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2: Abednego the best man. 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
2: oh me ba o me ba we asampa we sports na mwe sandi na kobe
1: scoreboard
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2: 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You not too pen and do that check. I feel boy and more. Charlie, I'm not going to go. You
1: want to see on God, sincere pleasure about the mean who say, artistically, own to mean to us. You know,
2: I know,
1: Benjamin Asare,
2: and a big bro. Big bro, because one day, artistically, so far, no, we, yeah, send you much in a boy, no. First half or one country be on a man, a coach that you know, 1 hour can walk up on with fears, 1 hour so far. I think you're going to be bad. So I tell you, okay, why are
1: you on God, man, than CC and Ogana for Momo Bianda, CC, Atizigi, Efrimu. 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
3: Second half, in case you didn't know, change back kwa Ghana yen atizigi entumi anto aso ye Benjamin Asare back imposts. And before this game, now the conversation was whether or not Ben and Asesiki. In the end, it is Ben back in post. Suleiman Elishan, Suleiman leg over. Nipam Yuri, you're trying to form. Ah, my goodness, a person you on your walk. Yamana from Gremukra. And Elisha Wusu, by Japona Manatra. Zigan to me and Twasso.
4: Yeah, at least again to me and Twasso. And then Benjamin Asare, every single Ghanaian, he said, war stage, any ancient, major competition, but the little we know.

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1: Gideon Mensa. 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A chinaso action Ranso a chiriwan or the beco. 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Oh yeah, Achirina. 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Jordan. Etienne Mosa. Basico Mujan Sayede.
0: No telling.
1: Oh, Mori.
0: Patrick on the banner. Bono, which is a more Mori. How many shots in a wobble?
1: He's a senior man.
0: Oh, senior.
1: Captain.
0: Senior
1: player. He's the most capped player.
0: Leadership by example.

0: senior playing today.
1: Joe, foul Jordan engine at home. 47 minutes. That is 2 minutes for second half for him. Baby Pia, what's your car? This is how you want it in the yard.
0: Exactly.
1: This is
0: because the one pressing, one pressing opponent. How can you expose them? How can you know their weakness? What you say? It was a press tip on the mouth for them.
1: My goodness. As a first half, you show me respect, baby. We should be showing us respect.
0: Exactly.
1: My goodness. A long one. Benjamin Asare comes out. I'm about to watch the baby cry. I'm penning one sem. Obian for born to the young quantum. Game on Yasam get to Nana. Me my mamonti tibini. Long one into the area. Gideon Mensa. Wakelef you on so be throwing Etiakana. Came on him one day. Benjamin Asare. And Toronto Stadium. Yanim Bre Yasam get to Accra. Panama for in you. That's what I be giving your message. Yeah. SM for life. Watch it say crew. Unti Abeti. Answer. And look at that chance again. And yeah, Suleimana. The ball in PP and Sakrosubi Komo. And the header was nice. Next time, I got direction. Kakra Bemwa.
0: Yeah. Ball no like a power. What you say? Oh, hey, they ball all right there. Yeah. But there wasn't any power in the header. Pressure behind Shedden Dibo Nechi. And it was a feeble ball for the goalkeeper, sir. What to me, you know. But the answer, as a second half, you know, I'm okay. Can I start here? Bank a cry. Me feels a coach, you know, a change, sir. I bet me I'm bringing some sort of spark be in the Black Assassin.
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0: My goodness, a fair Ghana, say a bumuka, Jordia, son, a cheer queen, Chama, queen, one, a queen, okay, Joe, Okita Bono, Captain Extraordinaire, Shinamo, or the right hand side, Bonabidi, Juna, 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Swatching, Suliaway, Nasa Debi, oh, to me. I want to end it. I waste the chance now. But also, I'm not going to cry. I'm going to foul. I'm going to cause a foul. Came on the morning.
1: Winger over Atlanta. Won't be your take on. Atlanta player. 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
0: We have a very experienced manager in Carrascaros. I a person can name you. 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What do you call Benkuswa? Cross the Bama now, Chachi. 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

0: cross number one now. Chichi, yeah, whoa, Panama, what's up? What's up? What's up? Hey, what page are you come? Right hand side, 1-2, beautiful interception. Beautiful. Ghana clear lines. Martinez, what's up to Fumbo call? One more pequena call, cross on Akumu, Naso Debi, and say, Elisha Usu. Elisha Boboni Fiway, Elisha de Bonacocho, Yahu Naso Debi. Panama Afonso, almost a hole. One more ball, Rami, worry. 52 minutes. And this is Panama. In the last 2 minutes, or more, I stand for life, 21. Naso so. Jerome. Jerome Ibuafu, was it Daniela Mamoui? Pressure Sigana defense and a super papa. On that cross, and so Jonah Jetiapim and the attraction of Baby Cry. A corner kick against Ghana. Rodriguez, what did I say for Panama? Rodriguez in here, what to the short to cry? What to the short to cry? The Ama Martinez back to Rodriguez, cross to the Kumu, SM for life. What Pima Fiatro? My goodness. Nuya Mande Bona Kwate. Oh my goodness. Bona Babeti. Jo Nipamienu. Ye charge out of form. Nasu refitere. Sorry me bono. Panama for Nachi de Poma Nimino. Piaso de Bani Faso.
1: Nancy Sameoi.
0: Or in Amu. Oh, oh. Set Bonimco. 53 minutes in the Abo. Betano. Betano. Betano Abu Betano Diska Betano Amu Chesika Nyasam Ketwa Betano Yapo Simano Andrianum MESA 53 minutes Kanasio Panama Zio 1-2 Panama Washo the Aquachin in Tempaso Panama looking for space black man Yap Tony Benkumso Rodriguez still Panama with possession Vena Water pass an effort Jonah Jetiso Makway Kwamanenko. But I quite me about the Abamo penalty box anymore. Jonah Mofiway, about the Beam Nation. Eddie Tiro. One more Koya, Semenya Bakwana, Semenya PB. I bet it's Semenya Honors Watrasia. Throw in Ghana. Semenya Chenchens who are trying to form the Amanyama. Miyama say, ah, Kalebunye, Kaleba Jadaneho, Kaleb Fabra Siamianko, Kaleb Yama Gideon, Gideon Mienque, Gideon Awaso Yama Suleimana. Come on, Dean. Gideon at the home. What about Gideon? Gideon across the court. One up him! Beautiful from Gideon Mensa. And the goalkeeper read it well. Okay, yes, sir. That's what Pima Fiatro. What Pima Fiatro? Okay.
1: And he has started ball, no? What was that? Way at the first in swing, and that's across Gideon Mensa, yeah. And while how dangerous are no crossing here. These are some of the crosses I saw here. As a player over French League, no other World Cup, when your opportunity, meaning reason here. As a player, that's a tactics or say, that's what we are here for.
0: 55 minutes in the Abo. Panama. Wama niyabre, naso siya siya niyabre cheyomo. SSA and Yama Sasa. What about TV so when Yaji? Hey! 55 minutes, Obian Shabi. Obian Shabi. And here I go in fever. Panama, where I had a second time I'm about World Cup. 20.

0: ana one sanaya adi ye mo what da one win is pa isha kubam Ghana by two changes. Okay, one change. Hey, two changes. Brendan Ebab.
1: You hear reinforcement away in him ho. Fatao Isaku, Ebab pressing football. Same as Abrenton and GD Brendan Thomas Asante. You hear players on making a pressing. And players on move free, Muno. They deserve say on my free game.
0: Riyama out. Isaku and Brendan Asante. Kamadin Suleiman and Riyama Nafim. Kamadin.
1: Very disappointed. Me started to come out dinner of Black Stars, you know, many insano, but the honest truth in is on more bomb and in so many that unconvincing me that
0: Brandon Asante was an amateur. Black Stars amateur, so you're rough. Brandon, kick out. You don't want the enemy in Jadier. Brandon Asante, Obama Tiafaso, what time shorter than baby. Fatasha Ku's first touch and then Babi Kra. Brandon Thomas Asante of Coventry City. Ni coach ni Frank Lampard.
1: Yeah. Our mobile premiership.
0: Next season.
1: Yeah. Yes.
0: Oh yeah, wonderful season for Coventry. No one when you call up to be at the 2026 World Cup. 58 minutes. And Bono Kita. Morillo, Tintin, Abedi Asiasa, Nansu Gideon, Mensah, Ibu, and Fiatra. It's a foul in the middle on Jordan. Nansu referee said that be Jordan, sorry, Jordan, Nansu Mima, and Ebo Bono. Focus technology, focus on fucking home. Woman near my papa, no be Nessel Massacre. Lost in Heba. Atiafaso. Panama for Nebano. A Korean Sabe Wame. Penalty box in the Mogana Ho. Cross on Abana, so Jonah Jetabo, a chance for Panama. Sad netting. Panama, Quarosha number 6 years in the Martinez. Wahadri, papa. Which other dada? Jesus, Nina, I'm an improved. Sad chance, we party. Give your message so you are so close up. Martinez. A boss side net in audition 90. Wow.
1: Yeah, Christian Martinez, very dangerous player. But again, to send an hour cano, Yambo Gideon Mensah Basu for creating that distraction. No, and no MH as a player no came under huge pressure. Say over to me in your bone on target. If you see a defense, no so now no born the bar, any bit shaky, even though you're conceding.
0: Semenyo. Brandon Asante. Brendan Soswadi and Brace said I've been growing for 60 minutes in the Yambo. I ain't a good fever. So, baby, they took me a finance taba. Momra Meshe, Ghana. I ain't a good fever. A life soap. Sigma appliances. Panama, I'm going to have a chance to Ghana. You born if you want to pass off. Calibrin, she, you're my Jonah Jetty. I just have one tintin, the Abamusa. Brandon Asante, Brandon Ajato former corner, so Brandon Amfa, Yachibona, if you Brandon, some of that trash here is throwing. Chairman Abram, Tons, our ball, touchline, Yasam Ketwa. Panama 4 by a change. 60 minutes, Gideon Mensah. Gidi, Majibona Tempas, Elisha Usu, Elisha Diamantona Ajeti, Ajeti Tempas, Wakuri, Esros, Asanaya. Sanaya de Bona Koche. So Bono Ghana take you over. 1-2 miscommunication. Ghana Nebano. Ghana Nebano. Across the chance. That's what Debbie. A bear corner kick. Sanaya

near the Bebois, Osanka, or the body battery, or cut it back. Because there were a lot of players and I'm worried here. Nanka Bonnie by Omit Media ABB. And I saw be floating for him. But idea and

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1: What makes Emory special is that it has very rigorous academics, but a community that is willing to support each other. People are always willing to study together and work hard together.
0: Learn more at emory.edu.
2: Yeah, whoa, that's what that be, SM for life. One more bad workout, promo 11 goals. But they look a bit stronger against Ghana now. They look a different side to the one about 8 years ago. No?
3: Exactly. And within this 8 year period, you know.
2: Jordan, penalty box, you know, Jordan, Jaltua, your piano, you have penalty box, you know, Jordan, Tiari. Hey, Mr. Antivier, what's all right now? Jordan, Pequenco, John, up a foul. Referee say, young man, call Jordan, beautiful. A piano, so my Elisha, passing in here, one number, penalty box, in my chance. Next to debut, Atrobia. Ah, my goodness. Recover. Panama, recover. My goodness. 64 minutes. You think Ghana need another change?
3: Yeah, me person me won't. If I say Prince Edu Kobe up front.
2: At the first, this is the man on the right. Jordan! Oh!

0: Brandon. Brandon to Jordan. Should we give credit to the defender? Jordan, defender, ne clear ball.
1: He was too slow. Jordan was too slow for the defender to recover. No, he too slow on that score. But the indications now, players no more on my boy. Yeah, there are more minutes to play in the second
0: half. There's more urgency second half for you.
1: Absolutely.
0: Than the first half.
1: Absolutely.
0: Time for 65 minutes. Ishaku. Ishaku apeja de kum. One air payment. Ekorium. That's what the Bonnie say. A piano to form. Ghana per penalty. Ebi. Tepi. VR. Aso mwaye kra. Oh, VR. Mini uvi. Kwe. 65 minutes. Ghana 0, Panama 0. I feel the second half, we have to be bigger. Jordan, pass the FA. Antoine Semenyo! That's what I do about him. F4 about him. I feel the assist. Many people. Panama take over possession. My mom and him, who are going to say, that's a first way of some mercy. Panama, a chance for Panama. Penalty box in Panama, the person who wrote on beautiful interception. Actually, what the Ghana had there, Atia Faso, Ishaku, but what's on the top of the sea?

0: we saku. I'm some sort of spark in the way him ho. Yeah, some sort of agency with him ho. Players are now playing with that much purposefulness, you know. I show him ho. Now can you say, you make a care home. You limited the pressure. Ah, you are a mayor captain. Jordan, are you aging on enough as they say? What you say?
1: Oh.
0: Aging enough for it's so sad. So Jordan of all people. At this point, I can hear the most, you know, aging on enough. And can, you know, 2-3 years ago, Jordan, are you? This particular ball would have been a

0: Uncle Bessacro before the defender, no, ever there from a black kid down. But young agent coach, and he said, you may hear additional change. I will game in him. I am expecting, say, being a prince, a Duke now. So, bet me about at this time, I said, there is a bit of tiredness. I will Panama for much, you know. You're an additional attacker. I bet me up, I mean, you put a lot of pressure on the Panama defense.
1: Pressure on Panama defense. Betano. Believing makes it real. Verna Water changing people's lives as our paint number one since 1925. Big cool energy, big refreshing moments. UMB Bank, I'm your sponsors. I'll say 15 1972. No, I serve Ghana for Pep Student. Do the two with Pep Student. After that, be out to Trippy Pan Dufia. Naya Waniha, Emmanuel Waniha. Yeah, Pep Student. Rush energy drink. And of course, Verna Sports Water. Vim energy drink, Vim Day Inside, Alive Soap, Sigma Appliances, Fortune Spread, Lost in Eba, Focus Technology and Attack. So far, why prediction Eba? Obianka 0-0. So be our prediction, Yamamu. Wow. Yen Hesabefa, Nina Mamani Kapia Abeche. And talking of Jordan Ayew at the World Cup. He's our fifth captain at the World Cup. You know, we Steven Appiah, John Mensah, Asamoah Gyan, Andre, and then Joe.
0: Yeah, and we shall wait in Anua. I mean, you know, Abomu Madel contributed. You know, it's so sad, sir. The last two editions of the World Cup, you know, Ghana, Yen Shada, MY Homade, as I say, Kobe, you know, Yen Tumin performing the 2014, led by Coach James Kwesi Appiah Yekoya, you know. You know, it was the time of Asamoah Gyan, yeah, who saw group stage in a free mode. Then again, Otuado, our the last World Cup in Qatar. Yeah, quite no, the team was led by Andre Tete Ayew, and also group stage and a free mode. So, you know, the past two captains of the Aqua World Cup, you know, are turning out to be a disastrous, I mean, campaign at the Blasters. We are hoping and praying that, you know, Jordan Ayew, of which this particular World Cup seemed to be his last World Cup, you know, you're about to qualify from the group stage.
1: And Blasters, in the last two editions of the World Cup, the team qualifying for group mo. I feel you came away yesterday, you better qualify. You better qualify. You should be better qualify. First match in the battery. And I have 0-0 you. You have about 70 minutes. Huh. At your first one to one. Semenyo, the quality first one ten pass. One body by Shaku back to Semenyo. Semenyo! My goodness. Goki Pacino. I feel that Semenyo back a crack that. First half,
0: and very important, sir. At this crucial stage, you know, you do the defining moment of the game, and that is where your best players, you know, should come to the fray. Nehemiah Homadi.
1: 71 minutes in the ball. Earlier on, me was say SM. Hey, it's your instruction to Caleb Rinchi. Caleb is mathematics. Elisha Usu. Elisha Diamakidion Mensah. Kidion Ache Diamantuan. Efoni, Semenyo, Ope Babidiafa, Semenyo, Jejan Sosa was so their confidence in Caleb Rinchi, Rinchi the call Ishaku, Ishaku Ajenebo call for Ghana, Onosa was so their Kurenim Sa, Ajay, Atiafa Su Ishaku, Wajifi Senayaho, Ishaku, that's a foul. A yellow card, great. Ishaku, the agency be on my right hand side, ho. On this Senayano, as Efa, Efa.

0: Great. Isha could the agency be on our right hand side? Oh, on the center, you know, as Efa.
1: Mintia says, we are winger. Would you ball bubble back pass? Mintia says, what type of winger of ever ball bubble back pass?
0: You should be purposeful. Fuck
1: all in him. Take on. Then, no place. Awo, no yellow castle, but now limit you. I'm not social media red. Then, more opportunity. Then, penetrate.
0: That's a clear foul.

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1: 73 minutes. Obiang for born to the New York West. Adeba Kwadebi, I'm a car radio. So they say, this coach still, what the team name is Matramakwe. It is the second game alternate bench, the Amagana. He needed friendly games to know the team.
2: Yeah, and
1: it is showing in this game. It's the second half, Rafin, on the place, the Abamwa, Agency Nassasan. My goodness. What is happening second half, Fish? Let's say first half line up, you got it wrong.
2: And the same thing I see how Wales match, you know, Yanni Wilson, so boy, you know, first half, and then so you know, Ghana was completely lost in the game. Yeah, who came in? So the first half, the first 45 minutes, you know, it was all about Wales. But second half, changes to buy, yeah, players to be better, you know, the game changed completely, and the Ghana started to dominate in certain areas of the game. And none of my years are Queen Yanua. And I feel better take out.
1: Rodriguez and Fima Diaz Abam. Panama for us to some change, yes, you be changing. You didn't bring us some ketwa. 74 minutes. Semenyo, if we need Semenyo, the match on the left hand side. Jordan Pequeyako, Jordan Pequeyako, Nipamienu, Jordan, and Nipamienu, Jordan. Oh, we're ready. Oh, go back, baby. Jordan, the ball, Nakoche. Akwe Falkra Chema Bre SMS SOF. Wait, mistake way in Senegal. Coach in here.
2: Yeah, by keeping Sadio
1: on.
2: Yeah,
1: Sadio Mane.
2: Yeah, yeah. That's true. Yeah.
1: Joe Bokakra, 74 minutes, and I mean, maybe someone else should come on. And I say, being here, I experience and also a pitch in this one. Atia Faso, Jonah J. Tapim. Oswana Jeremo Poku, and this is Panama. What done done? Oh, Jeremo Poku didn't rent. You know, I organize it. You know, that's so. Panama, hey, I bet you say, sir, Gideon Mensah, hey, yeah, they're funny, huh? Born in say, Panama, yeah, whoa, that's what I be a year for. Born in say, so, pressure or Ghana, so, I'm gonna be a Basia, that be cross the Becomana, Panyay. Jeremo Poku, and Nadia Jai, no bouncing. Ebawa Panyay. Panama. For life. For life. 75 minutes. Obi am for born to the young quantum. My goodness. Jaw and that pass. Asari born straight to Jordan. But I'm for defender who killed him. I just born a finish. It's a foul. Semenya kwe foul. Time on the corner. Kunana.
2: Yeah, time on the corner. We need to be pushing moment forward. What I say, and I make us say, make another change up front, make another attacking player. Our body today, another bite, Ben Imho. We've seen the contribution from Fatawu Saku. I don't tell you, didn't bring.

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1: Black Stars see be keeping clean sheet for one. 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
0: The last 10 games, say, you have walk up in a
1: Botoy
0: in it, yeah.
1: Botoy at them. Now, so Panama, the Shamway Yasudimu, which means for ball to Yatim. Ghana clear lines now. And Babit Alma Bapim will be a throw in for Panama, 77 minutes. 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

0: 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Kedwana Kasani, Eric Asiedu Pwedi. Yeah, Steve. Why, Elisha? Eddie Sibuba, what is the idea?
1: The idea is that, you know, at this point, in any little mistake, if you know, you can get punished, and it will be extremely difficult for you to be about giving him. And to coach, you know, every day, who said, Elisha, who's a loose energy, I won't feel free. So, Chris Sibu, our fresh energy, you know, what to me, I'm mashing enough for what to me, agent of defense.
0: Is Sibu purposeful? Sibu or the ball pian, or the ball couldn't him?
1: No, Sibu, the typical defensive midfielder.
0: Wow. 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Found one. 78 minutes. Ghana 0, Panama 0. Atom 106.3, Panama 4, Neman. Oh, now so come out. Calibrate. One of them ran tonight, Jumano. Ah, that be Ishaku, you're trying to form. Referee will say foul. It's your Panama. Time when you hop. When you're the time when you hop. Say, England, our 3 points. Tika yenya 3 points for her. Now to say yes. Not too much snack at a woo woo pankwa. Eh? If we're the one in Quanachi, eh? Antoine Samania Jamu Diama, Jonah Jetty. I just saw the far line, I saw the Masanaya. Back to Jonah. Jonah so there be Maminyemo. I'm from Jerome Opoku. Opoku Saja Diamagana. Opoku Abu Bore Naba Quakosro. The tiny show. Oh, show ties. But Pianso about Jonah. Jonah Jetty back to Jerome. Jerome Jelina Sosa. Hey, Jerome. But Pianso center line. Hey. But Jenna Sosa was so they call. Poor one. Poor one on the Aquache. On the Aquache. My goodness. The wire passenger be so few. I mean, Binja. Great. 79 minutes. Vena water. Enya ni Vena for the so poor points. I say in super. Enya ni Insuni. Vena for the Masiasa. Open so I so fear. Program Biase. A Vena. A long pass from the middle. Looking for Semenyo. Semenyo and Jato Fomboko. Semenyo online. So, why JPS so the Massimo? Sebona Jadiama. Aye. Kidion.

0: akwan panama batwa twene kra panama batwa twene eh na koni fiba 80 minutes UMB Bank sene yakofa ebeto dia bam 21st our aviation social center as a perfect papa iko one your papa mara metwuma num e 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tie didi mu pam e Ghana because Panama for no they've come very close to scoring. We share few occasions. Anyhow, my detective play, you know, a control ball now. But then again, we've not been clinical. Your style of playing, you know, you're very convincing. We've not pushed Panama for no enough. Save it to me, Angel goal. And no, and it's something that I think the coach, you know, also I show myself.
1: Atia Faso Panama for the Ebano, Gideon Messenger to Fomboko, Sande Kodechi. What the Aman Jerome Poku, Poku the Aman Sibono. Sibo, what do you need? What Piazza the Kodini Faso was a Senaya. Sanaya Jedi Amakana. I was told the Ishaku, Ishaku, Ishaku. Oh, honestly, the Bakonesi, ah, Manka. I was told the Akonesi, ah, Shiwa, Noa, Jonah, Jonah, the Amasebono, Saboni, Jaja, Sosa, Probi, the Amano, Sibu. I was told the Konebiko, so the Akoche, Gideon Mensa, so Amaka, Kotuampaho, Yaja, ah, Panama, Funi, if you want the other, Panama, take you from midfield, pass an FOBIA, cross the pass, and oh, Panama for Nebano, Sibonaji. So the Akonesi, ah, Manka. Any and only one beam free wire, Jonah, Bokro, Jonah, Boko, Jonah, Bofriwa, Jonah.

0: free wa Jonah. 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Oh, Jonah. 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Throw in Etiakana. 82 minutes. Now Jonah no odi kwe.
1: Well, I don't feel so kind them, so.
0: Boko.
1: No, but so, can you say players?
0: I got 10 minutes. So I'm ready.
1: Obi, I understand, but you see, sometimes you don't say we should more so to be crap possession.
0: My goodness, man, yo. That's what I'm trying to say.

0: Panama for no Esre. Hey, when I got a bobona Mosresa. Young World Cup, Paya Bagina, Bakupe, and yet in your really opening match. They said Sabiano.
1: I opening game.
0: Yeah, they see for 83 minutes. 83 minutes. Ghana 0, Panama 0. 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Away. 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Ishaku. Ishaku. Baba Pim. I'm going to say a cast of him in his day.
1: You're me aware. So screen.
0: I said, I almost cut 35 minutes.
1: Referee
0: said, seconds. No more fun to enter me and corner. Much is also throwing Ghana to the Moko. Jonah Bananim. Gideon Mensah. Gideon Shalemu Probidia Mano. What about the chipper? What am I doing? Back to Gideon. Gideon, the Atua Major, to our control, any more, sir. Over Swadeco, I just finish him. Boy, and Saseka Jordan, 190 minutes. Ken, I tell you. No. No productivity up front. No. Jordan has been a mere passenger in this game. 84 minutes. I cast 6 minutes in the referee battle. So, how did he super wow? Jonah J tap him and say it took me a woo Panama. That be SM for life. Ishmael. Holding number 10 years at the benches. Hanabeshe. Beam Nation SM was him. My goodness. Ghana 0, Panama 0. Uti Atom 106.3, Asempa 94.7 FM. And now, in store, and now go in Fiaba. Go in Mao.
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0: Oh, I don't know. 85 minutes. Time on the quarter. Time on the quarter. Panama. Time on a qua neko. Panama person boy last minute paneko. This is Panama looking for space. Mojija move be tight shot too. Are they calling the fans? My goodness, why in here? Whoa, that's what about to happen. Hey, monster so dear boy. Maybe I'm off. Is there hope?
1: Yeah, so Prince Eduku Abina Abim. I was a man, I was a Jordan from Dada.
0: I check. By this time, I said, Prince Bear Magical, time on this track. Ayo, Afim.
1: But trust me, Eduku Abina, the pressure will be anymore. I must have my own money supplies now. For time, we shall come back and come home. I have confidence that we can go for the kill.
0: Saturday, we are going for the kill. Oh, whoa, Kwankwa. I hear a golden feedback. 1-2. Grand name. Naso that be passed then to me. Akwe. Jonah Bonnie Bim Nukum. If you feel sad, Naso that be unfa. Panama now take over possession. What's Rosa? Panama. Aquabes watch you. Sanaya Manigrum. Sanaya Manequine. Naso Kofono. Ghana recover. I'm on that so much. Sebo, one, two. Now, so calibrating she. They turn out to for every CMO. The Shaku Apeja Bonnet and Tintin, the Achim, Nisaka Sabeno. Hey, Brandon, you turn out to form. Referee said, Abu. Moria Soma Bonne, me and Quay. Bonne Kita. 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

0: 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A chance for Brandon Asante. 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Oh! Oh! Oh! Oh! Hey, offside. Brandon Ubuafu Wasen also Ubuafu referee. Why you on your crank Wasen? Brandon Thomas Asante. What is happening? I'm not with him. A home manate will be actually a home manate. A home manate. Oh, a home manate. Oh, a home manate. Ken, the other day, I said the draw now, but cool.
1: Yeah, but son of game in the sequence. Obianya Bono, now, or rather 18 above of the position. I had a who, but I'm out for Ray 18 where who. Ghana's the same, who. It looks like coach, you know, yeah, rather than one or repeat it. Late changes, late changes, late changes. What you say? Nyaya na die. I say nyaya na e. Ebeding. Now expectations are very high on the part of the Black Stars. Say, and you should cry in a group with Croatia, England, yeah. Nanka Panama, yeah. Anka yenye bibi. But Nakaka Kwadi, Edding Pan, honestly speaking.
0: Where is it coming from? And now you say your coach Enya and attacked is wrong in the first half.
1: A selection. You know, the choice of players, the personnel, you know, some of them. No, Kamadi Sulebana, most of Ghana Black

say again, so we not starting from bench. Because Obi and himself on your starter, only South original in the first 11. What you say? So it's extremely difficult, but then coach, you know, I didn't start here. Obi and play bit is a Prince Edu Cup. Obi and himself, team now in the coin. Prince

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1: Corner kick for Panama. 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One more. 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Hey, Panama. Make us say, Crofose, Panama, and Mumuna Efo, Kona Kikina Babu, it's a Korean Nasan Gosiri. Jeramo Pokwa Pima Fiatro, Opamian Gosipe, it's a foul for Ghana. Foul for Ghana. Operator Gusso, Operator Mamunzo, Bibiabe fine. 6 minutes. Yabomu 2 minutes. 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Ghana ni to the right hand side, Ishaku, Ishaku Pepia Soraba, oh Panama for Famosa, Ishaku Bomian Kojina Soya Dane, I was with the Masanaya, Sanaya New Cross on Akumu, Nasuda be Panama, Pima Fi Penalty Box anymore. Panama, Pima Fi Penalty Box, Ramanatrasia. Best throwing, Yabet to the Tia Panama. Yabo 6 minutes anymore, 2 minutes. Oh, throwing. Throwing Ghana to the tempas of Bedin Finfin. Senna Ewaso Abasiasa and Antoine Semenyo. Antoine Semenyo Aje, Jeremo Poku Tintin Tiakudisro, looking for Fatal Nasodebi. Amfa, Jeko, almost a chon. Almost a chon up. I'm up for any abri. Alive soup. Sigma appliances. I'm okay on your recommend. 6 minutes in the album with 3 minutes. Pep Sodent, do the two. Anopani and Yumre, do the two. Yanko, Atiafaso Panama, Nebano, Panama, Nebano. That's what I'm going to question. 6 minutes, the album with three. Time and a cool. Before you name the general. Thank goodness. Ghana next match in England. Atiafaso came in here. Nasodebi Panama for an airboarding in Asabre cross on Abamo. Naso Atrobia. Atrobia. Very Gideon Mensah. Giddy giddy. Gideon Mensah. Buffon Finfi. That was dangerous. What am I celebrating? She celebrated man to one Semenyo. Semenyo was so at the top. Brendan Asante. Brendan. Brendan Asante. Brendan Asante. Brendan Asante. Brendan Asante. Brendan. Goal. 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DJ Bomenyum. 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DJ.

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Blueprints Lounge are turning into a party. Yenya baby crunch and your born be. It's turning into a party. Ish. 1 minute more. 1 minute. 1 minute more. Oh, hey, Diasa. Tobo, hey, Diasa. Ish. Hey. Kakalika Nekwa Soho Blueprints Lounge. I hired the papa. Ish. 1 minute more. Calibrenchi. Coach, hey, you calibrenchi of him. Coach, you calibrenchi of him, mana. Ish. Hey, on Sunday, Jesse, no. Calibre on Sunday, Jesse, no. Ate. Ish. Ish. 1 minute more. Few seconds more. Hey, few seconds more. 1 minute more, hey, few seconds more, ish, diasta, ish, Montrasi, a poor near your party, no, Montrasi, a poor near your party, no, Montrasi, a poor near your party, no, Montrasi, a poor near your party, no, Ghana, I say, yeah. Muya ya ya Ghana besha. Hey, yeah. 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Aka a few seconds to go. Ghana leading Panama by a goal. Better late than never.

0: de ɔkyerɛ Carlos Harvey ya ni bra bre pa 3 points aye ade no Carlos Harvey wadi yellow card 90 minutes ria. Ayeye ayeye hi hi hi apa tu pre ayeye momi anwe ye ho eh referee ayeye 90 minutes enche referee be bona ben Panama coach no osu bibi so supra
1: and you see how in your Mr. Saya blasters anymore and you're more effective yeah goal out of it.
0: It would have been their first draw at the World Cup, the last time they lost all three games, and they are playing against a country like Ghana and draw. It would have been a good fit for them gotten a draw.
1: Now referee ni how ni say referee ni how ni say
0: nim the person where you cry nana ye ni abreo tin Panama for in ye penalty box ni munana mon koma chi ni masimanim mon koma chi o masimanim mon koma chi o masimanim Panama for in ye mon koma chi o masimanim eh mon mon fio ayeye ayeye DJ ayeye DJ ayeye es what's it day? Ya charge it, fire. Yeah. It's all over. Ghana 1, Panama 0. 3 points in the back. Ish. Live on Atuma. Live on Asempel FM. Blueprint Lounge, I had it. Blueprint Lounge, I had it. Ish. Diasa. Diasa. Diasa. Diasa. Diasa. Diasa. Diasa. Ish. What did he do? Obia Di Beto. Fire. Fire. Fire. Ghana next game here 23rd. Ghana next game here 23rd. Ish. 23rd of June. Ghana versus England. Hey, Diasa. Hey. Blueprint launch. Adane party. Utien wa Tom FM. Utien wa Sampa FM. Ghana added 3 points. Ish. How about that? What's the name? Hey.

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2: 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Yes. 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DJ Mami 2 minutes. Me pacho wani kuma kofie, wani kuma koda. Yen nadne, adie bechin we. Ye de obi asa so bae. Ah, chinambam, wow. Obi predicted 1-0. Obi predicted 1-0.

0: Okay. That's fine, that's fine. Only need part five on Casa. Only need part five Casa and for part three.
1: Okay. Life and I don't mind FM and I'm for you. Cross FM. Finally, 9:30 is in Ghana, but I'm here. And then all my crown coach has my Ghana.
0: Cross streets.
1: Say, say. 3 points, you know, your father, Eddie, you see, and also, many of them are giving you who is saying, now they're not going to be able to get home.
0: Game was so interesting. Game was effort. But I said, I'm going to show you the name, you're crap. That's the second half, you know, I'm going to change this, you know, especially Jordan. I'm going to change this, you know, I said, that's by my idea, you know. So, next match, and I also said, coach, but yes, I'm my own next time.
1: You do understand, I said, I'm not filming our form, not your performance, and our form crowd. That's so I coach is here changes, so finally, 3 points, you know. Yes, sir, it's me, I can't. In Sakra, you need my back, what I for that empire, for my faith, I do my faith. So, 90 minutes, Ghana, I win the game, you know. Say, and I'm much, you know. Nice one, was see, Eko Iye, pan, and you so, Aji, I am match, you know. Be a good swan, he'll say, but you for back, come here, and be. Nah, yeah, no, I'm actually and come on. You're beginning to come here, but I'm not even singing out, but yeah. Ghana, after 3 points, I'm saying, and I'll give him on.
2: Oh, give him on. Said the Ghana's ball, not Ahmed, but at least, I don't know, they know we have for Ghana. It didn't get any better than the Ghana for IAD. Against next match, but you know, it's mobile. HS is the one this time.
1: Say, say, next match, and I am my eye, if I send Kunim D. About my one go project in the year. Yeah, then it's nothing. Yeah, to me, Echo. I think, sir, I'm in Braha, yeah, bra, back on our ha. 90 minutes on my crown quarters, my Ghana. Yes, sir, I got 3 points of life on Adam FM and Afia Empire FM. Who gave me the same?
3: Oh, the game was very fantastic. You know, the goal came at the later part that we were all not expecting. You know, even though we had bigger hopes to win the match, but. You know, the players, and then I think the substitution the coach also did was very, very well because it helped us to, I mean, dominate at the

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1: What makes Emory special is that it has very rigorous academics, but a community that is willing to support each other. People are always willing to study together and work hard together.
0: Learn more at emory.edu.

Champion Engineering. You there for me, and I also there for you. Solid. Performance ready, and then, yeah. But here, yeah.

0: Na mosquito send a mosquito ni aji ofiaro. International mosquito. All right, it's gonna win the first game. Carlos Corrales. I say a must win game. Coach Nika say a must win against Panama. But a game we pa die against England, against Croatia. Yeah, we juma ye pa. And I'm for my three course and Pajemu, Ghana Winnie, Yen to me, and my commentary say, Arians or a trust uncle internal. My emfa, free to course na Yen Pajemu, say, time on a quay pa. Yeah, Frost and Oka suffering.
1: I'm
0: a man, it's you, Ghana.
1: You know, the stadium of Gimu, you know, first time, the second time, being a lacna, being a wee. But I mean, I changed that coach in the air. No, no, no, no, no, no, no, no, no, no, no, no, no, no, no, no, no, no, no, no, no, no, no, no, no, no, no, no, no, no, no, no, no, no, no, no, no, no, no, no, no, no, no, no, no, no, no, no, no, no, no, no, no, no, no, no, no, no, no, no, no, no, no, no, no, no, no, no, no, no, no, no, no, no, no, no, no, no, no, no, no, no, no, no, no, no, no, no, no, no, no, no, no, no, no, no, no, no, no, no, no, no, no, no, no, no, no, no, no, no, no, no, no, no, no, no, no, no, no, no, no, no, no, no, no, no, no, no, no, no, no, no, no, no, no, no, no, no, no, no, no, no, no, no, no, no, no, no, no, no, 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

0: then I shot it in the bar. 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

Sano, and you to me, Sano, and you hear what they Sano, be delivered, be free by the fire of the Holy Ghost. Somebody shout amen 5 times. 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
0: Be restored by fire.
1: Amen.
0: Be renewed by fire.
1: Amen.
0: And yema I say na ye ye.
1: Amen.
0: And yema I say na ye ye.
1: Amen.
0: And what Jesus Christ did.
1: Amen.
0: Father, I thank you.
1: Amen.
0: For your glory.
1: Amen.
0: For your power.
1: Amen.
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2: FA 9 85. 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
0: 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Thank you, Holy Ghost. Ah, me who says so for your beer passport to be money at the visa. Me who passport to Marco Marco 6.
1: Amen.
0: Passport says to me who Canada visa or Bakum.
1: And then
0: me who America visa or Bakum.
1: Amen.
0: Me who London visa or Bakum.
1: Amen.
0: And then me who Schengen. Me who Schengen visa for Bakum.
1: Amen.
0: Me jina yesu de munipa biara akwent wo with
1: Jesus.
0: Me di yesu mo jia biwa akwent wo.
1: Amen.
0: When in Nassam Wabitim,
1: yes, when
0: I mean you were for my
1: when
0: I mean you were for my
1: and
0: what Jesus Christ
1: is.
0: Afifan sa to akoma so a Awurade ka se bi kire me. Thank you Holy Ghost. Thank you Holy Ghost. Thank you Holy Ghost. I was sibi gugu me sofo nyame ne me kasa se me manipa 9 mete so aka se Bernard me mane mro so bi nipa enkuno enipa enkuno. 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
0: enyame free ne nsa dear. Or bump by your fire recovery home. Was it just lead 9 people? Or say let them take a seat from their heart and let them sow that seed. Or say Bernard, that seed is going to be a seed of recovery. May can be a seed of recovery.
1: Amen.
0: I repeat, a seed of recovery.
1: Amen.
0: Thank you, Holy Ghost. Thank you, Holy Ghost.

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0: 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Or send you couldn't catch and say almost of all. Never had been a befano qua brutally. Our German is Sisia Mikasen and Nikunuaha. Or no could draw brutes off for 6 years no Timmy Magana. It is 6 years in Nikun Huno and no soon
2: as the Bianqua.
0: Then Krata someone yet. Or the Nesako can Krata. And I saw for Anya Yena brutally. Yakas will be the Nesako can Krata and Anya Yanaches here the deportation. And I told so say Kofi and I call Africa ko Ghana back and yet the atono so to suffer Germany won not no at the 30 who police are not a baby a fasa and also the cruise will be catching and say we're both freedom you be now born to a movie and open a minister and I saw see a friend in Mavis or say Pastor Bernard me couldn't catch him say me nyoni binti me the Facebook ni Adum TV and I did be an amedia to one of my booby. It do tell me not over to me, not in a phone call. Now, my manager said, UM said, a match in the and I'm a cashier mouth for the 90 CD, I say, 70 CD, no say, or catching Nukunu say, Nukunu yebi man, now a near me moon yet, so for what's your brutally, not 70 CD, and not 90 CD, Unya, Apostle, not just say, and yes, and yet, and yet, cry, Nukunu a baby, and Nukunu ye ye. 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
1: What makes Emory special is that it has very rigorous academics, but a community that is willing to support each other. People are always willing to study together and work hard together.
0: Learn more at emory.edu.
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1: at
0: the 06 no about 35 82 92 0506 no about 3582 92 Yamisha pa. God bless you. And also dear Bunny Bernard Owusu ansa. Mammy Moody Chat or Cradaj. A year 0506 0506 me patch about 3582 92 Edina Bebani Vodafone, I know you're Bernard Wilson.

0: e di na beba ni ye Vodafone e no ye Bernard Wilson na beba we ye Vodafone cash anyway nyame israo nyakopon ya doma de chiano pa ya ye nyina ye shiem e wo la pass risk course park ne so brani ye mumu mpa ye. 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
0: 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As my Lord. And my personal Savior. 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

0: Encounter, hosting this live gathering, is the lead apostle Emmanuel Franklin Ajiman and our guest minister, Prophet Bernard Owusu-Anita, the convener of FTPP.
1: Freedom, the Lord has done it. Freedom, the Lord has done it. Yeah. But I just want to say, I believe that the grace of God will be doing well. I'm also being fantastic by the mercies of God. Number four, I want to say, Yamia don't yes, I ever want to be a one to win ya. Yes, but Dovenia, they said, yeah, 2 years ago, your Bahono, a Radiman sent to any Akasia. This is you, a home, a man of bro, a genie, and it's just yes or no. When Yamia Doma Busumi, you are 23rd, 24th, 25th, 26th. Yes, I ever to my beauty patrol. Freedom for Mobay, a sham mine. Coming to 25, Gulf City, Community 18, Pram Pram, Afienya, Gulf City, and I give you Mataiko. Michel Camp, baby, I'm Obia. Yami Adoma 23rd. Yemba, Eye, Dowenya. Eye, Dowenya. 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Eye, Banner of Greece. 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Onyami Abasa, Kesiye, Mo. 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Me, So, Weli, Yemo. Yami Adoma 23rd, Ne, Eye. Ebe, Ye, Brade, Yomre. And at 24th, no so beye, Mukwade Yomre, 25th, beye, Yawade Yomre, and at 26th, so, a beye, wonderful one night, Kesia Pa, and a woo baby, a woo be a for communion, my Ebra. Now, with the Mitumino, as I may to maybe to come to more who vote regional, Mota Frame, Pastor Bena, the Bena Bebeye, Yamia Duma 23rd, and Yabusumi Ya, Yumiye. The 23rd, 24th, 25th, 26th, and you bring your Renkwa. If you are done, I bear 26th, no, then you bear no war night. I have ready that will get me to me
2: at the bus. If you
1: want me, maybe I will be a woman in Asia near Bombaye, and you bring us a best at 6:30, not by 9:30, now you're from every one of them. And yet, Dowenya, Taranzo Junction. Dowenya, who the baby will be a Ufakas, Ufrakra, and I ever an Atabaku. And I have a castle called Dowenya, and I miss you on Taranzo Junction. Me patrol, Taranzo Junction, one now.

0: led by Reverend Bernard Owusu Ansah.
1: Everything in you that attract evil people,
2: Jesus.
1: By the blood of Jesus Christ of
2: Nazareth,
1: we kill it by fire.
2: Amen.
0: Don't forget that the fervent prayer of a righteous man availeth much. Therefore, be part of this program. For any information, call 0244-115-618.
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2: But you, Papa Madassi. 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And you use Vodafone Niti Gonsu and also 0275 342200
0: And to open fruit to be a
2: potted fruit to be a
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1: What makes Emory special is that it has very rigorous academics, but a community that is willing to support each other. People are always willing to study together and work hard together.
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2: Your first assignment, your first test. 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A day now, obey ye. 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And any steps bea we are going to make. 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Your first test, your first job. And Tinkola Kurani, yes, first day of school, Anna.
3: First day at school.
2: And Ti, Akolani do school, Anna. Oh, mame, obey first day or call school, our car quayare. Or call ya be a quacquacy. 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

need the Holy Spirit. 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Holy Spirit, fill us. We need that the spirit of discernment. We demand discernment.

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Bushandala, Bushandala, Bushandala, Bushandala, Bushandala, Bushandala, Bushandala, Bushandala, Bushandala, Bushandala, Bushandala, Bushandala, Bushandala, Bushandala, Bushandala, Bushandala, 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
0: 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Why?
2: Okay.
0: With the market on the wall, na shas, yes, I will, yes, and yame, on training in Shawana, yame, baba, besrauna, why I won't so I come and so I diam. Why? 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
0: 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And that time, if you are the CKB or the Brem. Medicine. 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
2: Good morning.
0: Major also.
2: I
0: okay. Yeah, mom paye, yeah, bomb paye, where you shouldn't ever the one yan yare suffer.
1: She's
0: for one sucker of fanam or Jennifer, who dee yana dear. 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
0: 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Dr. Opoku Wari. 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

if the Lord had not been on our side, let Israel say, if the Lord had not been on our side, when men attack us, when their anger fled against us, they would have swallowed us alive. The flood would have engulfed us. The torrent would have swept over us. Anapei mamin fanchia kasefi adum 106.3 FM FM brown anapei. 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Enana pay midin chia kesi if ya dum 106.3 FM Eddie Brew. Ana pay me mo watching. 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What was your boy? 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
1: He's risen.
0: We and a chose a gun of mine and Yenipa. And yea, I'm more
1: than
0: Mum Yami be tie tree.
1: He's Lord. Every knee shall.
0: What's your first half? None of you say we need that swing in
1: answer.
0: 18 men, you. Then cough we boys,
1: sir.
0: But now, him say Yami or tie it, you
1: know.
0: The man couldn't do our second half.
1: He's Lord.
0: And I'm a child,
1: say, every
0: any doubt so when you
1: mean
0: send the baby by what
1: it
0: is. I mean, she born with it in a chassis cousine. We second half, no, and I won't say, Yami, be your
1: home.
0: She good, I'm with a vice president. Mama Jane, I'm sorry, Jina, and no celebrity.
1: Every time.
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0: Ende nyamema ya to ade. 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Well connected to staff sinina munda fasi da eme rade. 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Reverend John Kwame Apenkwa Brown, Widiba.
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0: And yes, she. 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

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Former Vice President. Happy Father's Day. 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
0: Sadiq Saints Kwame Ando. Someone help me to tell Mr. President of Ghana that happy Father's Day. Road Minister Mpacho Hunye. 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And Crawford no mom contract no musisi port who's no. But you did man a mom in chair. 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Say, how one come on, San Quabium, and I said, Gigana Sikamae. Contract be a quaint or genie Sika November. December 7th, year 2 abandon. Ne kwa no ye ne mututu. Ghana contractors. Esre mwala. Mwye manentini. Road Minister. Central Region Minister. MP Osha Kaswan in Tabakem. The MCU, the DCU. If I'm to Mom Fanyano Quino so. Na Monko Penticus. 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
1: That was just my happy Father's Day.
2: Thank you.
1: Because Baba, why you do my
2: 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Happy Father's Day.
1: Let me show. 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
2: Good.
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2: Yeah,
1: and there was a cowda.
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1: 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Did you want a medibini? A mucus school in a or mammy radio or se fatu hano say. It's a don't buy and no new frequency now say. I'm what is a local radio for some catching one. And see, main future station, Miss your number, but see me name you search it. Bet me also around my chin daddy. No, my searches are me. Why else? I did chimney who was the Sancho the next day. It's in a pressure, neighbor, I'm too. I'm not sure that I'm searching and I'm starting to say, I'm going to say I do my 106.3 for so many years. The story of my chair, the station means changing. If you tell my chair, one I ever saw here, I'm a little one, I'm a little one, I'm a little one, I'm a little one, I'm a little one, I'm a little one, I'm a little one, I'm a little one, I'm a little one, I'm a little one, I'm a little one, I'm a little one, I'm a little one, I'm a little one, I'm a little one, I'm a little one, I'm a little one, I'm a little one, I'm a little one, I'm a little one, I'm a little one, I'm a little one, I'm a little one, I'm a little one, I'm a little one, I'm a little one, I'm a little one, I'm a little one, I'm a little one, I'm a little one, I'm a little one, I'm a little one, I'm a little one, I'm a little one, I'm a little one, I'm a little one, I'm a little one, I'm a little one, I'm a little one, I'm a little one, I'm a little one, I'm a little one, I'm a little one, I'm a little one, I'm a little one, I'm a little one, I'm a little one, I'm a little one, I'm a little one, I'm a little one, I'm a little one, I'm a little one, I'm a little one, I'm a little one, I'm a little one, I'm a little one, I'm a little one

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A radidia. I was a moo a dear and a good one. A radidia. 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We are sending 1 hour team and one. 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No, be idea. Right, I wish Auntie Wayne says, say that here. If I want to see Daniel, you didn't come for a family already. They shouldn't be any when you are any cassia, Neton Tomono, Nepejano. I'm a pay Eddie, any when you are in, I see any dear Eddie Mano. 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
1: 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A babua, a yabusiano, a boa community. 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A can't, sir, na me, my swat is and rather, and a ye men's week shall see. Across Accra West region, shall see, Yami Adumua, and Amy Betwasso, and Father's house, a cosso. All the branches are dark. Crow is a course, Achimota, Kaswa, Ion City, Gbawi, Obumu, and Amasaman, Santa Maria, or Doko, and Himfambu, Roman Hills, and Asufa, Umini Nara. It is a media we see because you are a Father's Day, and the Yamamo the answer, a Janamo and Yankupondi Omandumiano. 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

0: Welcome back to Yeah, That's a Pepper Thing. 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That's a Pepper Thing! And over to Becca, who's whispering affirmations to her can.
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0: 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It's a Pepper Thing!
2: 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Said the can say, no, for table beer, what you think, pa, it will be a singing nada. And the El Shaddai, that's what it means. Catch Abraham said, I am the Lord Almighty. Walk before me and be thou perfect. I am God, that is the El Shaddai, the mighty one, the powerful. I am

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2: Euradia, or you twin for, see as the Lord Almighty, or see me, my maja, and I will take care of you. Mwamaya meman, mwamaya ma, I will take care of you. But I want it so much, say, a bin you kokra noa, I will create it for you. 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I said, Yen, say, was shem mano. 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I know have a breeze. Se again to me anya, there is a father and a pay what catch up. Mammy be tell me, papa be tell me, what papa, nabemobu, mammy catch up, say. And no pay in uncoupon show, bo. Now I show, say, your life is secured. What bra bono, and shro, yam to swap, najidi, found to so say, mim me a wager. So nipper be an wow, what no as was where say, bay a wager. As mommy came. Missy Sudia say, me you a radi or tomb for one of men a maker say, you be an ekasa, me, Miss May Waja. I was here, I want to swallow no, a gidino no, a manunti is true, I am papa. Minim de wapo, minim de warm fawn ye, minim our who are SC, and the minim is soon. God assures us this morning, a radi a shame crying, now a shay didn't say. Ono die oyeja I will be a state, it cannot be changed. I will be. Now kind of the same word that was used in Genesis chapter 1 verse 28 one okay say be multiplied and replenish, have dominion, be. And the angel shoot and will bind to young coupon say, I will be, I will be a father to you. Okay, worry, cash away. She may jin wound in cable yo. All right, me need you for reata. Juliana Kisi Jambra, I say, God bless fathers for their sacrifice, love, protection, provisions for children and family. We appreciate them. May God bless them. Efia no no.
3: Efia no no.
2: And now, by now, see what Efia as I'm Efia someone. Auntie Julie, Juliana Kisi Jambra. All right. Is it Julie?

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1: Yes, I didn't. I will be. Okay. Yes.
2: Wow. Baba, you don't have me answer. I hate to say, when it does, Wasa, no be, Abba say, me may you when it does so. I hate to say, would be, no be, Abba say, mema, also when you be. So I say, when a yame, a catcher in Kofukubim. Now, if we statement, I hate to say, continuation of a statement.
1: Sir.
2: And I would be, it means a condition be, a wait. So would me, a ye way, dear, and ye may you say. Or say, moon free or mumu, ebi a warre hobim, ebi a woku for kubim, ebi a was sitting abim, and ye may be when ya missy free minabra. Now so to me to an amona o bad dia, me ye win yam coupon. Now say, sign ya meyano, on yam fama o bako for, o ye de ma obema, na o ye de ma emma. When a ye personal relationship, yam coupon per se, o ni nipa. Nina it me a bum. Now no yesu can send me a papana a yam in the pa. Or say O bani de manso ne diany. Na mum do a what gin and one wa gin the dim podiano or ma won to me say Sancro for sano or munyan yang coupon emma. And now no pay asemni yemi de pa se nyami o boss run yas I say one my quenya say yen su ye bit me neno. I have it that personal relationship. And to say, eh, be an opay, oh, baby, na, wa bum be a boo. Maybe you don't have a father, send it out, you can kai. Eh, be a jaya, ye kikan, ye ko Father's Day. Eh, be a woody a rewob, when a womb, a TTB, and a womb, ya miss a kawakoma to you. Just come, I will be your father. And O cannot in a shall say this that says the Lord Almighty just as some no waka in yeni pebi. And yeni pebi neka. Send the paddy I gave say any party mediatro. And yang coupon no one cassa
1: beya obey ye. Obe can sabeya obey ye di panu.
2: Oh ey. Yamese ampa. Me and Kasana make a bra. Bra na meya w meya wija.
1: Yes.
2: As you folk with Yesu Christo ho. Embrebi. No, I say, Yesu. Send your honey to the phone pipe.
1: Tresa.
2: Also, Tresa. Small bomb, Piamon, because he

0: Welcome back to Yeah, That's a Pepper Thing. First up, we've got Harrison wrapping his Dr. Pepper in a tiny quilt so it feels at home. Oh, how tender. That's a Pepper Thing! And over to Becca, who's whispering affirmations to her can.
1: You're sweet. You're unique. You're the best thing I ever poured over ice.
0: She swears it makes it taste better. It's not a science thing, but it's a Pepper Thing! Why do they all do it? All for that sweet, delicious, truly one-of-a-kind taste of Dr. Pepper. It's a Pepper Thing!
2: Adam 106.3 FM. Adam Ahengwene Nimjumedi Enyedi Brewi. 2 Corinthians chapter 6, verse 18. And I hear a shen and a pay a brea a janamo bosumia y womu a cmfu buni dm femma womu. I will say if they can do all this for you, yeah, said a Juliana a kaya. They protect, provide, and make sure, say, your needs are met. Kaya be fire, be bandi, would you name? Would you name who? And you have a fab man, imagine you don't have any idea. Richard,
3: Daddy,
2: I'm watching.
3: Yeah, ja.
2: Oh, yeah,
3: you saw them.
2: Oh, dear,
3: you saw them. Yeah, oh, yeah, I'm watching. I'll say,
2: hey, yeah, then I'm on the fire. I'm on the fire. Hey, yeah,
3: you're the Yamiasi.
2: I couldn't why you be so.
3: You're the Yamiasi because then rather than enough for. Yet now, so when I want my when you when no, as so bad for so,
2: sir,
3: as so bad for so,
2: sir.

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1: Asame mu duru enyame ka na asase sui se uni eja our mouths are receive no se I'll provide for you. As I'll be, no, that means that the father attribute himself a ja a provider, na a ja, born in the maho bino. A rather say, I'll provide for you, I'll protect you, and you will have that sense of belonging. Obehu say, ah, me so me kahubi.
2: The ja ya mano, so me born who bino.
1: Me born who bino.
2: Deo hiya me bomo dia se on sabeka.
1: Neo hiya me on sabeka. 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
2: Ye janom.
1: Ye janom. Ebe ti mabase.
2: Amo diye jambo.
1: Obi se, ame dem papa an sheme. Obi se, me kura de, mi niye ja. But it's a word of assurance. I will be your father. That means Unyame say me niewaje nyama ono.
2: Me
1: already. I'll provide for you. Yeah, yeah, yeah, share sitrema. 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Nase unya ubi. Unya ubi.
2: To go through Chrome. 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
1: 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Now say when you will be, I'll say, I'll provide for you. I'll protect you. I'll give you what you need. I will satisfy you. Say when you will be, I will jina ho. 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You provide. You protect. And you give security. Now say, Okobase would need sa niema way e wo fia ama emaya fele se I say ye ye janka bi se ene or baby tye
2: ye wanna be mamma
1: way. Wanna be mamma way.
2: Wanna be mamma tadi.
1: Wanna be mamma tadi.
2: And you dimiti bato.
1: And
2: you na midi.
1: Or
2: you know women now. Obisu sorry awo nyo.
1: Obisu sorry awo nyo because e wo ho.
2: Tina aye se. No as
1: welcome. And tea and no try and say far who to a radiso. Now so do who to a radiso. He will provide all your needs.
2: For you.
1: Adam
2: 106.3 FM found to a radiso. That is who to a radiso. A nay we see more a campaign. It be a gun hana or Nancy Amon on this way. A to can be our go be America. Make our fabian oh well wish you know a bidi ho, sir. I will be crew. America, na any of the other country, foreign country, ya wo tu, just wo tu kwen, wo tu bata, kwa kwa tina wo. 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
1: 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Papa, oh yeah. All powerful, all knowing. 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So Baji says Miss Obra, Baji, as my can no pay. Because Sanyami way dear. 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Even Babia, Nipeni Munu or war. 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
2: trao,
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2: Oh no. What's your boss? Obey your wager. The boss said, Radis, any of women. Never be a will be a minum piano. Many pay who knew. Sampa. What do me? Sampa. Me, I will bounce so. Abuja, it will be CSE. Nah. Ofrim, Ephraim, Bombaye, Emma, Ubibia, Utia, man, Sabri, Waya, Udia, Bipa, Sabri, Wapaba, Sabri, Nabamwabu, Sabri, Udia, Reho, and said, We all, Papa, We all, Papa, We all, Papa, Medi Minibi, and Tina, my brother, Bonaisin. First, any Paconoqua, Radianim, say, Radi, say, a good day, and Nina Samsu, Ignasu Bombay, say, Radinan, wedding, say, the past Messina, not Dominion, dear, Yankasa, Yamombay.
3: A patch, ye Bombay. 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Already ye pay your munya bow with him. 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Especially say you call every Father's Day and our kai ya ubi and ye ma bia anko ye awa nene papa ntamuin and ando pe erade sa wuma yade afe ma wuma anida suo na yem chen emeo ye ba mpa ye ja ubi bia 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
2: 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Wow, mommy, 27th of June, Busumu, we are Christ Evangelica Mission, Ewo Kutubabi Police Station. Mommy, I would do by Sassy, so I'm Yankopan Freno, Mommy Florence, Ajowo, Nuovo, I'm your Freno. Educate, gifted creature. Whenever we are phoning in, I know bishops and gangers, you are very what? Obey Eja, Eddie Amau. And to call my 2 years. Now, you who are, Obey Show. Okay, Sabre Cronan, so now what you die, Bayama, Yamami, Hana, every year in cancer. Ewo Bethany Methodist Church, Ewo Jolu. Any about is in cancer. 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
1: So, Namia Domua, Pasiada, and your Father's Day. 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Richard Kojana and Efrem Bafo Auntie Julie and they want me and my cafe here. 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
1: 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Nature say, and Crofos look good gem, Yamia drum, and our coach is a purr. Nature said, they are canceling in Abana, we are yet. Now, almost bo no, a mononia, dear no, Ukopiamo Osu, Oxford Street, one more, and can I say, ya, Nyada Ketua, Beshokrum, Nippa Naju Donko, a Homachimpo Donko, Nippa Pier Gumon, Tensua, and Jew Money can quaka ma. Nanya yizi na de ye ntie wemra
3: Madonna what does last week is for one we thank God pray na me who saw ya there o munyira bu ya there but are you as o munyira free we set a prayer that Caribbean Ghana no you are like are you again if you want to play ball we have kudus we have players have to

0: football. 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
1: Hey, boss,
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1: Kwaya na emoden pa wo mo ebo full time na ye 90 minutes ni na wie ye o ma extra time eno no omo de 6 minutes ene to so na 6 minutes ni kwampo no ma bo mo 4 minutes awie ama 4 seconds kura san beda 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A branch friend Caleb Urenti wano ene wo chese was so gana mu e swa yen wane konswa and yen yen nya sem ketwa. Na go nefe die, go nefe. 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Eti wushimwa. 94 minutes after seconds and that's it and I'm gonna it to me say back what just say and no crumb put you know 6 minutes no so you know hey a time not so much I do 7 minutes and quite 8 minutes we said DNA was we not just say and crawford slow good gem yami ya drum and our coach is a pro let us say they are canceling in Abana Vie yet. Now, Omo Bo Bo no, Emunonia Diano, Ukopiamo Osu, Oxford Street, one more can say ya, Nyada Ketua, Beshokrum, Nippa Naju Donko, a Homachimpo Donko, Nippa Pier Gumon Tensua, and Jew Money Kam, Koka Ma Nanya Yzi, Nadia Yenti Wimra.
2: Ghana, we are the best, so we are the best among the rest. Today, I'm so happy. Ghana, keep it up. Oh, I'm so happy. I'm so happy.
3: Hey, boss, I'm going to go. I'm going to say, I'm going to go to the Ura. Last minute, go. And I'm going to go. Oh, boss, I'm going to go. I'm going to say, I'm going to go. But our last minute, go. 6 minutes. 5 points, I'm going to go. Boss, I'm going to go.
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3: 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You becca say, you're almost wondering what quenny more. Natures and Ukrainian Panama fund ye, one more the just a basia secra. Now, so no, and Saint Genesee, and no, Carlos Kuru, and one no, your Ghana, ye black star, your coats, and one also Ekasa watches and Ukrainian, which I can see near course one wa. And just the black stars, no more quack or no, and near Kofu, Ekosia Kaino. None do also want to say, and Mant, you know, and when we saw Shaf first of a crumpon corner, we, you know, not getting to be my shot to back what Rebecca's on Targeta, yet they could say go, Nature say, Panama for no control, born now, and what day, and so somebody I drink Cassier, and a Gina Park, and so a Gina Stadium Hall, a dear Groman could be a your mind Ganadia.
4: We saw them play many times, and that's why we were prepared for that. We prepared for the intensity that they put in the game. That's why I said the first minutes we knew that we have to suffer. We have to play aggressive, give them some chances to come against us. We opened the spaces, we attract them. And when they started following that trap, it was when we started to use our best skills behind them. Today is early, this kind of injury is only 24, 48 hours after. We'll be able to be sure that he can play next match.
3: Ghana, black side coach, you know, Carlos Kuru, and now Otis or Casano or Simrant and Boy Juma Pa. Now, I want to so your next match, Sabeka.
5: Now, I mean, we take a war and Ramach, you know, just a quick one.
3: Yeah. Mede enu anu go no.
5: Enu
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5: 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Association of Ghana. One day, and one way, Jumane Cassepa, Kabamuko, and then that woman, dear Baba, to just say, woman in Ghana, buy a quantia, Sia Palm, Nititru, and the National Football Fast Stock Company Limited. One more agent, Yanin Yanache, Kopia, was senior high school, Woodwomo, Aka, woman, the one such and Tia Sia Pamua. 3 million gallons of palm wire, and Tiawa Quakono, gallons, gallons, Makuma, Kopi, Pibes, and Yensa, and a senior high school, Woodwomo, my Ghana Mono, Yabeche, Niadia Yan. Diama Yamanwadi, National President ma OPDAG, Yerapo Kwabna Ameni, Wano and at the San Semi Etuja.
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0: Welcome back to Yeah, That's a Pepper Thing. 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And over to Becca, who's whispering affirmations to her can.
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0: 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It's a Pepper Thing!
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3: Any and not just a cassia bon one ya dear by we yet no na majidis one cassan so and when ya de and ni jenny de jinamusa jinam sa well comment I would dear to Facebook who are making can be na yes so I swan is sa we dear what dear by Russell and in or say what my yen not say na one dear where they were or some of my boots and Ben Kusi you are wishing a happy Thursday and Clinton Kwaku. Okay, Starboy also say Black Stars, go high, go high. You go so your name Francis or say, I was say Ghana near World Cup near your Kodiaba, come on. Get your sorry, I say Ghana near, run your you're steady, so Ghana for you na eya ni gem kwa wa do de beba enye board ho asem in fact ye nkan e na won so so de nie Francis was say Evelyn ya was say de 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Roofing, and a Franco Trading. And you're my queen, your boy, Chidom. A dear me, Jesso. 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

0: 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Still! Phone papa! Is he?
1: Do you know how money moves in Ghana and across Africa? How it really moves? It doesn't move once a month. It moves 100 times a day on Ecobank's digital platform. Airtime for that's your sister. Transport for papa. 500 Cs for Saturday's funeral. 2,000 Naira for the cousin sitting jump in Abuja. Because we don't just move money, we take care of people. Money moves in every direction. Uncle to nephew, nephew to uncle, sister to brother on Monday, brother back to sister on Friday. And it moves together. The funeral contribution, the susu, the wedding levy, the hospital bill in the family WhatsApp group. In Africa, money is rarely one person's transaction. It's many people moving small amounts toward one purpose. That's how money moves here. And there's one bank built for it.

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3: Happy Father's Day celebration. We have a symbol. I'm a Grand Buffet 2026. Yes, celebrate. I'm a Grand Buffet 2026. Yes, celebrate. I'm a Grand Buffet 2026. Yes, celebrate. I'm a Grand Buffet 2026. Yes, celebrate. I'm a Grand Buffet 2026. Yes, celebrate. I'm a Grand Buffet 2026. Yes, celebrate. I'm a Grand Buffet 2026. Yes, celebrate. I'm a Grand Buffet 2026. Yes, celebrate. I'm a Grand Buffet 2026. Yes, celebrate. I'm a Grand Buffet 2026. Yes, celebrate. I'm a Grand Buffet 2026. Yes, celebrate. I'm a Grand Buffet 2026. Yes, celebrate. I'm a Grand Buffet 2026. Yes, celebrate. I'm a Grand Buffet 2026. Yes, celebrate. I'm a Grand Buffet 2026. Yes, celebrate. I'm a Grand Buffet 2026. Yes, celebrate.

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1: 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I'm going to go to the house. I'm going to go to the house. I'm going to go to the house. I'm going to go to the house. I'm going to go to the house. I'm going to go to the house. I'm going to go to the house. I'm going to go to the house. I'm going to go to the house. I'm going to go to the house. I'm going to go to the house. I'm going to go to the house. I'm going to go to the house. I'm going to go to the house. I'm going to go to the house. I'm going to go to the house. I'm going to go to the house. I'm going to go to the house. I'm going to go to the house. I'm going to go to the house. I'm going to go to the house. I'm going to go to the house. I'm going to go to the house. I'm going to go to the house. I'm going to go to the house. I'm going to go to the house. I'm going to go to the house. I'm going to go to the house. I'm going to go to the house. I'm going to go to the house. I'm going to go to the house. I'm going to go to the house. I'm going to go to the house. I'm going to go to the house. I'm going to go to the house. I'

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Trade and Pon, Yankupona say, Onyamenaka, say a Bayan Shira, Black Stars Bayan Kunim Difo, also the OEB ever cost Kama Kama Kama Diamana Yawada. I know the excitement and the feeling, even though na just own the machine. But sanity, I just on them on a dome 106.3 FM. But the man Hene Kwabna Santi, it's not a copium say, non do ebebo. Enti yet that was a sewajibreche. Now, join us on YouTube. Just on them on a dome 106.3 FM. You better name a queen so I say, a vigatem, ekutia malaria, endpoint, hemopathic, and so. The end to your chronic disease. Auntie Mary's Gripe Mixture. A relieved child is a happy child. Anna Faye Mekase, the social media trends. There's no Franco Twin Enterprise, DBS Industries, Adarum. Mpensemu, Abna Rice. And of course, Absa, your story matters. We hear some A, hear some, and Naposu, Telecell, Connecting Energies, Armin Scientific, Yares, but Franco Twin Enterprise, Phone, Papa Perfume, Glyco, we cushion you for life. And then our birthday messages, Nazrum, Oba Spaghetti, Adaroma, Anafi, MTN, everywhere you go. One Adaroma. And Tinu Mekwe, one Akasiani, Monday to Friday. CM Fred Jasso on Adom 106.3 FM Embryo. I tell you, everywhere is painted. The flag of Ghana, the black stars are shining. But we're having that conversation this morning. I tell you, Asidan Kwa and Edema Trade and Ponyan Coupon. If you say, Diawa Yeno, Ekosubro Adjini Eninti Asiaso. Wow. You saw our vice president dancing. Yes, this is Ghana. Yes, we are there.

Well, beyond the sporting activities in Koma Ibediwa, Mr. Mamenka was a wager. The issues about a dam na a biene a shunusu and so a kosu enya ewo adofo ewo susu afe bia ye koto ye ball egus and komono ye we hua sem kakro because it's getting very worse. What are we doing about it? Afe ya kwan susunu. I tell you, a lot is happening over there. We'll be having that conversation. Big interviews coming up this morning. By the Kofi Asan, I say, yeah, I'm in here, I say, by Kessi, yeah, high tension, I say, Iua 05, Dominic Kisieboa, Kejua, Anafe, Kobe Stone, technically, Mohammed Nini team, yeah, that was so constant, Kosovo. It's all excitement, it's all jubilation. We are not over till we are done with England and Croatia. And I tell you, we are going to break their back. Yes, this is. Just on Adum 106.3.

Iga Tamadaroma, a highly effective drug for malaria treatment. 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Yeah, change my phone, you know, NS Chemist, I'm making.

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Not a jam too much. It's how we're talking about the Black Stars. 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

0: Well, yeah, we have a conversation. 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High tension, way. But not see na. Emma, I'm off for borrow. I too much come with you. Enye juma ketua. Doctor Edubuati, a child baby be all. But yenda Auntie Mary's gripe makes chance. A relief child is a happy child. Yeah, then I saw Kwansu go to Wasu as a says, I put my own coming. Yeah, from Monday to Friday. Sansona, make out say, Upe, we are trying NS chemist, Upe, and now say pharmacy be a bear when a drugstore be a Ubenya be at all. Auntie Mary's Grimish, Ebua, and Mufay. But endpoint is your damasi. Yami Admach now, we are operating from a year endpoint. There was Spinters, Shell Signboard, one abuse, Justin Sam, Yakubo. Yes, it's your wife. Yeah, dear Jimmy, dear me, free home, Abremo. Number, I'll be your endpoint is 0244-8670-68. Now, what you mean when I dink it down? Sansona Vigatem, Panacea Pharmacy for the Diaba, Ekutia Malaria or Quanstrum Kosukra, Etienano Pay, Unibia Malaria, Ehauna, Dokrona, Etieti, Onum, Vigatem, Panacea Pharmacy for Daroma, Esa, how they feel preoccupied, Edia May. A 2-bit Panacea Pharmacy for Kasa. 0593-802-668 and 0274-182-917. Arina Kwaba.
1: Yera. Oh man, hene. Oh man, and then I can I was me see ya mama. Because energy no high.
0: Yeah.
1: Ghana blacks are say we see a ball possession 35% then ko ye there. But ya wini. Oh my yeah. Oh my yeah. Oh my yeah. Oh my yeah. Oh my, eh, mama, eh, mama, eh, mama, eh, mama, eh, mama, eh, mama.

0: Dr. Edu Bwati, is that a wee as it here? Hey, I said, if you are saying, Doctor, what if a mad woman, you beauty, and you need to answer all your mom for home. Once and canoe and come with you, oh, dear, and then I just have a man's salary pay. Would you a bomb say, got, because light bay, water bay, school fees, a chitinina? And yes, you, and no power if you need your money here, because and come, Doc and come. Now, old that money brochure, and I said, what do you have?
1: Oh, I'm here, you.
0: Ah, and no wonder. 80 days, I don't check a gray. You should be in, I'm sure, would you? Maybe Bomodia has submitted me at the bay.
1: Oh, my
0: angel. Would have said, I'm because of many how. I'm sure they may have submitted me at the bay 30 minutes. But I said, I have to be. Dog, when it's 5 o'clock now, we
1: imagine. Now, what if you mistake? I was also an opera. I am with Vicky. Oh my, when you say grandma meet me, girl. Me, I'm she asked me, no.
0: Everybody is a good boy. We have a bear man, we have a power.
1: Oh, yeah. A problem.
0: Need them, we have
1: a problem. Now, I will be as some as I'm sitting here. I'm sitting a month ago, and I'm catching my wife. May I come, mamma, send me ya? And I'm so next time, maybe we are here. We are so I will be with ya. May ba me catching a miss or my membra or ba. 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Oba, O bressa, obey you win why you win why you win. 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As a soldier, may ba, may me poor ba, and to open a bema.
0: Ja, Emma bread, meme bread.
1: I want your mind to call name to cancel. I think I'm thinking I'm a bob, my bob.
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0: I know, sir. Managers be brave, administrators be brave, workers and shana excuse the kodosu. You know, it shouldn't be the case, but we can Ghana who don't a bit later, more merciful Kakrana, maybe Uncle Kama. That should not be it, but the acquired any limpose. At the NBA, see, and Aqua, see,
1: yeah.
0: Morosuono, Nama, a Binimati Tato from, but whichever. Oh, sorry, as late as 80 crown and Mionin, make that effort to go. Doctor Edu Bwati, your end point, you may partake Nami Adama, a China, we are with him. I was spinters, a Briar Share, a Pomodi Hong Komono, na ye ma Chedia Shrunko, a Janamuda, and Untina, Wajibre, and I told you from day one. Timponu nye bese ne hone teno. Timponu ye a conscious and deliberate ye effort on his part, on any team, no, to ensure se Ghana forbefa apomudin unkobo, apomudin wasem. Seriously. Because we're just one off to appreciate you. And to draw your attention to the fact, say, one kasa should be very, very careful and very, very interested matters relating to your health. Because if we are now, see, I may be my janum, but next year, you made a chair. It is over to now, till next year, you are not careful about a year. Wapum doing some dear, and yes, and papa. That's why we are doing this for you. Doc, halitosis, no, you also dear, but a chinada, no, no num pair mu na eshe suna bi bia kwa kama kama de mine. Yes, wa po mu deun se mano. 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A whole hospital, you behold ye. One here now could try and echo fast over. It do whole source not soon here. 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Now, for an amount should be, the amount TV, now the amount could be, now their brain as a crack. Yes, sir. 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

0: media ni media me ko abuse Doc, me say, Obre, we are almost through wrapping up on halitosis. It's a refreshing memory, Snicker Kramay. Why?
1: Yo, Medassi, or my Medagana phone, and I say, now, Chin, I didn't come on after the idea of friends say halitosis. Now, halitosis, and on the enemy, Chin, and I say, bad breath. Say, ubi kasana and can a woman. 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Maybe a phone in a shield, a condition on the banner. Sir Obiba, not an idea. No, the name no sent, no, I know what thinkers here. Okasa, away, ya now for me, or no one, I won't say. The whole in a bit to me, Ajay, Ihona. Your degrees of Enumka. It will be a while, and yet the Pia Kora Anna of the Numka no Eba. 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course enka ya say obi o wa na if you will minimum. Obu also an if you will know. Obu wa na if you bu an an saint. And na this idea neighbor. And ne kwa de mitri muse gallibri wono and I'm say toothpaste ya hodo and a dentist. Said the nipa aye closer to dentist and it be brinwa no with mune in free saint and eba. But obi also na if we yum if we be gastro or sophage or reflux disease. Obu an any yum and a nick free ba. Nti eno so so obi o didi a na gbana na boba na bo na gbana di gbana bo eno no timi di ba obi o wa na ya be affect diabetes na so obi wa ni sugar level na ko soro bebre akofo mbebre ne kofo mo a bi 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deposit in a woman in Vienna on any Vienna a usual. Obisu or anything, the tonsils, or minimum, no man, you be a minimum, and also so infection by one, it may be back. Obisu or another, the no, na if you kidney, and I say the liver, kidney, ni liver, and I said the bitterim on a mess, and no, and I had a ye, I have body no sunny yet. And then tea and the ye fiend in everything when I'm doing all toxic substances. It is a mono, such as a say. And then maybe in one, a difficult to say a bit may if you feel when I'm doing them. None of so aquafa and them can about the show. Obi so one and the no if free me clean if every be sinusitis and T. Obi Wana and the num canoe in free yum one if free me trim and a ever. And in T. So be an eddy free by and two and less will be an ewan can. And then maybe in one, a new say. Ye shone ni panana yesere no obohwe mu no na obu ho na yade bi a ete ne so ene disa enu ka no aba na ene no kakra bi a mede e ka ho ene se

0: kwan bay and a wa wo hono. 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
0: 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Eno ne abia me to se and then ye be kan kaka.
1: Okay.
0: Science a den wodi and a kwa wo bi enya enim ka. Ene se mpembe bi no timo onum ye dry. Se wo hono wo hun se wo nim tire dry all the time. Yeah, dear, also you're very careful. Also finding out the entire wound dryness in the mouth. Because when we are and I'm says saliva, said in the moon and run off. Mrs. Saliva, the juma dear by kua e di a yeah juma db then the juma deba kua dear very essential and say air bow no more from bacteria. And the sure wouldn't put us a mere numono. A ye clean the tree free when I'm the enemy, a ye free your num. It is in test way all the time when my dryer. 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Constant release of phlegm to the extent to say, Ugo Kra would dimpo a cra. This is a co washroom. Now, of a lesser or say, quine minimum. And into you, Pia Utania Satiano. Ipia, a woman say, Ubuan would not could be an unknown name patch. Ubuan, a dear one or so.
1: Would
0: dimpo crown of mine? Now, I ask from. So you'll be aware of that, you know. And no, a young dear, a clear sign that a bad breath, you know. And now you'll be able to be an idiot all the time. Now, Belchit, who him from us, our boat, oh, Belchit. And no, so, so, yeah, dear, about what I just said, and Mucano will be. And also, be a deep diabus and a ketramaso. I get yellowish.
1: The ketramaso,
0: yeah. I just say,
1: the ketramaso.
0: Yes.
1: Mm-hmm.
0: Okay, Tramaso, I get yellow, I get thick white. And I said, dark white. About Tramaso. And this is so, one of the signs. And this is so, and that's what you are in the minimum for issue. Every day, or the minimum to be a minimum of the hour, no more, okra, tissue. If you send a minimum and dry. 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
1: Yeah.
0: Uba 100 or 200, ne akwe. 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
1: All right.
0: Open to Chimubia, which my friend number is so. Number is 0244.
1: 0244.
0: 86.
1: 86.
0: 70.
1: 70.
0: 68.
1: 68.
0: 0244.
1: 0244.
0: 86.
1: 86.
0: 70.
1: 70.
0: 68.
1: 68.
0: Come on,
1: well, let me mention I wish ya na it's better and come on so on.

0: Abena Poku Ahwenye is a character, I tell you.
1: Na ko say for kwaka. O ka say you are a character.
2: Oh man, I need to me wo studio ha. Now man, Eric Kwan so
1: ra. Hey, now it's sports time. Sports time or so.
2: Oh man, I'm sorry. I can't do this.
0: Wow.
2: Oh wow. Oh
1: man.
3: That's language.
0: Yeah.
1: Ka check ko say for say.
2: Ah, ko say for.
1: Yeah, person. Yeah, person. Yeah, person.
2: Person.
1: Person.
2: Person.
1: Person.
2: Person.
1: Person. Person. Person. Person. Person. Person. Person. Person. Person. Person. Person. Person. Person. Person. Person. Person. Person. Person. Person. Person. Person. Person. Person. Person. Person. Person. Person. Person. Person. Person. Person. Person. Person. Person. Person. Person. Person. Person. Person. Person. Person. Person. Person. Person. Person. Person. Person. Person. Person. Person. Person. Person. Person. Person. Person. Person. Person. Person. Person. Person. Person. Person. Person. Person. Person. Person. Person. Person. Person. Person. Person. Person. Person. Person. Person. Person. Person. Person. Person. Person. Person. Person. Person. Person. Person. Person. Person. Person. Person. Person. Person. Person. Person. Person. Person. Person. Person. Person. Person. Person. Person. Person. Person. Person. Person. Person. Person. Person. Person. Person. Person. Person. Person. Person. Person. Person. Person. Person.

0: 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We've been able to get no capa.
1: Oni obi a ni nkonya sie. 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
0: we dey dance oh we dey we dey chame ba chame we we dey me we dey do e jmo na ka kwa me yi na film we dey wadaru ma chame
2: Oh, we are.
0: Oh,
2: we are. Oh, we are. Oh, we are. Oh, we are. Oh, we are. Oh, we are. Oh, we are. Oh, we are. Oh, we are. Oh, we are. Oh, we are. Oh, we are. Oh, we are. Oh, we are. Oh, we are. Oh, we are. Oh, we are. Oh, we are. Oh, we are. Oh, we are. Oh, we are. Oh, we are. Oh, we are. Oh, we are. Oh, we are. Oh, we are. Oh, we are. Oh, we are. Oh, we are. Oh, we are. Oh, we are. Oh, we are. Oh, we are. Oh, we are. Oh, we are. Oh, we are. Oh, we are. Oh, we are. Oh, we are. Oh, we are. Oh, we are. Oh, we are. Oh, we are. Oh, we are. Oh, we are. Oh, we are. Oh, we are. Oh, we are. Oh, we are. Oh, we are. Oh, we are. Oh, we

0: Hey, that boy Zubia. Zubia.
1: We don't have a soccer Zubia, you're correct. But I'm not booking your correct crowd. I'm not doing your correct.
0: Okay. So, Enra, we went into this match. Yeah. And it was Ghana was overly sure. Okay, they're not Ghana for Kakaze. Oh, Panama, oh, Panama.
1: Oh, yeah, yeah. Panama. Say, Panama.
0: Panama.
1: Of course, it came to pass.
0: But say, not on his silver platter.
1: It came to pass. The point is that it came to pass. 3 points back.
0: Okay.
1: Yeah. Okay. Yeah. Office yes, for my Wesi. What to do with Fubebo Wesi? Do anybody do Bebo for my Wesi?
0: Ibia on Wesi.
1: Wesi.
0: It was quite a fast one. Yes.
1: Whether it was a difficult game. It was a very difficult game. And only any money a difficult mind. Showing them too much respect. You know, of course, on a FIFA ranking, I'm was rushing. But with pedigree World Cup, I said,
0: yeah, we're in him,
1: So in the second half, when things changed, we saw what happened. But, coach, now on him team, no. It is only his second, members make competitive. His second game in charge of the team. It's a fair no, yeah, matrama queen. Do you want the matrama queen, matrama queen? No, it's the same one.
0: It win a okay to start.
1: Well, yeah, the whole second half, there is hope. It's just that England game, you know, yeah, very difficult. So you need these 3 points. Then England and Croatia, we pay one bid.
0: Well, I said it here, and my car for the past 2 weeks. England, and they are cheapest.
1: Oh, really?
0: Yeah.
1: Omo Edesh and Croatia four.
0: No, no, no, it doesn't change. That's what the ball is.
1: Hurricane.
0: What are my the ball is? Yeah.
1: Na
0: Black Star performance, we.
1: Yeah.
0: I'm sure it's going to improve, especially when Omo Bishia
1: England.
0: England. Enti me catch them say whether Panama kwa dey be show mo fair show and yema sem ma sem pa dey say match at England for afa the World Cup and yeah for the Premiership na ya bo egum pa pa pa pa na atiti o money so because omo mini ya manat
1: Eden football be beat me see but call United ne Real Madrid dey koba nana
0: sometimes call United to me cause shock
1: oh shock and intense match be how say Mutrin.
0: The call United took a bodre.
1: Oh, Edding. And you had just a boy steps on Momos. As I didn't patient and I had to the patent in Corn. Baby, I Dominic Woody, I work and I got on a
0: call. Maybe you're not informed.
1: Why, yes, yes, yes, a bedding. I work and aims
0: to
1: this.
0: So that's the description you've given to
1: yes,
0: the
1: yes, of course, Edding. England falling in ball. They ain't run the. I guess they improve it. They won't first half. No. And then you may be a and the intimate England.
0: Well, mate, me a catcher or say Chinagana Blackstar and Winia. For the next bear 8 months now. Maybe I'll bet now, maybe I'll tea.
1: Okay.
0: Now I'll bet now, maybe I'm a tea.
1: Then what can you add, mommy, and I say? You know, what can mommy, and I say, baby, I'll bet now, me, son of a game. Yes, I'm pessimism. Change your chest in the year, because what can you add, I am for mommy. Now, maybe I get 20, I'm for mom.
0: Okay, so a China, I may do
1: Tuesday,
0: I may do Ghana, Black Star, Ebeshe, a year, England. Easily.
1: Okay.
0: Easily.
1: Okay.
0: Say, I'm a Bosuming what you are there, but get you are medium.
2: Patromofa,
0: Mrs. Sakura
1: say,
0: say, say, say, say, say,
2: say,
0: say, say, say, the easiest game I been I be called beyond a goal, England.
1: Okay.
0: Yeah, we are. May catch row. Yeah, we are. Not say me, I'm a man, but get you are 8 months, a bit about
1: 8 months.
0: Yeah.
1: What the boom and answer man a month to be a month?
0: Maybe man to be an hour. That's a bit of video. That was a bit like,
1: oh, be a sound. You're
0: more agreement. Standing order. But diabetic and co a year in accounts
1: move.
0: And I'm from an 8 solid months.
1: That's fine.
0: I'm telling you how easy this match against England.
1: Cabo Verde, who's on to be in Spain more. Until when Miana Tosa Alente, I can't draw the call. Inquire hunger guy into the name monk, be on the name monk,
0: to
1: the name monk. Want to say, Nipan to be no.
0: You know, she changes in a free.
1: Brand Nassant or Coventry City. I'm a qualified.
0: All this while, no, never true.
1: Oh,
0: and Clifford, no, a guy, a
1: Clifford, yeah, on a starting attack on Ramson, a question. Oh, or Nodgeland.
0: Na
1: small boy Caleb yeah anya Caleb we him anymore
0: na akwa no so na Caleb e kapa ba na
1: Caleb
2: na de me
0: acho se
2: me
0: my expose akwa na ni tino
1: Jonah ajete ajete primpena fancha that's
0: very good guy
1: yeah your phone forward Jerome opoku na fa jikusu ba be boy pa
0: o jikuru kwa de maybe obetimi ahome kakra
1: o dabi dabi
0: jikuru
1: kwa de mon ke bi ye
0: between atigi and afi eye asare
1: destiny. And the one word they describe it, destiny. It looks like it is time. To do baby, it's awful because you have tempered with the timeline.
2: You're tempered.
0: Money, we.
1: You can say.
0: What do you say? Kika.
2: Tempered.
1: Shamapat.
2: Hey.
1: Tapat.
0: Or daro money, we.
1: Ah, tapat. Because like for one with them, passport. That's it. That's the only chawa from school home. I'm school now. I'm gonna see a chawa from school. I'm passing for. That be a chance school. A modern school. Not get grand no.
0: So what we are doing?
1: Okay.
0: So what it means is that and Yamia Duma Tuesday we are
1: great.
0: Now it means England.
1: Yeah.
0: Now Aka there's a Croatia. A very dependent on Croatia and then Panama.
1: 6 points going to Kiev. 6 points you had then you are qualified.
0: Okay, so you had England the baby. A group, no, let's say we Croatia.
1: It's difficult.
0: Difficult.
1: Very difficult.
0: So the match you said from
1: I just hope, sir.
0: Are you a trahono?
1: It's almost teacher man. So
0: Wednesday on the paper
1: I feel
0: the only defect I mean who ye almost fitness level. As you sumo more, and I feel like a person got the day. Are you Jordan?
1: The
0: person came be a bear first. I've not come
1: on. Oh, when not chair born him. And so when he went off, food to Mr. Change his car by the boys were playing freely and all that. And Tina is the fluidity, you know. And I hope you start to get up in your report, Pia. Start to get.

0: Yeah. But that's them for life beginning.
1: But you will like say I think it's any regular.
0: No, yes, for life. I don't know, it is his time. Let him enjoy. Let him. No crowd born, no dangerous boy be a man. So that is what we need. Yeah, we need it. A born in mouse, so they can carry about. So no, that is what we need to qualify. Now, the Muna Ball Bass, so I will punch in the European Penal. Oh, yeah, now they give them Muna Ball Banner. So believe it or not, it is part of football. We all them about Banner, so the dangerous balls cry. We have them when we have for them when
1: we see a no crying.
0: Oh, meaning, yeah, I don't know. Meaning, born in Manesso. They can carry Banner, so Vecino. If it is established, maybe we'll use him as a catalyst near the aquarium.
1: On any day, no, come over, per se, look at me.
0: I'm sorry, managing him. And we have so I just observe more. Say, so you're fit, not on a bench, and a bear in case of emergency of Baba Chibi. And that's for you. Chairman, bed them with the air next match or better.
1: Okay, so quite how far so who Black Stars born, the good, the bad, and the ugly. Whilst on the
0: other side, I am sharing your mind. Sir, first off, I am sharing how many eyes are off.
1: No, but that's
0: still a parable. Woman, the pimps, the sinners, and you're fine.
1: What has you? Nelson and you hate this.
0: Oh no, I could bring more than them.
1: The referee, Echo.
0: Panya. Oh, one day you can rise off on a man. First half one. Second half one.
1: But Krumbe,
0: better than never.
1: A Krumbe, the England match. You be Piyomogu form simple.
0: Hey, I say,
1: No. England match, you know. You be Piyomogu form simple. That one, no problem. I don't fear one bit the England match. In fact, them super and I will
0: try to
1: oh, completely.
0: Yeah.
1: Goals that may play Croatia and England in India.
0: Tell us.
1: Yeah. Well, on the other stories, but we also said we see who I can see, you know, Fawon 0302-216561. Then to the coach.
0: Yeah.
1: Would you say, coach, you know, what can see, even though I feel all through at you know, what you short timing, what would change from Otuado?
0: Yeah, and one positive, and right early changes. Otuako, but train it to hobby. No, the Nipa, my dear grosser, chairman, the Utimi, Yifri Muntem. How Yifri Muntem, that is a good thing. I don't blame him, I say, Unimtim, I feel Osia. See, the Matrama Queda, no, yeah, and I feel what's me right in the second half. See, let's hope so, bear things right. I get it. Line up for the starting, and you can see a bear running on the flanks. We Suleimana. Almost started any new am among any medical to Buffy. Among any medical to Humrica. And say, Bonum, Nanumi Tintin, Tinabuka, or no, sign, or two.
1: There's a
0: problem. Come in, Denoa, Nana Yamania. Oh, good, take your own professor. Nitina, new amon corner. Ne had drink, I say, and Pessia Tarako Pesetra. So the line up on air confused Kaka. But you know, 3 points near Fefe.
2: Good morning.
0: World Cup is a strategy enable.
1: Okay.
0: Amass your points and qualify.
1: Yankov, Almanoso. Minia Marching, I point to say.
2: Coram de Shu.
1: Ernest Taifa,
2: what would you mean? The what? Incoming constituency communication of Sadome Kwabina.
1: Right. Okay.
2: Monsieur Ganafo. Namim Ganafo in Ambo. And I'm the support to Brassa's team. No question. Saying I am Kabum, your own town, Motia. No question. Team in the Kunim, Enra. But Uncle Abum Abem Kakra, a first half. Not precious, yes, so papa. I don't know if I could cry, but maybe I'm not going to be able to get a little bit of a so if you say, yeah, old men strike here, Messrs. Yakuma Penra, a pancho, Mawan, your chin charm, your captain, not a captain, what I know, Koromokaya. Let's say, oh, my, but yes, it's a sign of you move them on, you change this. Let's say, Gana for, young Modiana coaching, so I, yeah, me first, you know, why are they?
1: All right, Ernest, yeah, that's CP. Good morning, I'm probably saying.
3: Oh, my, I'm probably, and I'm gonna read him over here, we have a phone, and you're here.
1: Ghana a winnie M obia we have phone.
3: Obia for me phone. Tell me go in the bar me call you my phone in the home. You don't my then your car, you know. You need Germany there. You have a phone fala.
1: England.
3: Fala. Pay no crap me back and wama. The minimum me boost room, you pay by my
1: very good. There's I boost room. Yes, you're that CP. Good morning, I hope to say.
4: Hello.
1: Good morning. I didn't know Mr. McCall. Yeah, if you're born, if you're fooling. But you're not invited.
4: Now,
1: I know what I can say. Oh, say, Ora, a contract and so on. Timedi Manuaka.
4: Yeah.
1: A duty or say, if we ever call HRO near the crater to so. It's a problem.
4: Okay. But ever far.
1: Okay.
4: No, over here.
1: Oh, they want their Quran or Jay. Who caught you?
4: I said,
1: Nebosu.
5: Ah, I have a problem with the second. Anyway, incoming communication, I don't know. The idea of woman. Enra. I'm saying, Ghana for no, a brofoy and a little woman. You didn't show me born on board. Oh, some people will say, we're Ghana for the show. I'm saying, maybe after the idea, we'll be asking a barber. And a coach, you know, so no. I think some of them, when you know. Don't look at no employee. But then, of what said, don't be a common pipe ball at Pedge. I'm at Lonza. No Prince Walker do Canada. And Shannon Kua, Vice President in here. I'm on December, a year football policy 2006. Issue about custom, and don't repeat himself. Then, Papa, me, Bonnie. Capri Africa, the Shiba GB, the future, no Kaba, also the GB. What this about the Bosu? Am I here? What a mechanic.
1: All right, Dasipi, Machia Pomdise.
6: Am I here?
1: Ebusia?
6: And I'll pay all traffic be and count.
1: Amen.
6: Yes, I'm not. I'm Wakuan, the Kasapi, S-boy, the Way, yes, you are.
1: Then I'm Wakuan, you.
6: Then I'm here. Ababukua, Egamia, maybe a minute with the other number. Mamichia, income consultant, communication officer, Yira, and that's from Taifa, or Kofo Domukabina, young Kaino, and Chachama, I can sort of look at the ambition. Mine, and real football, born, I have born, run a dear. I am just here. The best say a boys, and I take 30 minutes, Omni boys in Casa, because the whole ship baller, first of your boy, pa, or mine. As you move your chin under, yes, right. Football, that's your bar, that's a sharp, home MPP, NDC, Debbie, you need a GN boom, go football, and corners your bar, it's make your king boom as a mind, as a nation, one nation. They ever say, I'm paying for near Western, say, Yakume, doing with you, you're the Empire Bonds, a time with you, say Tuesday, dear, you better say England, near qualifier, acquiring him, near the GB Abagana, or my own say, I shall boy, your cobble, that's your shell swap. A man come near ye.
1: Edo,
7: Bo boy, you know, and your papa. On Sassy, Wabre. 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And no referee, no, or quite an old fashion. Say ye in Timoche, the cook would do ye 7 minutes or the two, so nothing not 10 minutes. It's ye players, you know, Omo in who say Ghana for Niabre, Omo for Yakuma Niagro. And yes, sir, they are choosing me and sir, or my size cannot be a choosing if you need. If you need, one day I'll come to do. They catch though. A brapo who are 24. Only a belly man and only no 24. 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Ghana boy, di koko jina England enim.

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3: Sibu.
4: Sibu.
3: Hey, you're phonetics, T. For a cosec for the. Yes, who asked him to Sibu, Sibu, that be that be. Oh, I say, hey. I say, what kind of sip, zip, what was it?
4: Massa,
5: by 30 years.
3: You are so, bedroom saying, can you bedroom, bedroom,
4: Sibu, Sibu. Oman,
3: a bedroom,
4: a man, una medimania too,
5: to my own. I want to be a
4: Sibu.
3: That's Sibu.

0: Well, can you are 30 years
1: and
0: you
1: yeah, MTN is 30 years and I would say yes, I don't think MTN say kwambi asume kan share brand pokia. As a nano yes, another chain one dia with you on
0: ye.
1: Yeah. Another chain. And the man is money kick across.
0: Yeah.
1: We are not sending a call back.
0: Well, maybe this uncle maybe at the about proper time. Ramu di ni kwasi ebu and in your mind.
1: Kwasi ebu. Kwasi ebu. Kwasi ebu na ekon si susa zena we have a sandia call.
0: That's why some people understand obi huhu.
1: Okay. MTN at 30, yes. Prados, normal chain, 9 brand new Prados. Toyota Land Cruiser Prados. That's a brabeji. Ah, just say, over 10 million Ghana cedis, normal day check. And yes, I'm get to Accra. It's ultimate say, yes, I know what thing. And star 530 hash. Star 530 hash. Now, Kwambia Sono, or the one Jimuna promo, also the one. 30 years empty, and I didn't know. Or Chiska, or Chekas. Cas, and yes, I'm get to Accra. It's a no one, Savano. As I'm perfect, Papa, you couldn't so, I 21st. I just say, yes, I'm get to. Na ye kupi mu avichi social center ajana mu ye enjoy ye ko ye se fa papa bra mu ye mna ma jeni buffet pa ye ye no pa cho fa papa bra no ma jeni ni ebu an fa papa mpida mu ne mna avichi social center mu ma jimu ni ene empress gift mu pa Thomas Patamas jinemu empress gift jinemu anya sem keto a achese no no 200 Ghana no no papa ba buffet no buffet a se se di dia opewu
0: buffet 200
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1: 200 cedis say no serve yourself tdi
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1: tdi so person dey abusha phone because mo no obi 200 Ghana but only o papa there aye 200 afi money di bianko eat and let's go di mi anko now tdi now tdi ah na dia dia am mama ka pogi asem bi
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2: sa na dia na be na
1: I'm not going to be able to do it.
0: I'm not going to be able to do it.

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Indeed, Abna Pukwane Eye, high tension barricade. One of the Chimbeba. In fact, giveaways to be a for your enjoyment. Indeed, Shannon said, you have to be part of the Basta Oyo Siminka. I say, and they are there back with you. 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My mention Kobla Abochi, also baby Abutubiano, or Sumpa FM, Michel, and Anape, as well as Nana Romeo, Wele Wele. I tell you, these guys are great. Mm-hmm. Nana Romeo, Wele Wele, Peace FM, and Roman Father Michel Mina. And then, latest film, Omukosye, you know. 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Na what you mean on Eddie a year in Kitahon. Makayo say, Adia Bakwa Bibia Deni Kwanse Orifi, a year Office of the Registrar of Companies, extension of deadline for filing of annual returns. No, yeah, they're free 30th of April, echo 30th of June 2026. Avoid any excuses, nioma penalty payment. This is one money in a Jibrin Tempa for within the time, some few days more. And then, oh, could you and I'll file it a year or annual returns? Yes, sir. A bonus with your one casa and Susanzoa, a beba one casa, or she share, oh, you need to avoid these challenges. Regularize your status without any a year excuses. Franco Trading Enterprise, phone, papa, feed the Nokia, Samsung, iPhone, and I said, Smart TV, bin out, Franco air conditioning free 1.5 air horsepower, copying 2.5 horsepower. 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Now we're teaming on Edding Kitao. Now, Kaihunus, you say your story matters to a APSA in TNA. 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Na bibi bianco kama emfa emma. Now 48 minutes after 7. Jasul Sem Adum 106.3 FM. Mekao say a say you may cool in a day. Na posu bre telecell connecting energies. 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Also your phone, Papa Puffy, Glyco, we cushion you for life.

0: So what we are doing in the next 8 minutes in this Pamcho Muntie Sankoma Pokuya Ahenye and a year high tension at the Bruno. Ye this uncommon we pet messages ye beyond mana to a very competitive
1: to get
0: a ticket to be part of the great celebration of our fathers.
1: And yes.
0: And what are you saying? Question.
1: Happy Father's Day in advance.
0: Meda CP.
1: Na nyame ya dwuma akwasie da ebei ochina nyabo efie da memeda ne kwasie da ya no. Asempa FM we ne papa ayiko. Na afi we die no ye de buffet pa, ye se grand buffet ene ye de ba. Eya wo ne papa. And that's why I can't come to meet you, my papa. No, be no more by your sorry. So I'm to meet you, my mamma. Could be no more by a bed. You woman, a Becoswo Aviation Social Center. Aviation Social Center, a wana a Becoswo. A real no me no, no, you my dear, no, I shall see your bebo live music performances. Our honor, ma Empress Gifty Eba, Pa Thomas Agenum, and a prisons band. Na edan chenso aye what that too can cook. I don't know aye cooking soda as a cooking competition. I no so no e mema gina wo mona so ye aduane fefefe obehuno ni nyina e ho amane bom. 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
0: Yeah.
1: Oman high tension asio.
0: Aba.
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1: By the way, 2 tickets, 200 cities for your father. And Tiwono Papa, wow. Adopted father. And Adba. It is question the enemy number so I can say I'm Timo. And I am Timo. It is on one or Cassie Watcha or Cassie Watcha, the young Shia.
2: Yeah,
1: a duty, a Shedama, Bena Pukuya, Jebre, a cat, Jumedia, Ebe Kosu, you know, the actual, any paper, BIA, you know, and all those things. Number of the friend here 0302 216561. And 0302 216562. Pacho Shenso. Yeah, high tension. Anna Ebe Busa. Sa and Simisano. Ampo for J Bano so a life. Saturday.
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1: For J
2: 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Oh, okay. That's Ampo
1: for J. Oh, copyright. Or call funny papa near. I'll be partner papa for you.
2: Or
1: the
2: Ampo for J
1: Bano. And away free.
2: Father's Day. Tonight I'm a person who can be beaten.
1: You didn't know. 0302 216561 0302 216562.
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3: Hey, mirror if you.
4: Hey! Oh, America. Oh, my, I'm on a second chance, Anna.
5: What are my
3: second chance?
4: Nah.
3: Maybe at a second chance.
4: Oh, where do you come in? One thing could be to me and your back could be a channel to me, but now where do you? Second chance to be any.
5: What are my own? Are you?
4: Aja, and your piano, and what papa Tiasi?
3: And what Tiasi?
4: And to know who buy a city ticket in here saying?
3: So you're saying that 100 cities, double, 200.
4: Mo, nem busa chama say em fama nana.
5: Of course, you know, in the way the audience say me say.
4: Eja,
5: eti asan jina so.
4: Yes, and it producer en kasa. Very good.
5: Yeah.
6: Happy Father's Day in advance. Happy Father's Day in advance.
5: Yeah, friend your to should be na fi emra.
6: Okay.
5: Oh, as if so.
4: Hello. Good morning, Adume from Sunni.
7: And it's Typhon Sunni.
4: Right, happy Father's Day in advance too.
7: Thank you very much.
4: Na anye bia no juma die be na yahyehye die agu akwa mu de mamu.
7: Juma die ni nyana ne se mokwa kwohye ejanum nyana munyam o Aviation Social Center. 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
4: Mo na anye bia ni program ni di be ne daso.
7: Papa, you didn't do.
6: And yes, man, and your papa did. And it's cobra be boy.
4: Hey, oh, that be.
5: Ah,
4: oh, baby, you did. And your papa did. And your chuma.
6: And it's cobra, why?
4: Oh, cobra.
6: And it's cobra.
4: Anyways,
6: it is. Good.
5: Yeah, okay. Afeni bende, I was seeing.
4: Hello.
6: Ubiya.
4: All right, I'm for photo as my
6: Nana Nyambo Akwasida Eye Asempa FM

0: Welcome back to Yeah, That's a Pepper Thing. First up, we've got Harrison wrapping his Dr. Pepper in a tiny quilt so it feels at home. Oh, how tender. That's a Pepper Thing! And over to Becca, who's whispering affirmations to her can.
1: You're sweet. You're unique. You're the best thing I ever poured over ice.
0: She swears it makes it taste better. It's not a science thing, but it's a Pepper Thing! Why do they all do it? All for that sweet, delicious, truly one-of-a-kind taste of Dr. Pepper. It's a Pepper Thing!
2: I don't know. Bajo ella, o sea, Hyacinth.
3: Hey! Oh man, you're for floor.
4: Yeah, for free, you chat to.
5: How many tickets in here, say?
3: 200 Ghana for the 100 for single.
5: And today, I'm also to.
3: Yeah, check 200.
5: If you cast over 2.
3: Me 200 mean. Single mean. And on money, to double mean. Think I had ticket forces here.
4: I think you have a student. Why you are running the whole program now?
5: $20 at 7 o'clock.
3: Oh man, hey, man,
6: yes, Ghana,
7: hello? Hello, good morning.
3: Oh, I do my friend soon,
7: okay.
3: Why are you on board Siada?
7: I try.
3: Now, on Crawford, we have met it in person. We have met now. We take it in a wati.
7: Yo, wati.
3: A dinner that program, ne sonu chamami.
7: Eh, papa, iko.
3: Asempa FM. Papa, are you cool?
4: Asempa FM, Papa.
3: Papa, are you cool?
4: Did you know how man so? Nobody could number mobile so we could fiasco. Why? Did you know how man so? You.

0: Okay, so I'm Pofoje Bechirin, but I'm going to talk to George Free in Komomra. George, I'm going to pay me more attention now. Who are you?
1: Oh, man. You're your pa, now, so.
0: Boko, now that I'm making come back, I'm going to say, na Japan only black stars, near you market to a stylist. I'm saying, hey, George, you know, on your bread. The Bibia Boko.
1: Oh, yes, sir, Adam. Oh, man, who are your pa, Bibia FI.
0: And now, who shall I can see any be?
1: Oh, man. Mamincha wa tiefo. Uya gana ni ba anaso mamba pa. Bibiye ni huwa besi chese. 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And yatre lack swaka. But finally nyame etie sufre ma it minya the needed win.
0: I see. But enipa binu mo kase no still yeah Panama di and encouraging sa your fitness level.

0: wo form coach nso ma yenua eye kuma Jordan ayu e jina mu che dodo enti as in share dan wi sa
1: Oman say we need to accept say we have a very young team and almost an entirely new players sebi omo bom ho enche factors be bri e kotia en di kan ye moi, y a de appointé a new coach to handle the team.
0: Mm-hmm.
1: That's the first one. The second one is that we were just not fortunate to lose so many key players to injuries. Sebi, se ube ko World Cup. Ushe World Cup ya yebu inina omo omo akubida tise Portugal, tise England, tise Germany, tise Brazil. Uko mwa unya less than 6 to 8 players in the previous World Cup tournament. No? Unfortunately, Ushe ye team ya, nanka yebinya a center pair of Salisu and Jiku.
0: Mm-hmm.
1: They were the center pair in Qatar. In Tinka Yemfan is a nyepra, and nanka omuwa, you then have stability with Gideon Mensah or Baba Rahman, any of them at the back. No? It gives you stability.
0: Mm-hmm.
1: And Kasena Yano Bekahua, you'll be the only player from the back. Then, even if you come to midfielder, Ubenya

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1: Kaibinya a center pair of Salisu and Jiku.
2: Mm-hmm.
1: They were the center pair in Qatar. In Tinkayemfan is a senior and then come Woha. You then have stability with Gideon Mensah or Baba Rahman, any of them at the back. No, it gives you stability.
2: Mm-hmm.
1: And say Kasena Yano Bekahua, you'll be the only player from the back. Then, even if you come to me for that, Ubenya Almighty Thomas Partey. Been a key member from the middle, and also a knee on count. In a depleted side, and a core against him. But you'll be back and say, see, it's important, it's 3 points. We are in a league, no one can recover later in the as the league progresses. No. Mm-hmm. We are a tournament where you need to amass the needed points possible to be able to qualify to the next stage. Remember, we are playing an a 48-country World Cup. And so there's the opportunity for a third-place team to make it. Now, a serious win like this, or 3 points like this, what it simply tells you, they say, depending on the next two games, you know, the outcome,
2: mm-hmm.
1: you can qualify. In fact, you bet me the 3 points in power qualify, depending the other groupings, you know, said here, ebe pan out. And for me, yes, Bigitum, as a football person, as a football administrator, Migitumpa said it was not the best of performance. There are reasons you can assign to say any of the best of performance because these are new players. These are players playing under a new coach. And we didn't have a good preparation, which we must admit, because some of our opponents are, you know, Omukoi into this World Cup.
2: Mm-hmm.
1: I bought a number of friendly matches to prepare, or trial matches to prepare the team going into this World Cup. Same cannot be said of Ghana. There are factors that has affected the performance, which you saw yesterday.
2: You're right,
1: Mumpaye say, one, we should win. Now the euphoria around the win. Now we should say the Ghana ni babia ni agia. This will have to go to the boys. These videos, sebi Adum FM and Adum TV, Mubeyi, mu other sister station Joy ni Adibeyi. You know, they should play some of these videos for the boys to see that the whole country cannot be disappointed, and that they need to kill themselves.

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1: But who knows tomorrow? Nobody knows tomorrow.
2: I see.
1: Competition be beba. Ebe ma lai kinsin ye be appointing head coach of the under 17 under 20 of Uganda. Ama oni Ghana e ba be shia.
2: Munasasha Ghana.
1: And Ushia Ghana no. It was a payback time.
2: So that's your
1: England.
2: Belief.
1: England. Niemani atiti ni niema sebi. Yabai pati FM. Yabe chiano. Yen chiano. Yen manu visa anko Canada. Yen yewe. On that day. A payback time for England.
2: But what the ball at Chiachi? Psychologically.
1: Whoever is a psychologist.
2: But that's the point. That's where the ball at Chiachi. When you need psychologically, no, a bit me way, no. I'm an the performance, no.
1: Psychologically, no. And not a bit motivating, no. It's rather a positive energy.
2: Wow.
1: Oh, my. Say, me name coach in the selection, and I will not try to detect to a coach. Sebi, waji nejuma or ye nejuma. But say, me know me enu da sorry na say, eh ye pati jine mua. Bo obe bono, iwi ya san frame ni eni hong komo.
2: Wow.
1: Let me tell you, I've known pati. I've watched him grow from a young man. Me mau bako. In the 2018 World Cup qualifiers.
2: Mm-hmm.
1: Ghana drew with Congo. Congo Brazzaville war. Ghana. Going into the game in Brazzaville, no, two of our key players, Anko, Jordan and Didi. I'm saying Jordan, Yare, or Didi. Something happened. Two of our key players, Anko. World Cup, in the first year qualifier, any about draw against Congo. So we went to Brazzaville. Without two key players. Pate was moved a bit up front. Usual rule of a center midfield where you sit in front of the defenders.
2: Mm-hmm.
1: Pate scored a hat-trick.
2: It's your new Pate, the crowd was going to...
1: Player of that high caliber, a player who has played top international games like... Maybe Oman Bikra Urefi. For us to go to World Cup 2022, it was Pate. Yeah, Urefi. We play Nigeria 0-0 here. Here call Abuja. I'm sure one cry a film. It was Pate who scored, and through Pate saw away goal, but is qualified.
2: Wow.
1: Yeah. Indeed, the record. Is there? Make me a man, baby. Even these qualifiers, there are times when in Yemen I had empowered from nowhere, Pate. Boom. For me, the Pate I know. Remember, I'm a top Arsenal fan.
2: Yes.
1: Now, Pate who boxed with Arsenal, boxed with Milford with Arsenal. Sa Pate, who didn't go to England match?

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0: thing. First up, we've got Harrison wrapping his Dr. Pepper in a tiny quilt so it feels at home. Oh, how tender. That's a Pepper thing! And over to Becca, who's whispering affirmations to her can.
1: You're sweet. You're unique. You're the best thing I ever poured over ice.
0: She swears it makes it taste better. It's not a science thing, but it's a Pepper thing! Why do they all do it? All for that sweet, delicious, truly one-of-a-kind taste of Dr. Pepper. It's a Pepper thing!
2: Kim's observation is say, coach, AI and a strategy. First half, at easy, no, them. Second half, na ye de asaria, but and also strategy being ye, as a focus, no, ne, sir, always on the edge, you know, and will keep us in now. So, what would you say to that?
3: You and I might not know because it's a very sensitive area, because hardly would you see a team on the goalkeeper, baby, when I was, you know, if you move that way. We don't know exactly what is going on, the understanding of why this should be done. But again, we've come out with a win, right? And it means that Niamo yeah in that match, you know, a lot of them were positive.
2: Mm-hmm.
3: Yeah, you know, I strongly believe the coach will look into it and then see the way forward. I am very, very certain that it gives us room to improve, gives us an idea of what we can do even to improve. Even though Omu ball in terms of me, for me, what they did very, very, very well mm-hmm. as a coach, what I saw, how they were able to play without the ball. When they don't have the ball, the organization was solid. And it means that the opponent were doing a lot of things, but it didn't really bother them because they were very intelligent in that manner. And it's always a very good sign of a team to be able to play and play without the ball, like the way they did, you know. But again, the improvement, no, is something I'm definitely sure say they will look into it and see. I strongly believe the next match will be tougher, stronger, and they will be prepared for that match too.
2: But maybe back to the issue. Two main ones are yes. One, the next match, Onanka Ujina Musisiya. England, you know, a tough match, and would you say Pate should be part of the squad now? And I say so, Bem second half, and would you say the coach should start Jordan with that match? And
3: well, all can be speculations, you know. They know the strength and how Pate plays. If you look at this team, England team, and the way I'm board, the way I'm pressing, we are very, very organized. Looking at them, how they played Croatia, I certainly watched them because I know Ghana will meet them. They are very compact and press. They press very, very well. It means that you must also have some people who can have the ball confidently and then also play. You know, when you have a team that press high like that, it means

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1: Let's say 32 minutes after 8, one of the people almost as peerless for a football world, you know, Omabua Ghana Paye, you know, writing the history of Ghana football, CK Akono, difficult, it's not possible, honestly, contributing the quota, Ogusu contributed towards the success of Ghana football. Well, Hwiniene, high tension. Yeah, be call and cratano so quickly. But Mr. Mumumia Sankai said, Yamia Duma, our
2: aviation social center
1: is just 100 for single,
2: and 200 for double.
1: A general dent in a mission,
2: I know, right?
1: A mana tiada.
2: A man of democracy, yes, me to ticket amount. So, no,
3: I'm going to go to the birthday.
2: So I

0: Yen ye dad yen san fan koni yen san tu yaka.
1: Oman, eno kwa ni yana e ye so lovely. So what you say?
0: A lovely home.
1: Oh, of course, baby.
0: No problem.
1: What you say?
0: Me baby, I'm your baby.
1: Bam. 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
1: Yes, esansu ya after church. Yeah. Mu organization, mema, womo no, appreciate them, wahun. 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Number ni ye
0: 0251 0295 0531 0295 Wono roofing sheets, me change the border, so no one 10% discount in Tidentia. As you know, my German say, one chance and what the ye pa ye, the other ye behind you can rely absolutely on that. Now, one has some 20-year warranty, bra, also, the one chance in the German. Free one numbers, so 050-600-4242 and that's 050-641-41. Now, need DBS Industries for Enkasa. Now, Masa, are you? As you trace and they Electroland say World Cup idea and my name Falcon who the MSC Neoma Electronics Union O Tobia Free any of their all

authorized dealers so and as a dealer shops maybe across the country now your washing machines, microwaves, air fryers, blenders, water dispensers, small kitchen appliances, beer, free air conditioning, air coolers, refrigerators, chest freezers, Electrolux, and say this is one unique opportunity. 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Number SSL phrase is here na ultimate siena onum di jumani 0530 159.

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1: And I'm on top of papa. Yeah, you know, about good board, but so I was
2: saying, so even on this one, no. The money down soon say who say reclamation they normally uncrank crane.
1: Yes.
2: If you mention move to form a good
1: year.
2: You see a crass as not am a swaggin and
1: we want no more for chief guns.
2: It's a normal friend
1: one leg.
2: One leg.
1: No, I say see a chin to the
2: why be that?
1: Oh, there be a man say
2: this time round, you know.
1: Or the a soldier phone nakasa.
2: A soldier phone. Engineers phone.
1: Aye.
2: And now more the
1: forestry commission so I come
2: claim was as you know.
1: Yeah.
2: Na a year forestry phone so.
1: Adria.
2: Adria.
1: Oh, yes, solid.
2: That's my prayer, sir.
1: Yes, solid.
2: Omo so enko yed ni maybe a.
1: Yeah.
2: Enko fa. And him go as here.
1: Oh man, we trust them. Shall be cost to be crumpled so they are more mupa mofa soja formula. It's your side GDN was serfun him. It's Jinayana, you rasami James, what to know. Bem and Akoso Sam, and you say Yatan on him ring a forest and quarter.
2: I should think so.
1: Forest no a draw song. And Tino said, Masha, see, say the moon shena, moon save your forest no a Mayan, no moon see, so and county. Oh, but then I won't even name that moon shan and Totiawate. Now, a man Oba Deli Guide, Hayanifer to me and Saharan Monsoa. One more. 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
2: o se who can you use
3: it?
1: Who
2: show Mohande? Say,
1: no more. Was it one equa? Was it? Yeah, chief of staff.
2: Oh, why they?
1: Oh,
2: who's what equa?
1: Chief of staff, Dr. Bawumia. Who say Omuguso etoto niema? Womo eshe se bibia ebe dide ye. 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
1: 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It's a significant step towards a reorganization no MPP reorganization no more right. 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
1: yeah ma titi ni
0: what ni na
1: high tension
2: Papa,
1: give paper like crowd.
2: Ah, where the Amisa men share danced and then so a bed ye beca was the exclusive.
1: Okay,
2: into what the abba into me, me and sir, and every munami who a woman see us for a education minister when we have for bear Maharina Idris to say or daha. Ne why if a pa now say, nay, I want to trade with the car would do a double track system and ye bet to me the every night ya chasso crama or Mampeny John Drama and Mahama. Bashagana for you now, boss, she ye be. I fear ye be rem year 2027, dear double track system. Yeah, you make us cool free to mean to yahwe senior high school ni more, you be ye free ho. Now as I'm done say, Ghana secures $300 million to end double track system. And yeah, dear boy Harun Idris in it so. And prem prem no kase, we are seeing in our bang kase world bang. Wano abway emesike no aye $300 million ye million. And ne dia one magia to mama Ghana yen sebe ka. 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
1: And a forestry commission. Ninging on a Sagan and Sassin, Yasia Quabber and Nin Penphobia, Cacrabo Waterman 7, Ebimo Jagan and Sassi, Wemas any Panibe Woo, Yabaquaqua reading a woon or so. Media Jammy, Boa Cramp and Nacodon Quaff for Crabbing Yabby, Mot Medas, Wakabak, what Yasha or Mammy. It's Ghana by an address, say, State Lancet, ye ain't quoting Croft one sem, any state bungalows. 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
2: 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Once I'm not a drew hat, what me did say abay. The PL for 35 years and over.
3: We have to. High chance again. Oh,
1: Mammy for Delhi Democrats, no, and yet now Delhi Democrats, the hour day, a buy and a coquack we are for. Yaka one of them, the Andrew Sonny, a cryo, and some anchor Saint Yero Eric Opoku, and what the Abbey to just say a fertilizer. Yeah, no, ya barefoot, the NBA, and they see and chem for milk we are for no one. I shall see a one etcha, and Tessa can eat it and I will quell for more. A pottery farmers, and I am cooking the Nego out to Miss Sabia with the Kogu Sabi, who food yasano, and Zania Manocre, Bini Hot ya bana dia bana ene ye bechiche dia ma akuafo ahonsam no Daily Democrat so adb aba wase Ghana US Virgin Island deepen trade tourism and investment relations intibansrahwe edwumadie

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1: 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We
0: you, humanitarian story be a corona, ni papa, and a diano. Now, me papa ba could be a PMO ever has seminino a partner foundation was Otio Pant, watch your only Avenue, a year elder Augustine as a passage.
2: Okay,
0: old age foundation, Nguacuco Beach,
2: was seeing
0: a Mishamo Pay,
1: a genus, a genus, a man, Yabotse, and nay a quadaba quad. Your baby, your friend Mohammed Ashraf, your other friend Honorable Spencer Story, I say Cleveland School, be on my Hona Kwadanuku School, and then I would Susanna, I was Spintex, and I wish you a happy birthday. 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
2: it does.

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0: 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What is all this?
1: Kofi, you can't fight moisture with paint too.
0: The problem is inside the building itself.
1: Eh.
0: Yes. So what can I do? Mm-hmm. Eh? The house is already finished.
1: Simple. 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

0: Welcome back to Yeah, That's a Pepper Thing. 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That's a Pepper Thing! 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
0: 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It's not a science thing, but it's a Pepper Thing! Why do they all do it? All for that sweet, delicious, truly one-of-a-kind taste of Dr. Pepper. It's a Pepper Thing!
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10: Ah, Mourinho, what you want to do now in India? 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The best radio host in Ghana. 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You're going to be education right now. 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I teach you. 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

0: Well, Tinasi.
1: All right, Oman, Vivia Daddy, now who say? Birthdays, you know, it become a crabby. Na yeah, dear no baby answer, and no over spaghetti or more eboy chidoma bibia, Sansuna emptying. You can't over spaghetti, obia wouldn't you more, moyano do drumuton tone, and you menu many a dear no, and once I can't over spaghetti now to my customers be briba, what you see, eh, de kama, and a too fine, and a ya in kitten, you know, would this yes, ya, a quay pa, and to be so many now be a if ye de ya tokono, ukoma. I also pay Oba spaghetti, a OBA, Tofakofi, and Quadani Jehopa. MTN or so, and ya in fear address are 30 years. Na MTS is 30 years here on the DA to Chadia. One more Prados, a Toyota Land Cruiser Prados, no. 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See, council brought 10 million Ghana cedis, one more che. And to your bill, you sue MTN. They also answer MTN up no, will send this car, now all your course, oh, now will send the messages, Ninianano, a build point or point, no. Yanwa dial *530#. *530#. O dialing is anwa na eja o dia check your point awo o building no ano e bre no so a e yesika bebre ni a chede e na obenya e hyehye keto bi e na e wo ho o se make every move count. MTN at 30 promotion no e koso den den den. Happy birthday o se nua panyi Mrs. Diviner appear ya Watema Polyclinic Eye Center. 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Now on to Unquanam. Oh man, it has a way.
0: You. Hey. You fear half. I'm becoming me. You share go and you fear half.
1: Oh, okay. Kill him.
0: Shh, Pajo. Go for quite a morrow. Meaning, go for it.
1: Remember, born a man of fans. Kill him, you ain't see. Kill him, you ain't see. Honestly, go no.
0: Hey, half need this year. I never knew.
1: Oh, wow.
0: I have a product. I see. Lawyer Kwaba.
2: Yenya.
0: Na oh yeah dear.
2: Nyanko Padaroma. Nana ya intimi anda bibri, but
0: yeah, nandi nipa do na intimi anda. But I'm at my age, then the nipa better.
2: It's
0: and also cry excitement, the bear more, jubilation the bear more. But so the old team when we need the ball at chipa team on the modern boy and iswana. Lawyer Kwampoku CID. Anna and in the Kani Mansin Kratchy ma that they be our crew number if you need Ubi crew no.
2: Amancia South.
0: Amancia South.
2: Yes.
0: Yeah. Kani Mansin Kratchy no.
2: Yeah, for penny in the Kahoo. Mansin
0: Kratchy penny.
2: Yes. So Mansin Kratchy for the door so.
0: And he penny or
2: no. Mina me penny and I'm
0: okay. A bank is your name, you're a Mansin Kratchy penny.
2: Yes.
0: Okay, mm-hmm. Only qualify to the bank or your problem. Oh, men see a crutch,
2: yes.
0: But men see crutchy penny. I'm answering south.
2: Yes, I know. In Cocophone, you have the corner almost for DS. There was a DS bar now, the catcher.
0: This is a catcher.
2: It's a DS. There, the inquiries are with a sense. It's a sign
0: from
2: district secretary.
0: Well, it's born. Party. What am I saying?
2: Yeah, me had to be a come out party no.
0: And position also a double call.
2: And the year.
0: National Youth Organizer.
2: Fantastic. And he is here in China. Me ba moment in the no. Because
0: National Youth Organizer.
2: MPP National Youth Organizer. Now only no a share.
0: Okay. And you had the no.
2: Yeah, me had to ma. We finish share ne ba in the September. And you have
0: September.
2: Yes.
0: To Oba Pro.
2: Me go so Oba Pro.
0: Obon komoche ne.
2: Me go so Obon.
0: Mo a targeted group on to that specific abadana.
2: Yes.
0: And I'm a be more than such like man.
2: Yeah, yeah, sakra. Enkane ne di enkane ye. Constituency Youth Organizers, Regional Youth Organizers. members of parliament are almost falling within the youth brackets. And Tescon, first thing, I'm not any specific, na a rep from Tescon.
0: Mm-hmm.
2: Na say wa ban mu ananka ministers so mu follow within the youth brackets in ya ban mu dia and also mm she said sana na nkan no na etie na diaspora for so so a youth organizers say what diaspora no mu so ba e beto banibi. However, the last conference I call it was Legon, no Legon Sports Stadium one no ya amendments be ama ya yan sakraye ewum she say no and tisa bi she say dia emrano.

0: Oh, I have had no luck lately. Wait, lady luck?
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3: Gina executive via falling below 40 years, so better abanibi. And sana parliament there, it still remains MPBR on also below 40 years, but Tescon no, she say I specific, I say Tescon president, and so better abanibi. Anna, you try echo diaspora and so diaspora and so ubiya on also bebuno or ye executive. Branch executive under 40 years bia and so ebeto abanibi nti na de sisi ni aban mu de obviously ministers bia ni ho a omoso so ebeto bi nti na de ewo ho no.
4: I see.
3: Yeah,
4: so why should it be CID?
3: Omai ohwe I can see na e call 2024 na ohwe numbers na e ba na de bia mi bi sa se e de nti na wo se ohwe obi school. Now when the school we are, ni panuti misa tu abeti yao. Then they make kind of say, "Nana kufuado."
4: Free SHS.
3: Free SHS by. Go to Pasha University campuses now. Ah, omo you lose seats e waho. They ain't lose seats. Kwa ne you lose the polling center na e waho no. It should tell you say ne maybe ankuye. O fire campuses. Now fire streets no. Now share. Age brackets na wohona majority ni nyina ye mabunu few university students ana obo hu se onye babunu bia obi oye ni PhD bi na PhD fo nyina akwa bia below 40 years. So if the youth agenda no it didn't resonate with them, how would they come and vote for you? We left them Kwame Poku CID will go and bring them back. Yewo youth no yewo hu do mi no yewo the professional or the elite youth, anyway, the street youth. I cut across the mirror. I'm a professional. I've worked in the corporate world. Baba be a man's ni crutch penny. And she said, "Bah, crutch is a man, meet me here. A bad professional, see a new moon relate, I meet him in my relate. But I'm a street boy. Chama, I wouldn't him. Say, I'll be back into my street and I'm a genium. You genium, my dear. And I say, me come be a hair boy on the chair while I be on one. Me one kind ha, no TV, me fee, me, I'm committing my time if you are here as at 11 p.m. Chairman, born me come here and let me do. I had to drive all the way to University of Ghana campus, Athletic Oval. A horn woman, I'm quite not here born in the area and son of me come fee. I mean, that is how you relate with people. Son, you did pray to me. And yeah, me, a ye dear, oh, be ye, bebuama party, no, so be back on. Now, a full front, so any bed, just say, ye babe, don't party, no. So, oh, my don't pa, I will say, unya hot, so I say, as soon as senior, so me sent me to a ba, edia my party, no. If you say, oh, my chair, say, oh, beat me up, what, and me bruno. Why be winning my bruno vote to be our winning election or Ghana? And nay, who bet me, and ya will be a parent. Parents need to call party A, now the money to call party B. On found who be you, and can you know or maybe I'm my person and I'll be say, oh, my men, papa, more, or more, the only to call A, and they are by virtue of say, parents call A, no, also but 2 A. By a nay, may you sure say, Oma, when I buy what so about to, who to me, I catch and say, Uncle Tunku A and B. Okay, I'll be to my hero and my car, or say, I catch you and say, Daddy. Do you know that is my right? You want to infringe upon my rights? You want to

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1: Don't joke with them. They are smart. I've had the opportunity of dealing with them. What would you maybe out your pa or mana or mofino? And we pond the coffee in them. Said I from the new Nincomo. A honorable will say, Woo, crown out, why you say, wouldn't be welcome? And no Nincomo. Say, no, my crown, no, be Nincoma. Would you mum boys, near national service, girls, near national service? No, go to them. I'm telling you,
2: sir,
1: one way are way of dressing crab as some. They will change you. Because that is the trend. And let me say no be who mo. Now my ear you be any scientific. But your observation be a my. So I cannot say it's a research because it's scientific. O my no share mebunu 10. Ogunho obenya 5. Ah onye rasta abuniti. And our genity no
2: color niti na na say.
1: You get a point. By yeah so so yeah breno.
2: E musu sem.
1: 2 weeks be a uti. What I say, so gradually you should understand the trend.
2: So you need somebody who understands the trend.
1: Understand them. So why until you must say that be no why do you say oh yeah until you ignore them? Oh we must say no more deba omu ya do say hey omu ya do say omu na do so omu ya do say there be you need to understand the what you must say and ebema who take decision be a what take. I just say, Papa, me lucky. Say me fear. If you are me, you will me, my papa. O my say, ye ben no more dear. A moon is too near ben no idea. Say, Jollof rice coin a ben no idea. Ye no moon mean. Mamma, my name, Papa, o mope. O mope muumre. And I yell so I am away abbey as an hour. Yell yakoman, yell so you pay him more thing. And so when my mother cooks, or ben one moon mean, one in the crudier, no one in maddy am I. I don't obey a mistake, in fact, I never say mistake in the bida. Say any munya, or yet, the only crude in the bin. Why have boys in Kenya? Call ye 20 cities, I offer a bunch of to be ready. So you should understand the people you are dealing with. And draw them along. And yes, sir, you take decisions. Now decision was so to say. Now Oma knew more also more implemented decision. I said a year more you know so form. Then there will be a gap. I am in to fill that gap and bridge the gap.
2: All right, CID Kwampuku and what is on also Abon and Komo Edie, you know. Be part of the Milo family, the Milo Smart Mom, no. Just be part of it and make sure so you get that needed nourishment and energy at breakfast. So oh mom that nutritious Milo every day, then it means that open more vitamins D and that energy best support to now they are called for the daily and year performance. Can you say Milo dear? Energy to go further. Very, very, very important. BBB, Akwatia this year, I don't know, but you're careful. It's becoming a part of you. And how double also. Because very unusual of you to be a lady. So I don't know. When I say, two is in there, and your trafficker, now Ekoye Black Stars. We are Black Stars game, boy. Because maybe I want the sub bitches, but maybe I'm not ready to record. Now, if you can't sub bitches in the album, giddy. Anyway, if you're about there.
3: Oh, man, watch it.
2: Mejoso.
3: What to say?
2: Well, Nyami Adum, Bibia Kama, Vice President, SO, a year, a Bibia Adum.
3: Papa, the point's one. Or Sam Gidis will be any day.
2: Yes.
3: Dominic, Benfua, Namchia, incoming, so. I wish him well. He's my brother. He oyade kakaka. Omo party na na. Ejao can be blessed. Yade na woka.
2: Ade.
3: Oh, that's a dear man. Kuyi.
2: Under Doctor Mahmoud Baumia.
3: Me mark it's my kawa.
2: What follow?
3: There is something to say. Mo bubo

0: list. We are no any.
1: The office and casa. The office. No. Omo be managing office.
0: Oh my, does it resonate well with you? Share what any? Because anyama, will you do it in consultation with the party? And you're paying.
1: And you're the bigger
0: no,
1: one, no.
0: No.
1: And you're no one officer.
0: But still, only party in casa. Who be someone be catch you? Who nyane keke? Who turn out there? Who move in biya keke? Who na oye? But only party in painful be share. Na watch room so A B C D. We no nampese or moche ahamame. Party in casa. Free na mugusu yu mo painful. Omo e wohui. Omo e outgoing. Say omo e pe wo say a kabu. Tienye wo kabu na enche youth in semso. Munyanyi national youth organizer.
1: There be
0: no the office, no specific, office. Yes. Specific, yeah. So what will happen? They say the office, no, or behave you from them. So as I say, youth organizer, and kasa nso party in be you no, know, or nini din sa uso. So my anya sa di anyo mu, odim ni making. Because my anya mumwa from his office, na we are more powerful. Iti ebe ma party no a youth organizer and be lame. But that's what we are juma boom. Unye hu nipa because if you have balances be ho as or her we free her into mammy for we so sha we free her a lot you see me say they got it wrong so more oh no me my grand no me my grand no they got it all wrong because if you can see that and you see if you come back here you will be shocked nyabutre
2: katachi yes sir
0: you see on my own and now say omo pa batwo enkunim die anya they won't say and 70 be all can.
1: Yeah.
0: Or say, co campus is no more loose.
1: Activate those.
0: Yes. Or say, maybe once our camera has this, co campus is now, they lost up virtually all the because why free SHS? Yet, we kept telling them, said the priority of the Ghanaian war. On to WWW. And now, once our can because, or chair problem, no money, messy, a best abba. On my side, a report after 2029. On Baba Kase. On my side, Baba Kase. Because on we elected president, vice former vice president Baumia, and son on we elected party in Pejifono. On my side,
2: Baba Kase. On my side, Baba Kase.
0: Now, Nim, media, Eja, yeah, pen sample. We only pray, say, Omo nye mwen mroso, but se se inombe na, me I wish him well. As youth organizer, obe ye juma kama, edi abwa. Or ye young and so. Se, under 40.
2: Yeah.
0: But we no se mwa ma power. So beti yase e jine biwa now.
2: No. By that time, yeah.
0: No akopo organizer, because we ne di e ye.
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0: You see?
2: Oma ebe ye yo.
0: She.
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0: Oma.
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3: Now she akwale bia na magba bia school sibe. 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It's yes, you feel. You promise Ghana for say, ya buying ba, you be ye feel. So far, what baby echo, yensa eka se SK, eba belandia. You're a hard night, show boy. Quite be asso. Double track by end of 2027. You be back 2028. You be the brain, you be BC campaign, same money at the end. No, me paha, busku bako, ye double track, chairman. Because me name the America. Sani, she saw money. Policy no, yeah, slogan hearing. One district, one factory, one zombie. It's Ayira. Oh my, be sense my Ayira. Mu ye do say, where are the factories? One village, one dam. Omo more 10 towns a grand dam.
4: Why are we worried about a party that is already in existence?
3: No, Omo guso pe abe maba. Eya mu mi anya nsa.
4: Don't. Lebu wa abe.
3: Yeah, yeah, dear. No, dear.
4: Yeah, dear. We are subjecting your social contract to yeah. Yes, straight.
3: And then you have 300 million. I'm about to fix your mess. No?
4: So, where is our 24 hour economy?
3: In the country, hold on, Mammy Toby, where you inherit an economy, net to sign, won't be my preoccupation.
4: You want what to is give the, an excuse?
3: No, so what is the 24 hour economy? Mm-hmm. What is it? 24 hour economy is simple. Moon yan yamuti yen 133. And of course, I am for it. Say, you bet me, your mind, for instance, judiciary. Mm-hmm. Local government and no ne wo kru bia district bia so a wo betumi aye so wo de ontimi nya 3 shift kwa betumi aye 2 shift o man can you see say your economy aye ba beto ye no say your wonipa fa ne say 100,000 e wo judiciary a ye betumi afa additional 100,000 dia kan ho etu yo muka me pa cho enya ne keke 133 na aye kan economy a president mahama beto ye a ne aka ye ntimi ntua. Now almost in sectors in the saddled in debt, you know. Of course, you buy here now, bet me say 100,000 a year, you know, local government. Or buy here 133 now, you know, bet me at this economy, no better, you know, after 200,000 as Adia.
4: But that has been the mantra.
3: We need to fix the economy first.
4: You know, Enra, I'm a share Ankara documentary. And Sabrino, no cross with your by and we'll and smoke a car and say, maybe a quartier catas, a shiny pro, yeah. Now, my friends or mine, any padrona, a binomo found here, a juma firm, sika firm, bibia firm. Up to this point that we talk, we are about so over quartier catas, a shiny pro, or maybe two economy, adje guatitia pansam. If you play, would it bar offers for a deba, a bishop president Kufo. Will take you over in small kind over here late a year Professor J. E. Mills in small kind. I mean for the crazy over here John Dramani Mahama one or two professor in small kind over here Nanado Dankwa Kufuor this excellency as small kind and currently our president. That has been the mantra. It is like Usha almost all the Christmas I di. Libya the mini ubi I didn't we got the animal one more demo. Oko 10 years back. Now we try to be at the ready for neka. It's the same thing. But that is what we are doing now.
3: No, so you see, you kinda say
4: the MPP can never be a measurement for the NDC now.
3: Patro TAT. Oh man, you kinda say we are Oteha. Near Messer and say you be hack if you are going to the specifics. Because soon him. See, I can't say ya di we are me kasi me see a ne and ne would ye nya tremu be in tremono and ne trajectory a President Mahama a di a siso neno. Me mean himself 4 years is not enough, but on your beko. Obibi or beba, say MPP say NDC. So first our trajectory ne so. Ne nye slogan nearing keke to win voter or my be di. Me say even President Mahama ne party for ankasa be crying in je near maybe or ye home. I said, no, I'm building a country. You know it.
4: That's
3: no. And time is.

0: And then she say, "It will be her dream country. Aye, US ne, aye, Canada. No opportunity say yaba. What him here here ne? Go for any visas. You know what has happened? Obi akwa ne abounce because the president spoke and they heard it. Say one fat or my sika and fan sponsor Obi and friend call America and I say, aye, Canada. Indeed, or casa diplomatic call ne embassies. No matter into Obi and Obi ba. What him say your personal? Go president I can say." And your mind, and no mind is a guarantee, no, and bit me a push you when you have a son. It is so mine, no, no, so what being a no as a man, but you've been see that catch me in the Fourth Republic. Or my, let's give praise where is you,
1: of course.
0: I've been see that
2: the fundraising is that can only a day.
0: Fundraising, but now we have a juicy guy,
1: 30 million.
0: We have a juicy guy. Now, no, that's it. You was support. I support your was supporters, Nibia. Oh, no, I know the.
1: But not at the expense of the government.
0: Of the government.
2: No, I get it.
0: So and so give praise. Me see BNC that the discipline I need you away in public expenditure. We've been seeing the Fourth Republic. Thank you. No, you see BNC that.
1: He has instilled a certain level of.
0: Oh, me see.
1: If you have a government that are restricting certain clearances on all ministries,
0: and restrictions,
2: you cannot sit behind your console and
1: but beyond the console, there are clear things.
2: The only legitimate form. There's been financial discipline. Audited account. You turn off audited report, man. Do you know what is going on? Do you know what is going on?
1: So.
2: You turn off audited report, man. No, you are not.
1: The president took that opportunity to go into the challenges of Ghana for a raise in relation to big push.
2: I'm saying that with a specific ministry.
1: Me a finance ministry. There are certain restrictions or there to ministries. So when it comes to
2: restrictions, going beyond restrictions, let me all
0: okay.
2: Public finance.
0: What they even say? Omo grab it. You are not spending because Bribiano Obiye Bibi. I just work finance ministry. We know what we are doing. Look, trust me. At least. What they all say? Nimpai bone said that. Bibi beba. No one say Bibi anku ye neidi. And I'm happy with the discipline. Look, this is crazy. Sad discipline in Tiny Uncle Bob is $1 crown man on it. And yet, on the policy, be any one more. And yet, it's a free SHS. I buy ya abandoned. Yeah. I bet you my four bosoms with your moka. Be push ya, yeah, can.
2: Big push.
0: I don't pass over Casa Buana.
2: Good morning.
1: PK supports the candidate in Julian Abutaman. Was a candidate.
2: Oh, PK, of course.
1: German and Casa.
2: Catch off, I said, oh,

0: 80 year old, say me, or my young father, Grunia Antonje. Me say, ye whine a biddy president 2029, and whine you. Tragedy, discipline, 2029. I'll be a starting
1: or the caveat.

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1: Papa, no, me and my so ye. It's your moon cosso. Nemum, a nady, yes, a show, my no. A presso, now send ya make an infier be a cheap, omopa, number two to a mere media. Omon starting omun ye, but sepase, obedica elected flag bearer. And son, and ne o cassay, ye cassay. Winim near Babe, and I'm say Anthony, a bye for cabo, every youth, so a wahantin a maker you fasten me. Now on swear weenie. A fee na won anka one flag bearer bet nasen how don't she share as national youth organizer. Any policies are for so the bebano, or the betunenim. Sam Breno knows when the guy appoint you be a man edumada. So there will be a disconnect. Would you have someone make a mission on Babe car between the party and then the office of the flag bearer? I don't want to pass in you penny for no form or so policies on force. They've been all can in a so no your bar. The concentration will be in our campuses. No, how do we know, sir? Juma,
2: in the streets.
1: And thank you. Yeah. Fine, give it to him. But how do we know, sir? Juma, Dr. Baumia, and ya dear massa cabuno or dear man on and no dear no effa. It's your baby, I see, and who on them three, non so nam. So that is where we are.
2: Okay, so
3: all right, catch it, Miss Senior.
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3: He said, "Cause I believe my year, year, my name, name, it is to win political power. It is our man over for Benkum. Now me ma fenifa. Now I beg you afa a fifi. Now you need to be sure, ma. The ultimate goal is to ensure, sir, you bring a majority of the votes and win power."
1: Coordination,
3: no, I mean, say, coordinated activities. Coordinated activities. When I'm when I'm and Tina at the center, no, it's always the general secretary, the you can say national chairman, the national organizer, now at this end, they are called regions, now co constituencies. So the coordination bit will come in. And Tina, there are no two ways because don't forget that the flag bearer is in the office, no, it has to run. Oh, to me, so what? And I announce that the office must run. And I obvious to me
5: these issues are any one year careful, a bear handful.
3: You're bear careful.
5: So don't fight him.
3: No, I'm not fighting
5: him. You have a policy, you've won.
3: No, I'm not fighting him.
5: National Youth Organizer, yes. New Patriotic Party.
3: Yes.
5: Not even in waiting, but you,
3: yes,
5: you have won.
3: I am the National Youth Organizer, yes.
5: You are not.
3: I just know.
5: Oh, no, my policy about 20. Okay, as you maybe I'm not far from it. It's been a new day, Cosua, a Babuama. Now, do you see there? Well, man, I see, yes, Jacob, but yes. We're not two paralyzed. So, how do you operate?
1: In putting up a team and our office, should be in consultation with
3: them.
1: It should be in consultation with
5: them. Looking at the scenario.
3: Looking at the scenario. Say, no, Chris, say. My farm, and I'm the police saba. Now no crescent. On us off a former.
5: I said,
3: "Minimum."
1: It was said. It was said.
5: Loose and you. It was said.
3: Of course. It was said. Then there was a meeting.
5: That is when he comes in to say.
3: No. But my point also is, it's a flag bearer office. Am I any age more?
1: That is why shouldn't have elected him first.
3: Am I any age more?
1: Surface one. Oh my soul.
3: Don't say that tomorrow.
1: Monsieur Mbeye on report.
3: Yeah, I want to say.
1: What is that to baby?
3: Yeah,
1: but blasters are basso. Young Ken.
3: Yeah, blasters.
1: Oba, you kaka. Kada ufi hine, boy. Mna ako da ligo on afi na haba. Ode, young kasa.
5: And I say, yeah, and I'm going to. dumo ehun ri mo bo ba ni or the screen see baby
3: ya nya no kre nya no kre da or the screen see or the screen see
5: hi ti agree with you
3: double three high sense for the ball no screen wo ayi ayi legon campus ayi wo baby omu gate main gate open where you are what me see ko high sense for call them I'm telling you him on first screen bianko see Sale go campus so I'm telling him I high sense in Kola Hwan but for now kekabi in Kola Hwan
1: Kola Hwan is one to catch us on
3: high sense for me I'm ko honra me ko ho a high sense for and in fact high sense almost at a week ago o mu to form nyina opa ko okore in Kola Hwan Kola na dey Kola e wo ko yi bia na se dey high sense for na baba o ma dey ho and na athletic over honor so so no eh s house for any one of my sister stations, if I'm like permitted Kabul. To mention the name,
5: yeah.
3: I Sporty, what is it saying? Is it Sporty TV?
5: And yes, Kabul.
3: And a Kabum, S House U, and a Sporty TV, and a European Union in Ghana. How can I teach you any new popcorn? I didn't know.
1: Now, what I'm going to tell you, organizer,
3: I didn't know. Maybe I'm going to call
1: you.
3: Maybe I'm going to phone.
1: Oh, the Dan, a popcorn graduate.
3: Maybe I'm going to phone.
1: Oh, my
3: name, now, European Union for your idea. European Union for your idea. Oh, I think I would do what they
1: want to say. Honorable, etch, baby, or no, a day,
5: any problem.
3: Maybe I have
5: to say.
1: No,
5: okay.
3: Oh, my well,
5: what I know is the constraints, not so you see, you're not a baby wall. Independence or no
3: and no leg on campus in kwa na joint near bear through the four.
5: It didn't be
1: and I would
3: then count. Oh,
5: please. It's not possible. Oh,
3: Monsanto.

0: That's fine, Tino.
1: Hey, don't put in front two baby circle. But for him, only baby can say, that's fine, that's fine.
0: Now,
2: Instead of
1: any more, I'm the girl you could go. Ninchy, you have.

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1: You go tell me to that I here. You go see.
2: Oh, she out now for me and say we can so be. We go be back. Who va be drag as well. Ah, there o.
1: But I'm crying be you me o. Say I'm go pay me wedi. To be what delicious restaurant. We and say the packet taxi be on my name.
3: Oh, wait, wait, wait.
1: Taxi the agenda. Me do one. Now former Tescom president Legon. Now who me na han mu so oyɛ kɔ na me tse o kase. Oh, how handy mumra, how mumra. Oh, my, who has a taxi? We are packing my name. I was taxi, dear, a suspect. I'm Pada, three boys, a CFR, China, one lady, Tescom president. We see, chief, yeah, but what I'm saying, minim so be a concern, the assem. Oh, my, me, I'm a man, I'm a man, who said, when you saw a brime. That's an educato, you got to know. Oh, my, I'm ranter, no, Abaso.
2: This is a semen, you do me.
1: Okay. Omai, say, you can say, I'm not more than you are. Now you're so young, dear. If you say, so here, Panama, oh, here, FIFA ranking, Panama, or then you move to Ghana. Just that, now going into the game, no, na Ghana, your chances of winning, it was for change, Panama. Because of your record, the World Cup, no. We have like Panama, no, no, Ababa Kope. Well, that was 2018. 2018, 2000 years old. Young to me, uncle. And see, Panama, Mante, no, Munya bad. Oh, my, oh, and I retool my assembly foul. Tournament in the senior bono. Oh, fun match by match. And young one was say, team, sir, and as a country, sir, a share 3-0, 4-0, 5-0, next match, and I go show why you're modding. And I'm just saying, Obi, come now. Andres, Messi, Cucucino, Edia, who do be brave? Also, I said three goals. But I wish him well. But one way, I be in the subsequent games, one goal crown. Oh, I wish. I wish. Ronaldo is also one of the ago. But I'll come next game. No, Ronaldo is going to be a three and a four. And see, tournament there, Sanya Bonitini, all coaches were so omuye tournament coaches. So, what is this handsome Nibia? Typical one year you coach here, a funny or your tournament coach on Nimbo. Obabos were close to Serebea, obey Winnie Ako. Over England coach, almost never also a tournament coach on Zinimbo. To the underhand game, none England, Ebona, so Hebia. England, boah, yet or Cheniate, or Cheniate, no gusso, a pushing. A boy, I'm ranting about so. Nay, I can say, it has a beam rebu. We said, Niji, oh, man, the bell, correct? Oh, my mom, here. Oh, no, I'm sick. I'll be on my question. Quite a big crank. I'm going to be on my new. Yeah, Niji, crack a woman. Yeah, Niji, a chain woman. If you say, Emma Chrome, you're dead, and run out, you say, oh, my, you coffee, how much you coffee? Who's a month for now? Crown home, and people are excited. Yeah. Mr. Drew, baby, now, I'm a genana. My son, Roe, they are cause of Bama here now, me, meaning the SNO. You know. I mean, it's our excitement, you know. Excitement, and maybe you, and you once a bar, and on a man, no, a year day. Until your best, I say, Omon Cosona, the Oma Shasino, Omon Fanco, every year, pa. Now, a bimut say, one few others are, metese, Omoka positive idea about the team. Mm-hmm. If there is one person or mammy inspiration motivating me, say, Ghana beats me, be a wo. Committee all the time, man. You say, no, mine. Well, who be a young Huyana? Because all her team know on the surface, and now I said, yeah, I had dinner. Let me also admit, say, first half, Nadia, Ankuyi. But coach, that is the hallmark of a good coach. Or vary the tactics. Emma, I didn't also buy. For the first time, you see, your local goalkeeper. Mm-hmm. SM for life. Ah, what you mean, room about that at the world stage. I mean, it's a dream come true. I had there. At least, or buy, and also to have a ball. No more. Your bomb pie said the cohesion, the telepathy of the team. And then I didn't even have a call. Yeah, pair, we are coming. And now, caution. To political actors. See now about could be chill.

0: Ghana ni nyere dia obi obi ampe Black Stars nche mi o enye so wa ban mutu wo na Black Stars ye dia obo aye nche ma obi amfa ye nyere dia in any case ekwa na ye adwuma oji efe we na ye dia Black Stars nye obi adia e meje glory bi nya na na we na abanchi na we say moboa ye nyere dia ye nyere ka wo na Ghana no Black Stars na aye ye this is the time a unite ye nyina no MPP no NDC okay. We are going all out go Ghana go Black Stars go and shine
1: okay bibi
2: my mamin ka bibi ya se o my ade enra no se na won se anajo 11 and so Ghana 4 IC pe eye se o mo be hwe match no in fact be ho na mbie no jersey se nam krom ampa no parliament yang ye kwa campaign pi in fact wonim say in parliament o my wonim say so even wo share jacket impo na wo share eyi no amotaya a improper. Now, so no one quite there, my quine so be funny Jesse. In fact, even in the chamber, and your teacher Jesse's grammar, and she's all the attire full flow be grabbed by, and where you know I shall Jesse. And you need their support. Oh, her match, Nankasa, dear course, no. Now, come on. First half only, no be a snoo good gem. Now, who say a strategy? Yes, she be pain. I'm say, Coach Milu, Sana, no, no, bono, hold them. Strategy ne fine, but na me na me suru. Next, I want to invest our strategy with Nkushia England because omo be share one son wafi webium. But we no me dey fine because a bra after second half no eye ina nkrofo na bre because first half no di gidi gidi pa.
1: And the boy.
2: And the boy. Inti no ma bre. And the jehwe ya ama. And na goal ne buy eh na ye any cassette. They say it's all sha. As in England ne wasro. Just a draw with England they qualify. I'm putting you are rich. You see a bit in your show. No, my own say England, no game changer, no pa apart from Semenyono, a bear party or you're rattled. A choir England for the Oma Fasunes and say England, Canada, Eka Commonwealth, won't you to me influence your mom? Yeah, yeah, rehusem saying, right, yeah, you're midfield. Then, first half, not midfield, as in Yinazo. I see any midfield cry because party was absent. And winti ene England for na aye yen sa na ama eye ye rapati went me anko anko bossa match ni bi nyame adom se e da ben brother
1: brother 8
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2: 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Yes, ubetimi a criticize it. By man no credi ndi enim kan. and what criticism.
1: Obi timi criticize.
2: Why not? By your man who create. Because e be near can to say sir big push here. Yeah. You are the party echi. Na obi company awate. A o no nim party crocro wo. E san say e ya ban bi pension na o ye adwuma ntino agu ne ho fi. 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
1: Nobody should respect
2: it. No, we should respect it. And yeah, you have to say, you enjoy sadie no. 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Ono so so anya adwumane bio. On my reason bia. Ono so yenya ne sa, se opi be my reason bia. Then we will interrogate it. But for now, the uncle Bibia, in Janissa, let's have those principles and yen this MPP.
1: Baby,
2: I'm quiet.
1: I got here for
2: you. You are also as a warrior. President Mahama be you before Friday Aquaco. In all that NDC as a buying any interest, BI who becomes easy. Ah, na team na oh honey dika ahemo. Near Srosi a you be a few ones and ya babe.
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12: Happy Father's Day. 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Yeah, yeah, the boy, Janoma Bassano. A fee, yeah, yeah, the grand buffet. One of Papa Mission, she and Asim, she and I have some perfect, Papa. 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One of Papa Mission, Sunday, 21st June. 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A JDP. 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Did you open? 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Mr. Kyo from Kulu, be a real man.
0: Okay. Yeah, how you doing, sweetheart? You good?
13: Good. How are you?
0: I'm good. I just don't want to go to work this morning.
13: Oh, come on. OPD is on right about now. Work and Happiness. He's going to be on for the next 2 hours.
0: Work and Happiness got me riding every morning. Let me tune in. That's right. Work and Happiness.
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0: ofri ebru mamu aba enkran se oba bedi pa oya bru ni o oba ya grace ashi eno otun granwom sa no eno de enkran ehusa eposa ebubom na si Adam 106.3 FM, so no pay what Sugu so I would tell you. Would tell you, know. Work and happiness, a Juman energy, Juman dear Sunny, baby, I will find yourself. I would tell you, name, I'm winning, and will be a quad back as your party, but you may dear Cassia say so. But yes, we are throwing back, but and then, throwback, they are my gunner for be a timing car gun and need baby. 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Baby, Monso Moshe, in fact, and ra.
1: Hello?
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1: Especially Aban, Bagman. On the same Niagia, I say, oh, yes, yes, oh, yes, yes, oh, yes, yes, yes, yes, yes, yes, yes, yes, yes, yes, yes, yes, yes, yes, yes, yes, yes, yes, yes, poli poli poli no politics no yes, no yes, yes, yes, yes, yes, yes, yes, yes, yes, yes, yes, yes, yes, yes, yes, yes, yes, yes, yes, yes, yes, football, yes, yes, mpuntuo football, yes, yes, Nigeria football, yes, yes, yes, relaxing. Empire bonus set. Video no ade na minim say ye be hye tre. Kwan bia so na minim mi kohwe tokro bi mu kohwe anoma bi. Na mu se be ko yi amagana ntia no ano. Se utie mi a me se Ghana be hye tre, Panama be hye 2. Se wote ya. But at the end na e ye win e de ma on my Ghana. Congratulations kesi e

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Yeah, Nana Jane. 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Send your own rank, you chess and games and gadgets. 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

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A year FIFA World Cup 2026 ye. Multimedia adum TV. 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Monsumu benye bi ahwe responsibly live on Adum TV. What you say? Ye wa kwenya se eye 34 matches of the FIFA World Cup, no, including all the matches involving eye Ghana Black Star. 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

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Adom FM. 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
1: 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E pa na dem. 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
1: 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Let us say, Uke mukurano and then. 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Said the she care for them, no, it was so pa. And unti end point, Usha Mususua, na Usha, Ubia, you said I'm fam, a memano serious when it comes to a memma da. Just a near end point, Krana, a fibia event, a mawa moa. Won't say, old chakra. Father's Day be a coso. But they do me, ma, they are. Oshay, major hospitals in Nina. Omo, ye screen your mama, cervical screening, ye breast screening. Your programs, a coso. Any outdoor programs. E could do me, ma, dear noa. Na, I say, silence be a ho. In the end point to me, particularly, yeah, this year, ye need to say, ye per se, ye change the narrative. Ye per se, as a son, and no man. 25 years ago, and I ye be shia Adam a ye titi. Yeah, then take a car, ye titi, diko hun in penny for Mr. Fuga, Mr. Tigu. So this is what we intend doing. Na ye per se, no more, mummy, no, no, a kayan toma, a barno. I don't say, oh, I'm point there's only a juma for the past 18 years. And this is a whole per se, their privilege, we say, na per se, yama what they are. You need choice be as a yeba yes idea and the idea at the amount. And in Tino, Omonian, a kayan toma, a wenny. Any year, first one, second one, third one. In fact, last year was the fifth one, say fourth one, I'm saying, yeah. Now, yeah, yeah, no, see a bon compo. A fetch near her say, and now Buni Becase, we need to review the ayan and near her say. We be more see as a son, ah. 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
3: 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And the fact that obi complain obi nam pe mo no nche se o nyabe. 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ganati ya cheke ma free ye we are ye be sa cheke bi dia ye be kana se hepatitis akese obi ana uni bi opd and also so e free ah yes, I check it and also so them. It took him one. Let us say you are spending screening kwa ye amount kwa no. It's worth 1,500 Ghana cedis. We are giving you 1,500 into be maybe or be ano that 1,500 Ghana cedis. You know, hey, dear, you are getting it for free. 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
1: 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And now even with the kidney, no, kura no, ka e the best to say. In fact, these two tests, no, ka e the best to say. 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de e be fa wanim amena ba be di wanim ne sere last year. Yes, we need to be more. I am ready to come by, but your endpoint, your policy, no. Wow, Obano, you cannot change it. You are the reason why we do what we do. And you know, oh, ba, yes, it's a whole rumor. No, I said, yeah, rumor for a day.
2: No, correct.
1: Yeah, your policy, your clinic, one, and say, oh, Bibano, a normal day, could we banner 70 years, 84 and Hong Kong, but that moment, and that's a grand joke. Oh, no, dear, a priority, am I in? 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But Yesikasem ain't me and cover because even with sphincters and at Temankwano, we budgeted for about 3,500 people. It is here the Kumasin Yiba Bekahua. In fact, I really be not.

clinic and just shutting it down. Yet Timina, Chicago, a bit media run a clinic, no, because a fully stressed idea. Tinia Timiano, once a year, penny in Timiano. It will be so other Monfa Monday in Cahon, Monfa Saturday, a year idea, a budget. Say your sponsors. Our more bound on board, and as any may yet be find the whole 1 week in our yes idea. But a clinic in one Kakra, Yenyano. You treat you as all like we are crying on a day as Adiano, at the Amawo. It's a year watching. Nemo Moba, now watching on the way into me, Edia Wabaya card. Now be a weird government worker. Now also will rush a quite a juma moa. And no, we are card in the way, and why am I cheat? Now I call a juma, young person in Sunti. 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
1: Qualify. And no man does. OPD, we are talking about 3,500 normal for two clinic. And to me, so say, or say, Gidibiaba, and I mean Yamedia, and I didn't talk about no. Mean Yawe, and I may maybe any idea to tell you there be. Yen to me, last year, anybody will be better in Anno. First day, any past 785, and a bass fenters. 785. To the infants and they, I tell you, woman, to the infants and double cra. A double, and a base 1,500. And then I tell my so, that the Tamadia so can one. It's a big cranny baby, and say big to me, Cacradia, and a Saturday or one babano, almost so, a bit to me so crass, and your money.
2: As I'm there all crass up and inflame as you trick crass Saturday, no so cry me day, memory that's so cool crass, best aunt to us all.
1: Hey, and you're them cry, them,
2: and then a doctor, not picky.
1: Aye, it's you know, a crime baby. Ye ba and to watch any yammy. And to quani we yet yamena so yama and yet ubis will be yet yame, ubis will be a bumanichi, mamma dear messra. Any quase a basakra. It ye ba yam fashion beam, a year celebration. We are celebrating mamma. It we a bear man our ba. Aye, adobreo. Now the name of the pick of last year event and quite the name of Fepan said, Mani be. I saw Mukununsa. Obi ni nyasa ngeto asa odi oba ubi.
2: Obi suk binumu adi om papa nom so ba e. Abroche for nom so ba.
1: That's right.
2: Ema binumu adi om papa nom ba e ni adi yina.
1: Aye. 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Iti pe diye doctor. 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Efe pa se. Uye oba so oba so odo wa. Mi diye that is how I. Ubi ope se omkwa. E wale wa sa se sono. One na no odo pa. Iti, I loved how Mani B is here. And iti, Father's Day, oh, green and quine, our first one, our best celebrity, BMPA. Maybe I make my catch the winning and say, then a quine, we bet me this, our BMPA, our end point to me, particular clinic. Now, Baba could have been, you know, now, Babina, I said, yeah, I've been, you know, I said, B, and my HN, I am man, the issue of you. My cove, I am a rice cooker, I am a. Hey, blender, and this animal ring in a mona movie. Do we know now? I do, I dear. We are the mamma, and I say, Fabra. You go on here, crown one, and tell my oven roofy. Who be by the emphasis? It's better, I say, a man of son chill or dog. Now we are, was a papa, may do a year, may do a Father's Day, a year. It will clearly be the biggest parcel for your mamma. And only any sappers, yeah, my catcher at you for it.
2: Doctor, you better say, Father's Day, so the idea about Kuan Beka said, Mamma, tell you, Supaya and I back, couldn't be bring one year, Yemre, Mounsay, Drubin Swaba, Crawford, you want dance a pa.
1: Yeah. What Channing now will be available?
2: Good.
1: What Channing now, Bema, Mamma, no, Mamma, no, I want to call from the Hong Kong, Bano, and no, was so be who say, oh, Padia instant. Oh, Padia instant, I what, yeah. We bet many access to some of this. And you know, watching a number be three, and I had done a deep work clinic. I say, and a whole package. It's a whole celebration. It is a whole celebration on its own. Ah, if you say it has come to stay, now go find out from

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2: A Shell signboard, a Bronudin, after Coca Cola, the media traffic light on the right. Any obvious Tema Community 22. 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Usu Besuo, a Rupunji restaurant, and our Kuana Su Hotel. 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Oh, Basosona Sibi Vinti, na Wintim, who direction in India. 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
1: You're too challenging.

Ghana DBS Industries Limited I say ne wo pensions in Park Island Plus Roofing Sheet of when chim ne ko ne kokoje wo de en chance ahoden wo mu en chance ahoto a ne ma 10% discount en chance ahoto a ye ma 20 years warranty against fading to ensure long lasting quality of en chance ya de ma wo DBS Industries Limited we achira kwan ye wo DBS building no mu papa ye restaurant en chen ho a ne wo. 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

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Upe Duffy's Ohima Feminine Mixture. 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Or the Mount 155. Upe Duffy's Feminine Cleanse. 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Upe Duffy's Black Sports Cream. 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

0: Ope Duffy's immune booster, Makuma Kumiansa, or the man 180 cities. 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Ope Duffy's weight management slimming, Bako or the man 100 cities. 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Michael Mwakwaba.
1: I'm a Joseph. And I've heard him incredible, you know. I'm a baby that out of was. 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And my year, I genuinely bought in a year. Now, I'm multimedia, a damas, nothing, me number so can't for so I say. We're in a year near, you're bushing a penny, a dashaman, or say, meaning an animal. Namina, at this year, I'm a big jay, I'm on a year, and this year, a year, now I'm a meda. Now, on my own behalf, and also. Meda oba pa Christine Ntuniase Grace Ashley Kesewa Kese Prophet Atara Empress Gift ni ne kru nda mo nyina ase na fe aboso kanfo a mo ba ye nyina no nyame ensha no bi bia oba ye ene omo amo freye ehye ye nkuran enyina nyankopon enhyiram na onye mo kese ye empire bone se ebibe simpo biewa e wo bia busuemu a na saa nipa no wede ne nkwa na amen Ansana, Obisia, sir, I refuse me. Inti, yet the Obibia, and Yamin Cobia.
0: Well, may you enter one can remain me.
1: There is a mamma. Multimedia for us a mamma.
0: Satam,
1: multimedia for a by Jama 7, Abra Pokua, Titi, Mavis, Enoch, Alfred, Yakuma,
0: Dimangan, sir, you to myself.
1: And another room,
0: maybe Rebecca's a witch.
1: Mamma. And take a man and Mawua,
0: David,
1: and come over by the Sabbath, Miss Mim,
0: and to us, who he and don't yant to us.
1: Miss Saint, come in a man back, come a woo,
0: and to us,
1: and come over, Baby Bree, I mean, Homo,
0: security.
1: Why, Yadi?
0: Hey,
1: may I ask them, because I may be my come and want to know about this. I mean, so mean to me, come and unto.
0: If you have a family, too. Meanwhile,
1: who go on, no, I'm a bombing
0: someone, and may a medium. Yes, all you can't quite name, Mumako.
1: Yeah, now, yeah, now, Mokasi be behind this gun.
0: But two, would it be a bear from Odia, Odia?
1: There is a buy.
0: Jerry
1: by the bombing someone.
0: I dear Bakuan.
1: There be my body,
0: you know, attack Shima Supai.
1: Oh, no, crowd band, Jerry by name is where too.
0: Jerry, why are you on your mother? Why are you just
1: in so in so no number?
0: Opi, me what problem was I didn't know. This program say qua. You're not mean to me.
1: What I say now, I don't know.
0: The boss are framing.
1: I don't
0: know. Oba, oppression be.
1: I don't know you who are sir. I don't know. So toy to me by
0: a better name. What do you? I didn't.
1: And I'm on for myself.
0: A better name. A better name. Why? We be a bear fine. Why? What do you? Mama, let's take Mama back into the hole.
1: Mama, are you a genuine? Why are you my boyfriend? No,
0: sir. Just as a man can't. What do you mean? I should trim next.
1: That's what be a Michelle with the man.
0: I said, be a bear.
1: Michelle be a man.
0: Don't worry.
1: I'm a cousin, so to a crime, and it's only a toy in the head.
0: Be a bear fine. Would it be a bear for Macri? In someone a bear.
1: What is our body out by one for some of my
0: matty? Obi or no, went to me and my Obi or Crow here on number. I would have
1: never been there.
0: Move on to.
1: No, let me say, what my dear Bakuntia? So, yeah, oh, yeah, popular. I have a cancer, never be be old Dihujuma. I am for the interson. Oh, yeah, popular. Oh, my popular. My business is Ghana. A lot of them are good.
0: Obetio,
1: Baby Bitu, Atoa, say, Mike Tunan, Kuwa, Omunina, Baba, Banina, Nema, me, and we be few more. Oma,
0: Sadio is a multimedia castle or two in the area, OPD. Who shum apart from your event, so do any two from Pa, Naria, Yana, wow, Monday to Saturday.
1: Oh, they are me out of a mission.
0: Facha mo
1: amaka. Eti me do bibia
0: se. Facha
1: bi. I don't know you.
0: Facha mi ni producer. Facha mi ni.
1: Let me make this by.
0: I don't know me for you.
1: Titi by.
0: Hey.
1: Timi bo.

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1: And so about Pawansa, a car, a yet Catholic, potassium, be fertilizer, be a bebow. I'm a Timia swab a pa at the amount. And until a beer now of fertilizer, regular one or half a sink chain, they use a Catholic potassium be intimate and wow. And a whoop beer. More than so on impenny for back to trim. Come on, number near 0243 462023 Now on set to me, I can fertilizer. I'm going to get a bad guess. I'm going to get a bad guess. I'm going to get a bad guess. I'm going to get a bad guess. I'm going to Now, or young crow for free or one how mu, and you may be a knee and shed and na hot not or titty and now ten your massy. Now, or check no elbow on the looted word of God. Now, or de boaw. Yeah, mammy, I'll be kind of sound of payment in a better trim cobra crammy who not check. I mean, who no in person say action and so damn me no mamalistic mama. Mammy, more true, but mammy, sorry, mamma, get true. Hey, mamalistic mama, and they open me some one back. Check me, and Mr. Gunner, we need a mamalistic mama, yeah.

0: Mama, listen, Mama. 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
0: Emma dosu. 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Mama listen kwa manyum na eboy. Electroland Ghana same fan two anim. World Cup, in fact, Ghana. Emu ayede. Ghana, ya buafu ni radio. Buafu aso paso ni radio. Na electronic Ghana semifan two and him say they say we share electronic companies na dosu wa Ghana and so I am on you ni sika penti kia se obia mpesu wa betere ni yomaso one day was say said the World Cup he kwa so ebia na unya television bi one wa yire ene wa mamwe timi ya trefi ahwebi Randy B.T. said TC and I said NASCO on Sabeka television untria boarding kra eye 699 Ghana City Sana starti 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
1: 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Now, so corner Kwajo, the number is 0542208000. 0542208000. 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
0: 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proudly made in Ghana symbol no say bo park no what you say na we buying we are protecting our local business creating and saving jobs supporting Ghanaian industry

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2: Mountain of Deliverance Ministry.
1: Yes, I a branch bi wa manone ene bi nso wo Ghana.
2: Eh, wo wa manone branch ina.
1: Me ba trying.
2: E wo ehifan
1: sa. US of A.
2: Wow.
1: Yeah.
2: Wa bo ho modern.
1: Sir.
2: Solid.
1: Sir.
2: Na nse ya me hu. Preachings, ne teachings.
1: Yeah.
2: Kwa fosu beta so kama.
1: Sir. And I say, Cecilia, no, this end time, nipper hiano crano. Nipper hiano cray. And I'll be on so a sebby, OPD. What by here, sebby, when you're your wanker, can you be an one, sir?
2: No cray.
1: We are baby or nominate the award, sinny the old hunono. So when you're your mean, send me and see ya. Be crab a fan, I dream. And see a banner, sir, near.

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2: At the end, ebinum die ye, ebinum die nye ye. 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
1: Oh mate, mate.
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1: 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Most of a soft for me brave. But movement to a barber and timber kind, you know, and some confus son of a parcel. So what I say,
2: now, Mama, Yana, baby, old Jennifer Cassano, or Cassach congregation, I saw no, it's like war ton, as some no grammar, we are
1: saying. And to what turn some man, a mass, or my baby, yes, no. So I sorry, be bad on so our own problem, or Bishop and Pona who sing. Now, sorry, but
2: and yet you'd be motivated on Crasso over there. Eh, because I need to.
1: And see, our Arabian war problem, meaning, but so deep for be a yabba power being baby, old Jenna Cassano. What I say, baby, old Jenna Cassano, and check, none bloggers assume. And he do baby, I am now say about them shooting me. Bem,
2: I'm a listic and open so bomb by my bishop than you'll be him. Bobbyman,
1: I'm there so a bishop.
2: I would be Bobbyman, sometimes you're yanny.
1: Okay, the other man, Bobbyman, the Yerica say, now so for sorry, mom pie. And he will know, yeah, the Yerida who says, and I so for sorry, mom pie. Not just there's something wrong. And he won't be bomb pie. Am I am
2: a Bobbyman?
1: Say a radin young couple on Casama,
2: Bobbyman, never be my ma.
1: Yesterday,
2: Florence will be him because
1: friends, though I may bammy cramming me a friend, I'm a
2: baby. Oh, Jira, my meaning, young son.
1: Oh, yeah,
2: you all see fat, swat, seminum, cassa, seminum. But I say, you so tie up on Chenia.
1: Oh,
2: Joe, what
1: you all. And I, yeah, can you pity? And yeah, Florence, and answer will be him, Kwan, a beer. Sansa will cause a lot of pastors are going through this. Politicians are going through the same. A lot of people are going through the same. Enti basi obi wo ha o mie na da kasoa wo hunu ntumegum
2: no kre
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Ewa Aviation Social Center, exactly 2 p.m. Sha.

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0: I say my papa can be off here. I say, eh, where president said, I said, yeah, me nye gana ni ibi. 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What's your friend say?
1: Untu, obi entumi.
0: Obi entumi.
1: And I say, we are talking about destiny. Ye ka shebre.
0: Okay.
1: Shebre be, nyanko po ando shebre be, we are say, yana, e wye mo tunfo, eni ya ifi etumi ni abon samfo, pese, omo se shebre no. And to only people to say, Oceanus, I never do one million pound. Nansuba said, Nema and Coy, and I said, Shebre, and Umpa, somewhat done. But saying, Yan Coupon, I do bear, we as a board or Shebre, and ma, what ye are being to me.
0: Ten work crooked the
1: animal.
0: You

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2: Yes darling.
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2: Amen.
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2: me
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0: Welcome back to Yeah, That's a Pepper Thing. 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Oh, how tender. That's a Pepper Thing! And over to Becca, who's whispering affirmations to her can.
1: You're sweet. You're unique. You're the best thing I ever poured over ice.
0: She swears it makes it taste better. It's not a science thing, but it's a Pepper Thing! Why do they all do it? All for that sweet, delicious, truly one-of-a-kind taste of Dr. Pepper. It's a Pepper Thing!
2: TikTok, you better follow me, Mama. Let's take Mama. And on Facebook, you're Apostle Irene, Edu Jemfi. Instagram, Mama, let's take Mama. But you follow me, and you know, I feel now, but out. This is the first time I had a boy.
3: Whoa, so yeah. I'm the first presenter to bring this.
2: Yeah, to break the virginity of the song.
3: I like that. MC, we can't pray him.
2: So God bless you for hosting us.
3: Thank you.
2: Yami admire. Emre pem me brain ya best samba. I had a year fee.
3: Eh no credit.
2: Yami shra.
3: Eti wo be ye bibi said ye nyom ba ye bo ho de ru no
2: ne. Ye
3: lunch na ne ye yin.
2: Ye be lunch baby. Ye ni nyina wo.
3: Ai.
2: Wo bi sam se ma wa sori wo die.
3: Ai, ameba.
2: Na me crud.
3: Me ne modern Africa. Ebeba ni abefa bi na mfo.
2: Yeah. Wo produce titi na aiwa.
3: Se mama we o baba o ho.
2: Me baba.
3: Baba. Wa wo baba.
2: Me baba.
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2: Sa aiwa zo mo. 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
3: Ah.
2: Na ni jehu.
3: Mama ya bompa e mama.
2: Oh, are you good? Are you good?
3: Are you good wrong?
2: Ah, lumba we are here to no so you say come.
3: Wow.
2: Wow. Nuba wa na baba kwanka ebetu no.
3: Na ya omuka Solomon na ne ma ne yirenom dɔso na ne yirenom dɔso. 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
2: Ada ti ase ada wo so ase. 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
3: ah you see what they call modern Africa
2: be there me so a virgin
3: virgin
2: so be bia wetie me bia radin shira
3: me shira o mama
2: radin yo kase
3: ba me
2: ke besa ba
3: mate mama I know be on a kind of show Brenner, so yes, or so young coupon at the March, I ain't share a war end point to Miopathic Clinic. A whole any day work and happiness free screening, no, it be free, the bread gun of winning. Your friend, me OPD, as I can say, more penny quancher for the Tabana for maybe Smalaka, you are 05, modern Africa. Friend, me OP, my crack gun of winning.

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1: And ye was our walk up and couldn't dear ye, Munu Quachi, ya wadi and Nimu say, and couldn't be under our di, ya no, walk all kuno say at the drum so sang in a walk or sub walk or kuno ankasa, Manti and your dish and what you man couldn't dear by ya.
0: Yababa Ramu Munia was French white, Nas, I say, and some other bat. And I said, Jordan, are you? Sabayanka, Bribia, one trunk, and Rantia no gra, no above fifty, no above group, and tis a whom for Muno, and some are a bit more canon or more, maybe a whom more canon or a bay and yadia boy.
1: And ya bodu ya, ya wasanya Ghana, may you muna be wa Canada, be wa US, be wa Mexico, and Tina was a ya quania regana for ya wa, what you born no swab beheno, saying under a match in wa wound, na quanakuti and some bege ya ever.
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2: o mu ya dia in the sense they covered a lot of areas in terms of running. They sacrificed a lot. They play without the ball in a very, very, very good way. And they managed. And then when you work so hard, sometimes you are rewarded, like the way it happened. And Tama Munyago also was very, very good for us, for Ghana, because then the match was almost over. Okay. In all fairness, the how they played, they sacrificed a lot in terms of running, covering for each other, and they showed a very good team spirit. For me, I've always said that you have to start well. You have to start, whether they play so well or not, you have to start well by winning, and this is a motivation. Another level at Omboko. So they go into the next match knowing that they've won their first match.
0: Ani ayo kwati ye coach CK akono en artist wo den samu tudwa ne no akire yi en wo ase eduru ba bi ne no amafo akase Jordan asa ne nante mayemre wo ne nakokom agunu kakra enti ye nyinyin fanfrim nipa 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mode ba ye no ne ade ne nyina wo kasa fa ho.
2: Well, I think just like you said, and you don't know, and I also might not know exactly what is going on within the camp. The coach knows when to move him out, when he thinks. But you see, all these things is a good sign. We all want the best for the team. Once the fans are making said complaints, it goes into the ear of the head coach, and he also look at it and then take a decision, because football, the fans and everybody are part of it. It is a good sign of things to look at in the near future. We don't know exactly what is going on, the understanding of why this should be done. But again, we've come out with a win, right? And it means that Niamo year in that match, you know, a lot of them were positive. Then, you know, I strongly believe the coach will look into it.
0: Ofanyine kwetie ni coach CK Akono ani ni din ni ene na twetwe nkomo na ni nyina emu no ani ene sports analyst our Sanjo coach your friend Christopher Nimli ye ene na twetwe nkomo ntu ba Facebook a 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
3: first level of started game in Rana. Now we had close to like 6 of them who were deputants in that first 11, so the anxiety level would have been there, and we needed somebody who calm the nerves of everybody. But let me make say nipa na so no yes I hear Jordan I you know onu say the body manana. In fact, over elaboration, unnecessary dribbling, holding on to the ball, unproductive way of playing the game that needed to be stopped. But my major positive yesterday came from the technical team. Carlos Quiroz stressed, "Ampa, wa coachi pe, enogusu coachi. He's very experienced. You call by, you know." In that second half, one thing that was so clear, he took away the anxiety. Oh, my boy, Snow, who said, "Look, this is the World Cup."
0: Ofanyini nimli wa mananso wase akoba ni se ga na di nkunim sa no. Ne ne wa wa ubeti krochia krochia emi na me kono sokosoko. Ubo se mai wo mudi wa trantwe kampo. Wase e kochi management mumu obi ase yo. Wo obi ani hwe a mu obi ankopa hwe wo ho. No ma ankosoro nkwada na ma bewi ase e. O ma ankobo ne troka.
3: What I want to say that we need to work on is very crucial. We didn't start the game well against Panama.

0: ought to repeat that against the English. And yes, sir, the first 10 to 15, 20 minutes, the game will be over and it will be no contest. And I'm very certain that the technical team will point that first 25 minutes, 30 minutes to the team, that you cannot do this against a quality opposition. And yes, sir, by the time you realize, the game would have been far away from you. You'd just be wasting everybody's time. But let's say a penny for this, so we should not influx the Black Stars camp. You see, if you can train and rest properly, you conserve a lot of energy for the tax ahead.
1: Christopher Nimli, and on way coach, was also a sports analyst in Atria. So one also do who here for born who are to Ghana. Now about Facebook, what about Facebook? We need YouTube, Sandra, as a major baby jet. Walk over you, walk over me, I just say. Washing caught up on the time, what tiny penny more kunkun wipe prepare with Zampa. Apprentice, you are conning more Brabu Pano and Quadangalano's way. My SMO pain. Namra Blackstar Station VA and walk out dressing room. One in the coaching at the time, one more mudias, I heard. Google, gaga, Google, gaga, one in the touch, I say. One more, you are my new super friend.
2: One you almost shasier in some moon.
1: I
2: she jamasans.
1: What's so? I see Jamaria no more time.
2: Mura no, the cock come from. Who all players ne be wo hono mo who say abanti abaku e say otwa photo yi onu say no wo
1: Jonathan Mensah
2: no no so wo so che say bebreye wo so nti support no mo dia ma boys no
1: o ma ya de
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1: We were prepared for that. We prepared for the intensity that they put in the game. That's why I said the first minutes we knew that we have to suffer. We have to play aggressive, give them some chances to come against us. Then we open the spaces, we attract them. And when they start to follow in that trap, it was when we start to use our best skills behind them. Today is early, this kind of injury is only 24, 48 hours after. We'll be able to be sure that he can play next match.
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4: quite good I think it's I'll give the credit to all the team and all the people around us with the work we've put in. I think quite happy with the support and then the talks from my teammates, from the staff. I think just to told me to calm down and then just stay in the game. So I think it was such great advices for my. I just run in the box and then hope for the best and then I got a great ball from Brandon. I think it's seeing where the ball is. I think if the ball is ahead of you, we all want to catch up.
2: Ayo, I wish I say ya na Ghana, boro bo for say ya no mkasa players no. We are some wage on the yo mkakra no more can you know more kasa na bona na so bon de umbo. 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
5: 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I think the ball broke loose and I just wanted to get into the space for Brandon and I thought I overhit the pass and he got there just in time. And when he got the ball, I wanted to cut back initially, but he ran across the front post, completely missed the ball, but luckily he got to hit it and he tapped it. We know it's going to be a tough game, we're not going to get ahead of ourselves.
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3: Young Kwa ni Madu 106.3, and you know, Sampa 94.7 in Shawan 104.5. Tis the Angas Akasia, but Unkunim Diamu and one Yoguzua Kasia boy, Yadema, and Yoguzua, Brastas Wakachi. Yaka, Yaka, Waka, Trona, Tronekas, and Yanem, any more than any, and if you were too for Sumo.

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1: Was it a bayah? A quian county papa baramine. Any quasi a money bobby, as a home from when you know you cry, nipper be do a money tet, as in the super swim good and you was here were ballroom.
2: And if it be a nana, what?
1: Where yes, I'm Nameka, a eagle prophet, and I'm Nameka. 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What I'm saying, Miss Mamma, umpers one good and was in tea. Yet any question I want in my wire, what the next I foot to me was about touching ever sign breakfast. No money in trust a port all. Say, dear Fufra by a Jordan, are you? 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I want an air captain. Add him up, Brastas, in a net prophet.

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5: Andrew Amach no honestly expectations are na ye expect no isn't what we got na ye expectation kagana at least performance no ebe ye better than di yuhun Andrew no but all the same no we got a win which is good because our win no ebe boosti ye confidence for the next match first half no the moon say no boys new who born so kra ni yuhun so to move moving forward, no, I think that there are some players who are young for months now bench.
6: Ghana shall see a match with the American correct. First half, Yamboshi, Ghana possession, then ye craft. By second half, Nedi, I mean, so Mumma Mubel couldn't tell up your BD was dressing room Honoma because na Ghana, ye hot. Last minute go, they make us Ghana be with it. By Ghana yard.
7: Yeah, I'm improve where be the teamwork and on the Yara, but I'm the captain on I know they were unperformed, but I'm not going to say it's all more trying to improve our team working.
8: As the PSCA, as the change, my the Black Stars of Ghana, so on team, Gina, on a name, we share in Munyamena, yet the SG Panaju, winning in our support team, no, oh, Mama, your brain, and your quack, not much in the wedding, and of course, your best series of boys, no, a quack, you home to tune your money because nay, I am she.
3: Abusia Ghana for an run one soon good gem woo. 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
9: Stevo I didn't mean me. I'm going to phone with a trophy, no. I'm a prophet, you know. I'm not joking. 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
1: 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And your other Facebook, YouTube, Instagram, ni photo, ni da ho, nom ni ya kase, ni pe nim da ho. 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
2: 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mkom na the end of the day na afa ho no we are easy to influence so for no age new prophet oh until it's hard time I saw a binding blood now yes that I rest is on
3: I know your man you did do a man says any man who more or said but you do maybe a cbd s man to cry I saw for new story and then we'll be and we'll be
1: Eyo abusia Ghana phobia ya wonum wo atoye tifi mantem ene wo akire mosofo uche ya ne photo da hoy wo mo chese sofo we die se eye eyi a ade na to afa ho antum chaskele abon boya kentenisi wo atonche se ezim mantum na omabbo

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1: I was so tall, but now Bobo, the United Rebel, and you couldn't give an idea.
2: I expect him in a Ghana machine. And you could see, sir, you have 90 minutes, me, and now go beyond by. And so, sir, referee did it also, I say, any day by my name. And you expect him off from your players. And then, I'm more than one day, I expect you, sir.
3: Ayo, wei eye atoye tifi mantem na asante mantem so e honom so Ghana fo e honom wakasa se ne wo hu bo no
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10: free him come free him ne ba
9: 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ba no e so
8: Of a new friend, so Usujima, and on one or any school, a friend, CKC, senior high school, F and your power, that woman on a deserve would be near Lucas about your chunk more. Added to woman, added to your name, I yet in your cheer, so pass my catching, I mean, I can't from him. See and come up and you want, Sasa, the no mercy.

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1: Call 1-800-FURNACE.
2: But them won't know. Was it prison? See, yeah, what gun and you know? Wachina kum wako ha yeso wana ha wako ha wasi wana ha eti suobi kase maame no woda na dua fie bi prison bi waga na ha enya no kura se woda fie wadwodwo no ho
3: 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And I'm saying, make catch your sacrifice. Any one, sir, or to feel my air condition airborne as we speak now. Because ye ching all the prisons.
4: What Ghana prisons?
3: I could see me a member of the Security and Intelligence Committee.
4: Okay.
5: On record, listen, ching Ghana prisons.
3: Ye ching all the prisons. Said Nam Tamaklo, only Ghana prison. This will be any baby or.
2: Abusiani when Monyan for chance or redu na chase wade to jase Mamin Wado Wada se ya bomodje wado jonoho eti unifa cross what the prison send ye agrada muko ye na wo bi demwa obo wa wonem nana semwa woken swa for ya washo me yinkita undie mampenatina ye ese. Enye no kure da sa mamin wonem also what dana dear fear wa gana was she prison fonsa yo demu.
6: I issued a statement sometime on Monday. Ferdinand is in the custody of the Ghana Prison Service. They are a long-established institution. They know how to handle people. If somebody needs health care and they need to take care of her, they know how to do it. I can assure you, and let me put it on record, she is not in any house. She is not in any house. She is not under any house arrest. If Anglicide tells you that, he is not telling you the truth. Let him name the so-called top government official who told him that. But as of now, she is under prison custody.
2: Yo, Abusia, where ya swap for ya washe womeyi, and your common penata ya women kitaundien or tonkra, fellis quatio for su and watin eno, and your man for my drinker and moody be abba, send ye die ye yen wono, eben AHD was NDC for or tomrade, or banish and he would ni be a cano for ya tan or many dinner chee. Mammy just who asu di be abba was a me shemwo with them, hey for the tain, also so or shay kumase, kinzuba. Is it or say one washer yen? Common sense was say, hey, meme a quenching and empire bona mi womu, Ghana hunti. 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
7: na
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7: se eyi se edi Evans I feel you want to say Evans, Evans.
2: Yeah, my young kind of Evans. Yeah, bre, yeah, bre.
7: The Andrews are your World Cup minutes.
8: What? World Cup minutes.
9: Adam,
7: hiya, hiya, ha.
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2: anyway.
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2: home. 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
1: 90 minutes in a year. Referee, this is my ancient and an out or so. As your boss, my bed, do a month for him, a month for Sunumu, rough room, poor
2: one of it.
1: Rough room, I
2: mean, then I
1: and a home,
2: yes, I know, almost so.
1: Oh, that's now, and then I know at dinner. But when so, I dear Bakwa, oh, Sir Calibri and Chua Bab last arsenal. When I and I can see a tosso, a do me, you know, a wapo, Amagana. Friendly matches near DNA, while chronophenical labishim. Anna, Namichadi and Suno, Anna no cast was a go back. Oh, yeah, I am fucking say a boy, you know. And then so was an abesha bako. It is 2 goals and a branch and was it. Now, when you know, I go out to say, yeah, papa. According to Coach Otuado and in the team, no, who's a FIFA technical study group now on them. What much I say?
3: And what do I
2: do? Come home.
3: Walk home. Former coach in the
1: car. Walk home.
3: Good.
1: Walk home.
2: Was I again and in your former coach?
1: Ah, walk home. Now, what much I say? You're in cheap position, our boy, yeah, and Rano. So you're a coach, a bad tennis, so bitch me, and who knew? Maybe I want numb, no, the player, be a genus. Said, I'm not coaching, will you sue Calabria and Chino?
3: Tactica.
1: Tactica. Ah, every right, number 5. Not just say, no, I'm not dear. Just say, no, any brief panama for coaching any issue because if you know what to them, Cran or Hesse, Sir Patia Madia, and then Cassibobin, a babbaginum, and I be a lash and any append new before from, but Calibri and Chinity and now, but boy, you know, a brew be any soa, one more and who said, yeah, a buyer Ghana, it's me, and yes, and could be a no, a buyer, you know, it's when a quay be out 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Ekoso ewo jumedieno ase ebiem enra ena Jordan Ayew Blasters captain enra ena wosia kan a etoso aduonu 100 and aduonu baako ye zen 121
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1: 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Or no abe player was see a candle to a party a magana. 120 games and as a caps, said a cow board boom. And no energy or no so abe
3: say record na mopesa must
1: and no go so awkward and no. And a Jordan assign abeye a branchia watoso and 9 edema or my Ghana wobo 3 World Cups.
3: Once
1: Asamoah Abo traded that. Suleiman Tari Abo traded that. Andre Ayew Abo traded that. And then Nate Jordan and so Abo bought three. It's Wogusua. Wapim Abakwa Semino. Eddie Ekunanim. It's no Enrano. Nese Ayaniji Sampa El Honum. Abrancia when you're man of the match. Aye Antoine Semino.
2: Ah, maybe the Namikas, you know, Rinchivino. As I baby, I've been
1: one. Since I met your technical study group, oh,
2: ah,
1: one who had any.
2: Na group, no, I'm going to be
1: there. Will have any, I'm going to be there.
3: Oh, my,
2: because I'm mobile.
1: One said that Antoine, the better day, okay. A house was an uncle for a debate to all. Say, oh, okay, pay you, Renchi. If you say, sir, and you know, and no, Antoine Semenyo, any young man of the match. I was sacking see a question. Now, wait here, on a lighter note, young comfort, Srikakra. Well, sir, and right. Now, Ghana for the donor, he said, Benjamin Assar in a better pool anymore. And now, what were ye at the Ebershassi? And a piano ebby
2: at his gear, dear
1: boy, dear. And we piano by ye. Now, wait, I say, when I at this summer, I threw her air bachelor, I say, tell my ye at the frim no, not touch line, and no one see in a frim. Eti on se oh baby come na ne turn so no na se ah na bo me bo bi ara me mo bi
2: ah ne you free man do
1: send the world nim se wo kono asa bo ni

0: two o'clock. 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But we're her and not as some for life. And it's not putting me. Now, she said, no, the other, I said, when you say, when you say, as some not any other baby, Puno, Ghana versus England. And I said, Lawrence Atizigi, any other baby, Puno, Ghana versus England. 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
1: no, I said, maybe you're bad. Keepers two na ye wono. 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
0: Mhm.
2: Cote d'Ivoire brand ye. Yes we are forward. Na je so wo bo ani mu.
0: Wo bo ani mu.
2: Wo ma mo tontena na.
0: Ai.
2: Ba ko ye friend Eliwai.
0: Ho.
2: Eliwai na Cote d'Ivoire fo ne Germany fo ko bo bo. Wo mo ko bo no Canada.
0: Aha.
2: Wo mo duru ho no. Yes, Eliway, Canada for so many room.
0: Oh, budget money be
2: ah, what I didn't know. Yes, France, or mobile warner, yet this war warner, our way you move. Match fixing, and no combination.
0: Nessa, why acquires a game in a whole etcher? Because you may not look at it in Chatuo, Milkway, may not look at an Amena red card, it in Chatuo. Nessa, or mining in a etcher. And now, Crown Crabby Echa, a womb, and I am mad face.
2: I will be correct because I'm the born best star referee.
0: Now. I am a sub referee, I'm a referee out of form. On Sunday, hydration in your best bet team. Say a break, you know. If you are a break here, you bear advert. If you are a break, because you're an advert. No, a chat, you're an advert.
2: Eddie, the Alban on the branch here, your friend is Eliwine.
0: Aye.
2: Eliwine went to me uncle Canada. Yeah, I had no party right.
0: Went to me uncle.
2: Aye, aye. You see what
0: went to me uncle.
2: Canada for much more than
0: it's my end up betano for us, a betting company about what wine here. Oh, the mass facing before for a while. Only noon to move a betano and no chat and all. Vena water and so crojane. As our paint number one. Big go energy drink was a big refreshing moment. UMB Bank and the woman that kitem the Nenema Blasters and the Ghana Football Association. President to do the two why and opera doing that. No, I know so I can home. Rush energy drink or see be bold be you. Sanso and sports water. Nessa, don't just play. Nemum Dominici. When you said the Omo Eka. Vim energy drink. Alive soap. Sigma appliances. Fortune spread. Lawson Herbal. Focus technology. And a Tabia Takum. Nessa Womo and a kitem MAD. Walk up minute. A bomiso, bomiso, bomiso, and heya, heya, heya, ya de ebre Ghana for.
2: Come now, ya dasi, ya dasi, nyamisha, enti kobi stone. World Cup minute, en wade ebre, eno na, empty and force men ka woso menye fiche, tu ya scientist, watcha chadie, watcha chadie, watcha ka, Toyota Land Cruiser Prado, pa mono, en wade ma ansana, 10 million Ghana citizens were there. 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If I did you, man, never browsers. Now, if you work as a Sam, now, Sandy Mumu, eh, Bama, quite enough. You want so what me, Eddie, be turned to you. Computer Krenneke, one of your dear dying, you moon after your team, near to us, Eddie, I'm a DBS, Kalalan Plus, eh, Chase, a perfect crew, and so about Waka, Chaco toothpaste, one Mumu, two, one 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
1: Father,
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1: What do you have to say? Father! Before you talk to me, I'm going to talk to you. I'm going to talk to you.
2: Hey, we're going to talk to you. I'm going to talk to you.
1: So, who is this? Ah!
3: I'm
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1: What do you have to say? Father! Before you talk to me, I'm going to talk to you. I'm going to talk to you.
2: Hey, we're going to talk to you. 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
1: So, who is this? Ah!
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6: Yes, Bramu.
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4: ye mia e free bra wodi me call thanks to you computer clinic ba ye no e na ma me hu aye fe na me ye die nyina kosa no.
3: Hey send pa yi da ye modua sentra. 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
6: Herbal and Alternative Medical Hospital Bena Black History and the War America China Africa ne Ghana mpeni fo abona baso se o say are mo man for tia popa
7: eh Amin Scientific Hospital I had a sabia o won fidie mu aso o ye woda so a fidie ne kire o yade na no asan so sa o yade
6: Amin eh expert o kwan kro yare ho won ran wen nam na wa doctor fo ne nurse fo so o wotima
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1: Stay soft, Dane Kaibo Kesibi Abba. A Fadi, a Duhama who drum and eat your Abaye ultra concentrate bottle for Fronim. Ni Hamney and Pendu Duan Line. A show much a pa. Improbom Messensia was senior maybe. A Hama et show on Sadia with the morning in na. 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Et shay pa. 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Cranny will be a yam of front to me for one sanka.
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0: Adom 106 does a 3 FM don't kwa bapa home meeting no dubako and that ye yawada. June Bosume no e de toso dunwache. And then the egusu ayeku yenim enra Black Stars for say any munyam no kune den so and ye ye de na de pa ni si bidim kunim. 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
0: Hey, my chrome is in the hole. Yeah, bone rate. Yeah, honey, me free.
1: It's an FS, no?
0: FS, pa.
1: And yes, I really
0: need it. FS, what, you know?
1: And I mean, it's a Ghana for some moon per blaster
0: for some moon. Hey, moon, no? Just say, Enra, 2 a.m., not in profound night, I won't cry. Hey, yes, yes.
1: Hey, Ghana for. Yeah,
0: Casaco. Oh, what would you do? So, say, what was it? Was it all England?
1: Eh?
2: And you say ye did it. If we are so, a dear ye be a ubiape. I also ban hofe, or pay me be a huna or penny.
0: Okay,
2: and ubiapasum be and Rausha, a gun hanging an inn. I one.
0: Yeah,
2: none your commodino. Near nay saying, Obi a roof,
0: be a roof anyhow.
2: It's and you say ye did it. Seco say ya as we be about my mupa. It is any a year so almost so no. Say a tefaso. Ni ebo machia
0: omun
2: hwese ni ani gia ba ne radio so bia fra enti certify so kakra ni eba no machia omun nim no woni omun jintum
0: simple
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0: we
2: wo ho because of Cristiano Ronaldo because ni enkofu di na tem ne no den den onji welcome ni me jo enti me pa bo ni nyina ne se
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1: Wow, we need you to say, we'll check it with you. 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
1: 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Say, Yanum, the enemy in the border, Moha. We have once any more IBCBC, a cramp, a chalk, my mentor, or cramp, pass a sea. Yes, we have one in Ukraine, Yigna, any cum, no sonno, a radibus say a ding. Frank was meant for two, and he said,

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0: Welcome back to Yeah, That's a Pepper Thing. 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
3: 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Ticket na 200 Ghana pay. E ko ba one o papa. 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Omo be 200 Ghana. Dial star 714 star 003 hash. 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And our friend 053-102-9795 RWC. In my question, you're sitting there as a perfect papa. You go grand buffet 2026 April. I am Sintestank. 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
1: Happy Father's Day celebration. We have some more. As some perfect papa, you go to my dear. Yeah, yeah, the boy, Janoma Bassano. I feel a young grand buffet. One of Papa Mission, she and us in Chiano. I have some perfect papa, you go grand buffet 2026. Yes, celebrate Janoma. Almost some of my new fratay, just sit there, Papa. Papa, I go. One of Papa Mission, Sunday, 21st June. Our Vision Social Center, 2 p.m. A home by a dequa. At a DP. Yeah, Papa, the cooking competition is going to be success. Grand buffet, no suit yet. Did you open? Did you open? Near the live music performance, this was at war. Special prisons band, Pat Thomas, Anna, Empress Gifty. As some perfect Papa, you call Grand Buffet 2026. Ticket in here 200 Ghana per. I call on your Papa. So, person, dear, your phone will become a home bar. I'm over 300 Ghana. Dial star 714 star 003 hash. 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

0: 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Mr. Kio from Kolo, be a real man.
1: 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How it really moves? It doesn't move once a month. It moves 100 times a day on Ecobank's digital platform. Airtime for That's Your Sister, Transport for Papa, 500 Cs for Saturday's funeral, 2,000 Naira for the cousin sitting jump in Abuja. Because we don't just move money, we take care of people. Money moves in every direction. Uncle to nephew, nephew to uncle, sister to brother on Monday, brother back to sister on Friday. And it moves together. The funeral contribution, the susu, the wedding levy, the hospital bill in the family WhatsApp group. In Africa, money is rarely one person's transaction. It's many people moving small amounts toward one purpose. That's how money moves here. And there's one bank built for it all.
2: Africa, 34 nations, one heartbeat, one screen.
1: Ecobank, the only bank built for the way Africans move money. 34 countries, one screen. Ecobank, the Pan-African bank.
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5: You know, yo, we was serious meeting be.
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6: Hey, Abrante, ngogu mweni mwa so hot. Alla motion.
8: Upo bisyan, na wusentria, eno na utimide wawo wawo. 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Obisyan na faye, kaina sentria, mombo day.
9: Yes, say Lavos and a 100 tomato mix. Yeah, better. Yeah, you one Ghana City at the Boa Happy Sunshine Education.
10: No crap. Ain't it I say? I bring you a better Lavos and a 100 tomato mix. No. Yeah, you one Ghana City at the Boa Happy Sunshine Addition Edumedi. Lavos tomato mix. Love day inside. 100 tomato mix. The chef's choice.
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1: MTN. Flowers are shas, you have a bomb who buy, but the society is over who said Jabana Shasia are so kama. Focusso, a Nadia rejected by whom po on Sabeca. Octiva top, a year you must kunya, Nana Papa Aintino, who don't toss you, and also the dinner, but be

0: so kum ton ton preko na ni sham ne die e dem stronko.
1: This advert is FDA approved.
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0: usual, say Bena, a bean come to be a beginning sentinel. Nurse, and preparatory name, it is him now, preparatory come on. Now, say Bena, pressuring you too much, and you know, as a me boosting moon tem. Tin and mobile room before 3 p.m. as a training nanny. It's baby, I will be on special greetings going out to you. And thank you so much for choosing 106.3 at Dome FM. Munia Bema Jerry Justice in the Namian Casa, and yes, I got a winning match in the Grand and then Eduma Grand coming back. Was an Rame share match in the Nam Ridium Kuy Gra. It's going to buy any Adena V. Be an award, the Miana Mamma, who never have him a sword of Jerry. Go, go, go, go, go, go. Ready, that was it. Referee, so yeah, the 6 minutes are to so ya, could do 10 minutes. I think. Didn't hear him, she didn't pass to say, sir. I can say, Banning, I am faster than my radio. Nine course, why I am Kai, a national team, no, I won't pipe boom and ra, me no, a bd, a and pipe boom, Kai. Say, when you say a prayer, say some for the Black Stars. Yepu, yeah, no more. So a big congrats going out to them and to every single Ghanaian, especially those of you who are Modia Komapa and Musunsun Papa Tai Team Nechino. Namisha Munina. Right, inti ya beni say yanka kra na fi ebreno eswa ese iwiwe una fi ya proper chiri ya hwene ya proper chiri fefefe kama sa akopem se ebreno beso na fi ya jai kasa mu no dia ma gudi hu nsem fo no na ene so de ohono amode abesom ye eye 106.3 Adom FM. Just gone by was Celestine Donko and Yunyam. And this is CT Praise. I have come back. Yes, to say thank you, Lord.
1: Song 6. You saved my soul.
0: And you with me, Tia. Come on too much.
1: You made.
0: I don't know about you. Just take a listen.
1: I.

goodness. Real quick, young Kai will say the Asempa FM Papa Eco 2026 Grand Buffet, and also Basso Den Den Den. This year, the Eddie Vimo Shim, your papa, no more say a celebrity among whose ampa almost song by my end. There's gonna be live music performances from Empress Gifty, Pa Thomas, backed by the Prisons Band. Any Pina, that too can cook with Basso. You know what I'm saying? Now for a delicious grand buffet, loads of exciting giveaways, and there'll be special recognition for my father, my hero, winners, and also the patrol Jumedino weekend. Yeah, it is also Sunday, the 21st of June 2026, 2 p.m. sharp at our Aviation Social Center. One of Papa Mra. Mummy, 200 Ghana cedis now the number. Put your 200, it covers your dad. What I say? And you can bring along extra family members. Each person 200 cedis and one boy room. Now you celebrate your gentleman. This answer on my ye be dodo. Obit me at all, take it to our brow. Dial is our short code. We *714*003#. *714*003#. Now I select option 2, Papa Eco 2026. Yeah. And yes, sir, brah, you're in premises. You walk, Kokumlimli, fan of Fast Street, you are. Okay, so share joy from an Adum FM, an Adum TV. Be a bit my direction, I'm going to be Pimuha. Now I told you all your front decks. And yes, sir, so I'll be to me, I'll send a WhatsApp message, and I'll be fresh, our number is 053-102-9795. Now I reserve you a seat. Yeah, first, swastika,

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I feed deep freezers, ne smart TVs, ne kitchen appliances, I would go pina and the other bubble. Promo bebe we are on the 15th of July 2026 in Tiano Channel so the can of found shimbi terms and conditions ka kraba town FD I said ready in crowd to me no agia to me say FIFA World Cup 2026 eguso koso nine Electroland Ghana Limited on also adding the World Cup promo no ahyehye so say a brand new Sam Sube Timia Bibi Sonko Eddie. Sa World Cup season way. Also at the stadium not Brewa living room. It's a say Wakofa AS stunning smart TVs from Samsung, TCL, as well as NASCO. A bonus that from starting from just 699 Ghana cedis. 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Electroland Ghana is bringing the stadium home. The other day, I'm a boo baby say. Yeah, pay off. I say I pray what da. This is in front of home. I'm on foot to trade your mattress. I say rubber, na she.

0: Welcome back to Yeah, That's a Pepper Thing. First up, we've got Harrison wrapping his Dr. Pepper in a tiny quilt so it feels at home. Oh, how tender. That's a Pepper Thing! And over to Becca, who's whispering affirmations to her can.
1: 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You're the best thing I ever poured over ice.
0: She swears it makes it taste better. It's not a science thing, but it's a Pepper Thing! Why do they all do it? All for that sweet, delicious, truly one-of-a-kind taste of Dr. Pepper. It's a Pepper Thing!
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Nyame adomo a on the 23rd of June 2026 ANC corner Aye Heritage Brewing Company your boy Remu ho ye de ofie kwa so be bro straight and direct e de free ho. 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Pina. She also said, Venue New Year, ANC Corner, Heritage Brewing. 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So come and experience the energy, excitement, and refreshing taste of Sigma Blue like never before. Yeah, me and Shia, it will move on.

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Just say, oh, ye. Original, no, what we just obey, you know. 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Our salam down. 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

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He said, your Benz, you are going to be here for free. Man, in pink, you're going to come and now, can't nobody use and power your brand here. What do you say? Are you 05? He said, the car, now your brand, too. Hey! 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

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Papa beats me in your so I was so Empire in you and your shade. Odia and say, oh, Joe, oh, yeah, size out there and our color out there. 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I said, then what didn't say tortoise? Your friend of center tank. And you're strong and you're tough. Your agent be brave with me. I told you if you're munching. Yes, I'll phrase 0244-335-168. And I'll be to me so I shop it online. www.syntesgh.com. Syntes time. I say, hey, you're strong, hey, you're tough. Yami Adma, this Sunday, you're the Mukasa Jimmy DNA bro, I do FM. 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
1: Give him praise. Celebrate Pastor Nathaniel.
0: All right. 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Another song that also touches my heart so, so much. Erade ne Madinina. It was originally performed by Cindy Thompson. 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
1: Oh my goodness.
0: My God, you are the strength.

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And comma all the June born tribe of Maker's House Chapel. Nyame Isha Munina.

Enti Nana Kojo Diabo Kevin Asari Ochre Gloria Nana Juaji man Sanso Ena Eye Ismail Ahmed Yeboa Ena Esther Efia Eji Kumbuatin Mo Eye Moka June Born Tribe No Home of Maker's House Chapel. So a happy birthday going out to all of you.

And a big congratulations going out to my first fruit, Patrick Owusu-Menu of Presbyterian Senior High Technical School, Edukrom. We, the Owusu-Menu family, bless the Lord for his grace, mercy, his kindness, and protection from day one to this day. 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Onukuye also say a happy birthday, Enko Emma, my dear Abiba Bawa of Tema Community 3, Kunua Flats. 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And a happy, glorious birthday, though, belated and comma, Dr. Counselor Bernard Amwakon, Graduate Coordinator, Department of Counseling and Psychology, University of Education, Winneba. The Counseling Fraternity from the school wishes him well with God's blessings, with longevity, because he is a good man. The helping of the profession from Elder Counselor Emmanuel Obeng.

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1: You know your role to play. Yeah, babe, one year to me, we are united by hope, by passion, and by pride. Every kick, every pass, and every goal is called by the Ghanaian. What I say? So as the Black Stars take on the world, KidBet Star 385 hash stands with them and with you as well. The time is now. Let's go, Black Stars. KidBet Star 385 hash. Now the game begins. And now your vice president go nearby. I said, "Yeah, no deal." And I'm saying, "Hey, mommy." But surprisingly, lots of people were, you know, rooting for Ghana. Osha Adena, me aya na me pe ibintino. Me share other channels. In fact, be bia me di mi TV 2 ye bia checking what was going on bia no. Pandits out on Baba programs, Unina, Utio Muna Casemua, no Muna, they were all hoping say Ghana, a bit me a firm. Na Wedi in Kunim or Panama Fono, Esso. So, this should send a strong signal to the stars to say, look, if you guys do well, we've got your back. Yeah, they're supporting Nabima, but we'll be an outro cancer. I mean, I'm not saying I'm about draw a cry now. Meme Anka, main chastise on WWW because. They did their best. First half, no, no. Now I say, now I say, you can crack. But see, and yes, go nearby in the Americans are same way. When I was watching, I was saying this, say, man, notice it two players be. Now, sir, two players, no. I come be a dumb woman, the bobo, no. It is different. Semenyon is a star player. No two ways. You know what I mean? The guy is good. But a common denet to say, Thomas Asante guy, no. A common denet to say, your friend saying, go score, I don't need him to say, Rinchi guy, no. Share, some boys mean, no, eh? Would they mean him, sir? They mean, why drink

so a look at how especially the Renchi guy or your bia anka that yellow card no ebe benitun sumu asika kra because that card came very early. That yellow card no di no it came early but boy now obo no nothing showed say yeah or yellow card na no obo no still kika matter on the vim which means akwane courage or the bobo no different. And that is what we need from the guys. And you see, if you go all out and do this, now you nempo when you are bad day and call ya mawa. I mean, it would be cool. But to do baby an answer as a man for to show navy as a bono bebas on mobi. I mean, just look at Jordan Yedim saw a star player. But to do baby as you and a dosrodo. Mobi or because we're jina boss, wabuana and a kumina da form. As baby, oh yes, I didn't hear baby, I hear Jim Friedman and mama beat me as you go. You know what I mean? If I keep on even no pen, now yes, I do in a big cry be and numbs on a penalty be a baby cry. It is different. But with there sometimes in your own yard move baby cry, then you are doing this as I dear dear. You know, if I feel show me nothing, look at the speed of this Thomas Asante guy. She speed. What's that? As I call acquiring any park man shiny move. Speed. What is a what dim one cassa? Oh me no. Just a vim be a normal de bobo. It was different. It's like I was saying, me, Anka, and they goalless crana. Still, these two players there. Now me person me bomb about to say, oh my idea. And then Ghana for mummy and fat is flower man wine and randy. Ziggy and randy. Yeah. Ziggy. Oh and randy at Ziggy. Ah dang. Ah. A day, Mummy, I'm find flower, mano. And I'm right to pray. Just say, we'll check back with your watching one of because right, it has Jesus, your woo. Hey, at Ziggy. Oh, and right there, and right there, Bemajan and Nasu. And right there, you just say, Madame Vibas more give you, or say, where are you going? So I'm going to shine my bottles. And right there, which is and right there, shining the bottles. Heavy papa. And it was cool. I don't want to say powerful, putting smiles on our faces. You two check the mom. We are hoping, say, our next game, more than best show, sir. Mama Colonial Masters knew, say, no. Those days, no be these days. You know what I'm saying? Those days, no be these days. And for me, if not for the fact, say, at this game, pray, man, you need free more. Me de. And coming man of the match for Enradi and Kamede Bema Atizigi. The Caleb guy and the Yunchi guy, top notch, fantastic guys. But me the Enra Padi say, Anka Atizigi ne jine mwa for 90 minutes plus. That's 10 minutes now. Referee was 6 minutes. No one saw me about 10 minutes. Oji the referee. That time when I am Shibi and what's that? I said, no, I can't say you. Huh? Stick to your 6 kek and ebo pre ni enko ewe bie. Gupsu mi kwa boy musa hansa abo 10 minutes ade. Oh. Eti ka artist giti mi niye koye ewe. 90 plus 6 ni niye ewe ya. Medi enka me man of the match de. Anko anwa nam debe man. He did some great saves yesterday. My goodness. Nya sa anka anko fondi ye hana ma on yese. Onipa deserve applause amu mi enfa manu. So artist giti. Yeah, I put my two hands together for you. You did well yesterday. Did very, very, very, very well. I feel Canada for someone you. Tournament by choir, coin, home, send me US for the state, Canada for the state. Mama Patea. Say, someone, why do you win so? I can't say. So let's talk about football. And they come to Ghana, go rush season, also no. Then. So World Cup fever na che ewo baby ya se nra na me she white jersey na ma she yellow. You know what I'm saying? Ye jinamu se jinamu ano. What you say? Now Compu Ghana say match no shouldn't be on the pitch alone. So they are bringing the stadium experience home. Pretty simple. What they are say this time obeto crystal clear TVs, sound bars, home theaters, smartphones, laptops, projectors. And they can win at unbeatable prices from us. Remember, say this isn't just discount sale. It's a chance to win a 100-inch 4K

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Which means I send a WhatsApp message your first number way. So 0243-143-143. 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Also the ultimate football

0: experience. And that's what we're talking about. You know what I mean? Ghana Blasters. Let's show BB. Let's see. Let's see. Nyame ya adumwa. Yene endpoint to party clinic. Father's Day. Jume die sun kwa. Yede sheshe suno. Baso. Na. We eye ochina. Ene. Ochinechi. So 19th and then 20th. Inti ochina. Friday. And a face Saturday year bay. She aye wo endpoint to party clinic. Na Father's Day pumono. Yemfa en sheshe so. Bra, na yema free medical screening and giveaways. Hepatitis B, ye check yama, kidney, prostate, sugar, BMI, urethra, nina, yebe check it. 19th, that's tomorrow, and then 20th, that's this Saturday, 2026. Ewo, all endpoint hepatic clinic branches nina mu. Na, akra deno. Ewo, Spintest Road, Shell Signboard. Ewo, mo deno de. Yeah, yes, screening new wins on the other now. Giveaways, P. Now, check the P. Wow. Doctor Edema, yeah, papa money at the idea. And Tibo, what dear, say watch now. Also, do papa banner, yeah, infection with him. Went to me and talk. She am papa for this day. You cry, man, pum, day, papa. Now, what mean, and now so. Now, we need change check. Now, yeah, what me, she always say, she die, may I yard the phone. If you a gentleman, chan neighbor. What I say? End point to a party clinic. Ebema, a free gift. Such as rice cookers, kettles, juices, blenders, electric irons, a wood wall, ne, just say, I tell you, brain, it was painters, anytime my branches no, of the clinic. It's here now, our friend 0244 867 068, and our fee 0274 234 321, 0274 234 321. Yeah, 0274 234 321. End point to party clinic. Or say end to chronic diseases. And one say one, I don't know. Now the biggest football tournament on earth. The World Cup. And I assign a dusu bimu. Said I make a show earlier. No kid bet. Ebuama in ya bo Black Stars Chidom. Na ne wakofa $10,000 showdown. Edia ba way the bet boss. Very simple. Introducing the kid bet World Cup 10K challenge. Where every winning multi bet could move you up. Now I get it closer to your share of a massive 10,000 Ghana cedis prize pool. In more debt, when you investors normally betting the amount as a very simple, and once a day, just three or more selection to your World Cup slips, and the higher your winning odds, no, the higher and our climb cost run near the so don't just argue with your friends about who will win. 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Was it predict the world, win the glory. Terms and conditions account. Tiano Ashenoso. Yemfa and Yumba could be in some firm. Nafi, we and Fadi account to us. Yeah. Her name is PC Esther. And she featured Kweku Tay on this one.
1: I am doing this Pentecost song.
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1: E rossene!

right, so enche bia ye ba bedin komo na football fans nyina muntie said the biggest football show ewa asasi so na ene de edwagui na Electroland World Cup promo no ene de odia be count say to any 50 inch or bigger Samsung or TCL and Nasco smart TV na ye be ma free DSTV decoder plus 1 month free subscription. Yes, absolutely free. It would be honest, Uber Remu Ewa Electroland Ghana. I swear ye be a Ben Wa Konakoto TV. Say ye TCL, Nasco, and answer Samsung. A 50 inch and now there's some chance. Amrumu na ni a more DSTV decoder baku free. Ni a said tria, but some baku subscription, they account one more. 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
3: CT

Father's Day celebration, no yes, it's a more. You go to my dear. Yeah, yeah, the point, General Bassano. I feel ya, yeah, grand buffet. One of the formation, she and us in Chia, no, yes, and papa, you go grand buffet 2026. Yes, celebrate, General. Almost someone, when you feel fratay, just sit there, Papa. Papa, I go. One of the formation, Sunday, 21st, to our Vision Social Center, 2 p.m. I hope I am the quack. I tell you, be. Yeah, Papa, I'm going to cooking competitions to go back to success. Grand buffet, no, so cheer. Did you open? Did you open? Near the live music performance in this one part one. Special Prison's Band. Pat Thomas. Anna. 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And now press 053-102-9795 Reserve UC. My question is the media. 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
8: O jano no. 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
9: E wase menijie. Efe se ma fa Mr. Kill. Aye be mankasa.
10: Wa fa meme dro Mr. Kill. Aye be memwa. Enye afe na wo beye wo debate.
8: Tell him, tell him. Hey, na adan wa fan word capture. Na so amwa, me see Mr. Kill ya ma fenti. Maye be memua. Case closed.
10: Me so me pesa me ya be mankasa. Enti na nya Mr. Kill ni bi wan yato.
8: Mr. Kill, our pharmacies, Heba, and na over the counter medicine shops. Dudua, Kokulun Ghana Limited, East Legon, Echampo Junction. For 0244 139176. And now 0204 139176. And memma wadi in fear dung wa trade kron kwa. And if Mr. Kill.
7: FDA Aji Ejedien Kratu Yatum.
11: It's amazing. Mommy just needs to hold a tin of Ideal to know exactly how much milk is inside.
12: Hey, hey. Obia Baha.
11: Yesterday at the shop, immediately she picked a tin of Ideal milk. She said,
12: Ideal is heavier now. It's like they've added 15 grams.
11: Hey, Ma, you are guessing.
12: Me guessing? As that's DPT.
13: Mummy is right. Ideal milk used to be 150 grams. Now it's 165 grams, with a recommended retail price of 10 cedis, 50 peswas. The 3 on 70 grams is also now 410 grams, with a recommended retail price.

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1: 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But I conform with me Yebu. Then you know, say, yeah, Christopher, or don't know why a yan away in Temo. I will form pa. Now, a boniface one will say, baby, Genano, 2 minutes on a no thing. Now, you can't hum bumua. 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
2: The weather in Central Ohio just got better, so why shouldn't your loan rate? 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
0: 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Sack within bare minute, and I'm me, Mrs. Sorry, or sudden any certain. Miss Who was me who cray? Was a papa me bahano? Me who say, light to by me who light, shadow kitten kitty, by me who's a sin a denim a tear. And what I me say, and then a kitami, and I'm paid a microphone, or so kita mic. And I'm saying, Besomi honey. Now, Branted about, no, Besomi honey. Mr. Dian Watches, I dear be a hobian. Oh, so in talking kind, 1 Corinthians here, chapter 12, verse 4 and 1. Or say, Adomache de Niguahoro, Jumadi Niguahoro, Nadumusu Guahoro, Nancy a radic cronoa, Nancy a radiacheche, watchichim, a radin yansam, watchichim. 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
2: Okay.
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0: 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Me nyuma te se Jesus Christ pepepe. Ba bia Yesu wura bia na otu ahomone. Na wasayare ye. Obebia nso ye deliverance minister no. Okita instant healing. But I tell you, so for beer, where your deliverance minister, or to me command your money, our money who no more can come, or to me, and him, so for beer kita, instant healing. O con and child, or to me, sire, put to plow. I want it. I am not to match it, you know. And to me, may that's a you, and so too, where you have bow, may you fast you, my young fast you. I am a chedia, and I may ya chemi. To some me, sour yarriano, and you be beer. I am very simple. Mema do much at the end. And to say, we'll be on way a teacher, on what lecture, or bowed, and also fit to lift up, which is your page, a beer dream to the highest level. Sunny panel, so whom problem. So I tell you, be a dim will be a one. A pump to me be do so, and you may be at a chill, won't do who. Sunny panel and kita mema dominant to own to me, yes, I didn't fruit so da. But I know in chess when you're soft. 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
0: 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To what team of friend is sofo mame no one sofo mame say. Who situation where the yen timi sevu. I do in yamba se mua ding. And I'm deliver and then a pa. And then a bano. Waba back to. 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Ayana di yunina. And ti ayana or time. Or time ah a war a soft wound a soft wound to me near back now didn't Ayana do do no answer to me near back when I say soft wound be a once will be not so no all year no not and numb not council patriotism I see what to miss our sorry yeah papa yeah Aya sam
2: o beje o moti.
0: Ah o moti. Fatin na wo di abom. 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
2: Mhm.
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2: Yeah.
0: Because of baby onam niema wo ye. Wutumi se ene nyame asem Bible no esipai. But what did I say? As I'm home, Kakra, a cushy sum,
2: and the name of Shadana,
0: and the name now, and to say, oh, yes, off where I was shown to ye. Now, name Yamia Quansua, I know the moon boss any panoa. I am not editing. By say, and ya danya, omen answer, and ye. By the emitting my cancer, so for betting mamma, don't I, Juma, not almost so, omen yam to me figure them out. When I say, ah, so for a journey. 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

0: Welcome back to Yeah, That's a Pepper Thing. 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That's a Pepper Thing! 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
0: She swears it makes it taste better. 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Why do they all do it? All for that sweet, delicious, truly one-of-a-kind taste of Dr. Pepper. It's a Pepper Thing!
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1: right, Bishop.
0: Your telephone number is so pa.
1: Any extra coin on
0: me patrol
1: location near for years.
0: So far, I cock as well. Would you wager diamond soon and one? What's the driver seen Bishop Bonigas Junction? Wager diamond soon and one, me dinner that junction and so Bishop Bonigas. We see wager diamond soon and where it's the castle, wager diamond soon and one. We see why once I left as one walk on. Yes, you see frag baby. So Africa, so I try to boot. What's the driver seen me Bishop Bonigas Junction? We see who the own truck when. Baby, you see, Kwan, one, so I know Kwan. Your number, dear Germany, so we pay number 0248 644 776. 0248 644 776. A very nice number.
1: Yeah.
0: Nice like me.
1: Yeah.
0: and 0557 9352.

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0: Yeah, you just said that.
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0: Yeah, I'm cutting you off.
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3: 4776 0248 644 776. A very nice number. Yeah. Nice like me. Yeah. And 0557 935260. 0557 935260. Yes, we can say we had obviously. Well, for us, if I say, ah, Adam, I will come for now, your own case. You say, ah, I'm a come from where you could it. If you be uncomfortable, now I will come for.
4: No. Bishop, you're
3: done. We shall
4: be sure.
3: Amen.
4: I was here, a brand called HBIA, Gemuna, good evening, seven for so I take you, Vanna. You're following Trimutel, not fear bar, and come back with you on a year and with your quick near trust work with him.
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6: 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Lawson Herbal Mixture. And one last year, in kind.

Sigma appliances specific Black Stars in Aye, and World Cup against him. 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
3: 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And I'm minua ba ko eni e fry dey am eni be fry me patcho dey bi.
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3: 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One ma eni dasu o herbal clinic. 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Yes. 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The who ken ne yampa. But the harm has already been caused. Enya ba ye be any den. Enu ti na ensese wotena se. Esan se, sa wo hwe dictionary mu tree dictionary ma na ukọ Google na ubo the tree name for glaucoma. Eye eni fraya de. So it means say glaucoma no e ba wo so a.
2: E
3: be fra weni.
2: Yeah.
3: Na juma no no. Inti se wo kọ ni e ka ye diagnose se wo nya glaucoma me mfa nye se o ma me duro nguso me be manage me pa ocho derby me in fact I don't just say me just add here into me say o say ye manage na ni ne call
2: yeah
3: fresh 0559 90 12 34 0559 90 12 34 and our 0596 198884 0596 198884. What the old frat? Catch me, doctor. 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

0: 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It is caused by a worm infestation.
1: Mm-hmm.
0: What do you say? No, no, next week, measure that by the treaty, sir. Okay. Uncle Sakai says, no.
1: Okay.
0: Now, when we say, I am more, someone a queen in a swa, a muko, right, true, you know, and as a one num co, moa, no more, aquaco, affected when you know. Almost to me, cause glaucoma, because a muko, mako, damage optic nerve, no. Obisoha, a lifestyle. 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
0: 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awo bi when treating ye and ama affecting any no into bone say no brony friend a diabetic retinopathy affect retina no and I'm a catch us at the retina and the optic nerve and a year juma or my center for retina and a juma and say or best send a signal to the brain into say diabetes in a qua no aqua damage retina no into bone so be all diabetes biano right ubon say se otwa na I said there be enam 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settle but e ye wo sa no a time is coming as I wusi wusi ne ba and settle bi. That's what I mean. I say, a bear or say, would there be a dear son? And I said, there be a wessy. Ain't he? Ober colony, I catch or say, when you're dear friend, advanced glaucoma. And no, a banner's idea, to be honest, what's not in a dusa stage in a dear young treatment? Yeah. Yes. Oh, now, doctor, me dear miniska, to me, I say, me, chaming, yes, can I'm about me poucher. Answer now, Uben, yes, cano, now you do, what conno dear. 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
1: All right, so abusuya said am dika dia to enim no Czech Republic in South Africa ye hwe na ye the comment no abro match no asha se dada and as we speak South Africa da from a kabako Czech Republic 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are buying buama no buy no so do so come up agreement you see we know our Greek MTN so say switch to MTN eSIM let me aboa now also let me enjoy the sweet seamless life everywhere you go near fast let you also my pharma trust on also the inupa esom yeah and you know bioglobin syrup name baby buy shop so and trazo 400 suspension in a tablet and in rupee no. Valuman, Nina, Omode, Sumi, Edomwa, Sip. As they do have a Sasso insecticide spray and a mosquito account, a bois, a cutia, a year, and Tuntum in Tumwa, who do in a way you swear, you know, a jar and nice sweet fragrance, a word them all. Sasso as you come in Tuntum Preco. A fee as they do Edema Onga, and they the Ongalicious have been while Pumuguso Koswa. A chedi pina and a PP one month for DB, also found Shimbi, now so bit me and a chedi and be Eddie. As they do a comma. 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Sent test tank, water story time, papa, pa, which mean out of so I was so old to and want to their tortoise. A bone or syntest tank was a strong air top. I feel kale charcoal toothpaste and also a one when you have fresh breath, whiter teeth, and I feel so no gamma is strong and healthy. As I'm boy, I prevent it cavity. They are available at shops, no stores, in supermarkets. I would only in a emu kale charcoal toothpaste was a happy smile. Also, chemicals we don't want to say send they or the speed of spray and a gel account. 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school by name Muhammad Ashraf aka Honorable a happy glorious birthday for me. I pray for God's blessings, guidance and greatness for his new age. From Susan Ash. Nafi if Susan Ash then swa. We also say happy birthday going out to Apostle Felix Autry, auntie of PIWC Graceland. Happy birthday to Mama Rose Kumi Labi, a shaman area mama. Afi Mama Lizzie Kumi Jubilee Assembly Bema Camp. We if you Peggy Ama Donko of GTV in chain and a Ode Ebaye. Right, ladies and gentlemen, boys and girls, yeah, Czech Republic and South Africa. Already medical catch us say check for Czech Republic for share South Africa Kabako. The last time I checked, yeah, South Africa 80 me NT. Yeah, by see I near this our convention as well.

0: FDA approved.
1: Goals when a small chromo bay de in kunim deni del be down ima we fida won kunim de brenas. 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What mean ya share? Dear Pap Pebby, Enel in a shared stage with this work, I just got your platform also. Mrs. Eka Crown.
2: Happy Father's Day celebration. We have some more. As some perfect papa, you go to my dear. Yeah, yeah, the boy, Janoma Bassano. I feel a young grand buffet. One of Papa Mission, she and us in Chia. No, yes, some perfect papa, you go grand buffet 2026. Yes, celebrate Janoma. Almost some of my little fratay, just listening, Pampaso. Papa, I go. One of Papa Mission, Sunday, 21st June. 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Achadia B. Yeah, Papa, I'm going to cooking competition to go back to success. Grand buffet, no suit yet. Did you open? Did you open? Near the live music performance, this what at war. 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As some perfect Papa, you call Grand Buffet 2026. 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In my question, I'm going to ask perfect Papa, you go Grand Buffet 2026 April. I am Synthesis Tank, Air Top, I am Strong, Franco Trading Enterprise, Cell Phone Papa P, Best Guest Knowledge, Quality Care, Las Palmas Food Center, Adriana Papa P, Lavons and Rich Tomato Mix, Love Day Inside, Agromonti, we know our great, Ready Vitamin C, it boosts your immune system, Mr. Q from Kulu, be a real man.
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4: Let's see how South Africa's images are combining attacking and defending. Because one question is going to be over.
5: So, yes, sir, show me up the next summer. I'm all out of the summer. I can't say 26 minutes. Williams, goalkeeper, Edema, South Africa. Good trip, Bonassi. Eddie Achemo. Bonnevo, Ben Kuma Femo. Aquadi, Aye, Apolis. Good trip on the Bonachemo, Betray, Hudama, Check of Fana. 18 more, Sunabi. More acclam lines for Fairfair. Czech Republic. Uremona Sende Sena Kana, your friend Black Sassano, Omojaniye, Repri, Repri, the representatives. Neso Muna Ejina Aya, Czech man and name, Mune Jromanemo, Uremo Czech Faswa Yadia, Nesende FIFA ranking, Omotoso 40, and Omoda Bafana Bafana Air South Africa, currently South Africa, the 60th position. FIFA ranking until check for Achomomo 20 a point per 20. And I'm going to just say a domuntem. And what thing? Nah, Uremu Ewa. FIFA World Cup na Czech Republic. Omu Ako Aya Edu 10 times. And a check for about World Cup. Gedika Yomo Bayano. Wodi Aya Czech Slovakia Dan Kamwa. 1934 after say start World Cup 1930 ewo Uruguay 1934 omo bae acha se e free one omo kwada ya erendei omo bae Czech Republic no kan hu 1934 near from Czech Slovakia omo mba bio enendei die Czech Republic no fa hu die bae no 2006 obaka kana no mo ya group sabanse sa okai
4: yeah.
5: The whole world not check for Tosu me and who FIFA ranking. No, I just send the Nayasam Ketokra group stage and a 2006 our Germany or Mutumi Fribu and until Omo Ashada and Mobra our White Cup Mo South Africa and Subuno White Cup Ro Omako four times the DKA 1998 France 98 South Africa. Omoba World Cup, Oma Yadia Group Stage 98, Omofro Group Stage 2002. 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Kurano Muhosi, Omosafro Group Stage. Hey, what was here from Ghana? Master Vanson. I'm also coming from group stage.
4: I'm the first host station went to advise from the group in 2010. The 1998 South African squad, I think, is one of the best squad because normally winning AFCON in 1996 after their captain Lotovi captain home in 1996. The 1998 led by Lucas Radebe, McFish from Pierre Issa, Sean Bartlett. It was a good South African squad. Benedict McCarthy, who were free. The under 20 Malaysia 97, Nobby William as a young chap in 1998, Burkina 98. And Nobby William in 1998, France 98 squad. So it was one of their best squads. And our group, they were in a group with France. Our group was one of the toughest groups in the South African to be advancing. In 2000, Okayamba and Kantuta, and they won a game against Ghana with Kumasi, Shibunga Rambete. Then in 2002, Namco World Cup being NBA. So South Africa, if I'm right, I'm winning two World Cup games. They've never advanced from the group stage to the Okan.
5: Master Wansen and Yap Tufuno, it's South Africa, so Mufrimua, Nesia Yamada, World Cup will be on Mukobiano, Mufrimo group stage, Amuntra group stage, da, Amua Krahosi, Eti Jobek, Sa, with the Jobek, Deban, MNA, Omufrimuya, Yaya, Interno, South Africa, yeah, Omba World Cup. Group stage, Jano Mufrimo, a chance for Czech Republic. I bet you I want to Bono Equadi Aya Kev, or no soldier Yama Soga, or pass the one for Fafa Yakuma Kuva Ewa Benkuma Faso. 30 minutes, Czech Republic 1, South Africa 0, Atum 106.3, Asampa 94.7 FM, Betano, Venawara. Asa paints, hey, Pebio, Pebina, and yes, I'm sure to talk to you. One top paint, Papa. Oh, what about Sensuno and the Modanos? I see you.
0: Some pair from commentary. And what the
5: hell? And to a game, so, Sisia, game, no, Utimus after Sir Omukon Musio Bayano, Czech Republic, Dominate Bibia, Bobby Bia, Hollis, Emma Pass, Nanso, Player Shego, Sidek. Going to be Uncle Fabono, Emma Bono, temporary World Cup referee Benzo, Obabesia, female referee, Onu Free, United States of America, and a handy game, Mukwana Equa Borosonaso, Bono Kuta, South Africa still, Ewan Infa Asia Swo, Otim Rikese, Baba, the Baba Kum Asia Swo, one echo now South Africa, Yabri Bafana across the border, Chebo, one of Fabono, Motiba, Yakabon Fritro, and say it. Nasunabi, Ankoyama.

0: the MLS because he's a young player, 21 years of age. No move to the MLS, and it's the reason why. So I went, I'll put you on weights, and Ocean was AFCON boy now. He was very fast, but this time because of the MLS, the intensity of MLS cannot be compared to other top leagues now. Then I'm gonna put you more weight. It's the reason why, according to time. In terms of the tackles, we're very, very, very careful. So, yeah, player in the final one. There's a player this year, yellow card. Tebo
1: Mukwana.
0: First game.
1: I'm not the Sanders.
0: Yeah, first game was yellow card. And it's Waji yellow card. So, what it means is Sanders, South Africa last game against South Korea.
1: Oh,
0: it was a big boy. He's the engine of the South Africa team.
1: Yeah.
0: South Africa, they build the football. This is the player. They I was watching Super Sports before my first game. They believe that the South African team is bold around him. He scores screamers, long shots. So next game, Mumu Bino will be here in India. It's a tough one.
1: Mumbaya Tema, South Africa. Teboho Mukwana. No, I am much further. Siakarima Mamelodi Sundowns. I was South Africa. We did a yellow card in Tunisia and Ranadia. I'm a final game against South Korea. And I said Korea Republic, you know, to me and Siakai. Higher Sampana, 4.7 from Atom 106.3. So to me, actually, what we wait to do comment in upper. Nyakin Kari Nasujamamu 0542 77 1092. 0542 77 1092. 0542 77 1092. Maybe I would say, Biano, near Kain, near Quenum. Goalkeeper Williams. And Abono, Ekutan Sisia. South Africa, the former Kabak won't meet here. And the 6 minutes, and they punish you more, 35 minutes. Betano, believing, makes it rare. Vena water, changing people's lives. Asa paint, number one, since 1925. Bigo energy, big refreshing movement. Empigo, Empigo, big refreshing movement. UMP Punk, UMP proudly serving Ghana with speed since 1972. UMP, Missy Ata, Omoni GF, your co-partnership, no, Usha Mofisa, a man in Maman in Penifo, no, Chase, Omoni Chase, Sresa, Oko Bangi, Biobukuno, Mumuna, why would you see Kakotoka, who could you cry, I asked him? Yankasamon Fralino. Yes, so far, we comment, bra, as for the tea, and they do light to Kruba because I'll send a message of my friend. Tibet do light, sir, by our mobile. Pepsodent, do the two with Pepsodent brush every morning and evening. Defender will say, Sanya, check for a defender, one gono, Sanya, so boss and mobile, a Pepsodent. And I was a defense in Nightmare Castle, South Africa, Fata Praga, a bet we want a chance for South Africa. Now, should I be? Oh, Masabasi.
0: Be weak passing.
1: I'm Queen Japan, Munya.
0: I call it some doubt.
1: Oh, I'm supporters.
0: Yeah, I'm winning items. Baby, I didn't bother to my mom. Call it some doubt. Maka said, Uji, the best five right full backs in Africa, so didn't remember me. He's a very good player. With experience, Sundowns, and everything. And the first touch was the problem. We were touching ball, and my goalkeeper looked closer to you. It was difficult for him. So, but your eyes all cut the ball sweetness. He decided to come back if Audrey Modiba about. You know, but there was a good chance. I think for the first 36 minutes, the best chance that South Africa is here.
1: Akwenya Kasia, South Africa for you, no. Sanya, yes, you get with you. So far, Akwenya Kasia Paba, 36 minutes chance. And no more, I mix it. Atia Faso, Emma Aya. South Africa defense, no, Utu Sene, Omaya, Maya, Papa, Papa, Papa, Papa. It's your word, Hugo Bruce. Osha Okon, Anne Mbogazi, Omo, Aya, Jumania, Papa, partnership, no, Equayepa. South Africa, Paso Motomo Caraso, Ayere Diamomo. Omaswa, she, Papa, Papa, Papa, Papa, Sena, Maya, Sikoro. Head co Edema. Czech Republic, Miroslav Kubek, or your Czech in Mapa. Na ya wono, 1st September 1951. Na wuse wa general naso 74 years. And a coach he wedio 74 years. Czech for coach, you know, 74 years. Miroslav Kubek. Wa sorry, general naso. Acha sene

0: kane no no ye goalkeeper enti check for se coach even to me produce good goalkeeper sama mo dia na se e o master say se o mo coach Miroslav no ye former goalkeeper bono ekuta eya South African national bi Williams o she clearance bi a course we chire ho a yes anko maso ba she papa papa and now Williams e kasakasa Williams e kasakasa South Africa hey George Oporia.
1: Yeah.
0: George Oporia. And George, a Toro.
1: The only African player.
0: Wow. Oporia VIP power.
1: Ballon d'Or and the FIFA player of the year.
2: Some guy from commentary.
1: And when you hear George Oporia, I think he was unstoppable. Mm-hmm. And I remember the goal share, yeah, the far. It's our best player of the year. I remember if I
3: 95,
1: like, yeah, it was against Empoli in this year. Mm-hmm. I remember in the Liberia World Cup qualified to Accra, they're living in Liberia. And the number of games I'm hearing in the AC Milan jersey, I still believe he's the greatest African player of all time.
0: Over to Abedi Pere.
1: Yeah, Opon was a great player. Yeah. Among four persons, I'm going to compare Samuel to Tony because of A2. Records and the trophies originally, mm-hmm. but player for player, individually. Because in the time, the kind of players that were competing for the Ballon d'Or was top-notch players. Mm-hmm. And even in 1996, even though the Brazilian Ronaldo, even though because of the opponent we are here in the Champions League game, that auspicious on
0: discipline,
1: player, yeah, the opponent would have won the World Football of the Year back-to-back in 1996 and then 1995. Opponent we are football in French League A, to Syria A, I don't think any African player comes closer.
0: No idea, Masabasi Diashimu. Asempa 94.7 FM Doom 106.3 George Oporia. NIT VIP Wajiri Top Black. Achese Osh Boneni Akomaye Papa Papa Papa. Oshatakre Koswa Behusa Shik. Nibuo Fuyepa. MNA, another yellow card. Talite Imata, South Africa player Bako Asaji, yellow card. Hey, first game, Omoji 2 red cards. And they want to show myself a GBO, South Africa for you. And your free kick, maybe a ball in Tano, eh, who ye papa, papa, papa, who said? Sadlik, on the Shekono, Ojirechire, and a South Africa defense, no, eh, complaining. Head coach, Macha, Miroslav, Kovic, or really chewing gum, say, ta. If you wanna see, baby, I want to. Well, Bob wanna to support us in baby graduate home. I'm a Czech Republic Penifonina as well. Yeah, do what's up, play more, but pass my ball free kick by ya. Baby, I want to. Well, must want to baby graduate home. Czech Republic player, share number 9, Jesse Adam Lozek. We see Academa FC Hofiam. Uko Hofiam, Jesse number 23, no, share also. Oba check on a show number 9. Yawuru 23rd. We did 23 years. 25th July 2002. And Yawu Adam Lozek. I just want to buy White Cup. Elbow free kick. I'm a check for. Oh boy, I'm putting for now. I'm going to buy it. I see what I now, Bono Ebedi, South Africa. Bafana, Bafana. Smart echo. Shabona see. A police now so pass on my no and to anko Boro a offside and my referee so a handy game near pa M I don't know. I mean my pa handy wet cup. F
1: yeah and for the football no my somebody football and I think one of the main motives of football is a backup and then pay so that is why they always when we say no to racism discrimination anything be a baby football. And FIFA, the emblem is against it. I think the few games any abide in top class games now, women have proven day in and day out that they may not be able to win any. So this is another opportunity for them to showcase that almost between. And I think that if a man be changing women abroad with no hesitation, no intention, say be obey bias holding the other. I think men should also be given opportunity to officiate man games in the Biniade. New the way because we say a balance in the air, never say training literature in the air. But Yanya or Bakra coach just ended season, yeah, Union Berlin, Germany team, only my manager from Bundesliga for the first time. A man about money, they're doing a lot of stuff, sir. We went to me, you know, made to grow the money.
0: Yeah. Hey, a man with the way to the old world.

0: A man in this generation actually say, yeah, I think they are very strong mentally, physically, and everything. They have everything. Being a bit here, you know, almost feel say they have the mindset almost to even change. So it's a good one. And Minin is a match with the.
1: That be so far, dear. Benzo, center referee, any assistant for this game, Czech Republic, any South Africa. Winaya ma center referee Benzo Aye US ni Uko Major League Soccer handle a lot of matches. FIFA referee.

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1: Africa will be the first nation to go home. Listening to the commentary live from Palermo, Italy. And you know, the general Douglas 83 a year, Palermo, Italy, so I'm parano. Yentia Italy for Mutina 0542 771092. 45 minutes in now, so Saman 9 and Adiatoso. Still Czech Republic 1, South Africa 0. Yeah, yeah, yeah, Edin, who Chimama, South Africa 4, Nama Savansi.
2: Oh, yeah, that's 145 minutes. Yeah, yeah, yeah, yeah, yeah, yeah, yeah, but some we get frustrated us. Then we can see it's been yeah, yeah, yeah, so because African teams, you know, with no disrespect, it's difficult for them to do comebacks in World Cups. Sometimes the Croatia first, near trauma, match near the difficult tax party domino. And the Czech Republic for the second half, they will make sure that we keep it. I'm back on very well, so they'll be conceding. Yeah, really, South African coach Hugo Buzbekatro during the halftime break. Yeah, really, we'll be doing the substitutions. Yeah, really, our Czech Republic for be deciding not to open up because key players will say, switch your community, who are we here? Yeah, really, we are Czech force, but Koliso Mudao, I think he can do better. Odru Mudiba, Mbata, Makuna, oh, they are all good players from West African League. You know, so more opportunity they can play with them. There are substitutions to show itself, but I'm looking at like Foster to come in from the Burnley striker. So that they can get more players for Czech Republic half. And if they're able to do that, maybe they can get a goal.
1: So that work, Foster, no. First game against Mexico, no, you should know.
2: Yeah,
1: yes. And Yantuaso, Master Bansi, solid, solid, solid analysis. A summarizing the Kama. Higher Sampana, 4.7 from Doom 107.3, 2026 FIFA World Cup. Live coverage. And then you drag him out radio, so not demo at Doom TV, so yeah, Jabo Yaboso. Any bedi abedi, any asam ketu akra. Betano, believing makes it real. Vena water, changing people's life. Asa paint, number one since 1925. Bigger, bigger, bigger energy. Bigger energy. 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UMB Punk. 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Since 1975.

0: refreshing moment. UMB Punk, UMB proudly serving Ghana with speed since 1972, and now official punking partner for Ghana Football Association and Ghana Black Star. 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Still, Czech Republic 1, South Africa 0. Czech Ashabako, South Africa 820. Sima Enumuntamuana, Yadi Tumamo, Sadil, Eshe Gonu, Omuntumi Antia, Oma Pra Pra Pra Pra Pra Pra, Head Coach Miroslav. I saw that with Jinawasa, chance for South Africa, but we are to Bukana. Oh, I'm popo. I'm a promo pa, Masabasi.
1: Yeah, I'm popo. What a former sound. What a former car going up on internet. And I'm from Nom, then you're from me. For me, do I hear the coffee?
0: For my share, do the coffee. South Africa, make coffee in the boat.
1: Very difficult. Very difficult.
0: Etting papa, papa, papa. Etting on, Masabasi say, if you're here. The idea of the center referee, FIFA female referee, Benzo, on free USA. What Bonabe Mudia Ferry Canabre, yeah. And what the Benz Stadium, USA. Bibia Barriero, Czech Republic, Eshe Bako, Wabra, South Africa, 820, Sadilek, and then Yakono, Edema, yeah. Czech Republic, to show my 6 minutes for Pepe, and I'm going to do two more. South Africa, Bafana, Bafana, I'm going to be anti-cano, HSA, and yes, I'm going to cry. Master Bansi, you're in Tafro, Kakre, and I'm going to be here.
1: Yeah, me, Hugo Bruce, I think, Metro de Mayenne, but I'll bring in new players. Because I'm a dominated player. No? It could be that Czech Republic for the Shea Guru, you know, I decided from the born and mom, no Muslim movie, so that I'm going to hit him on the brick. But how many counter attacks are Czech Republic for Nanya? No. How many set pieces? No, Nanya? No. It tells you that the South African coach and the tactics of Mbona has worked to perfection. But the most important is.
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2: 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Mrs. Eka Crow.

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2: shenin so say ye meme ne de bia 6 p and bugger near Abrochi Nkomo
8: of the Nkaibo Kessie Biaba. 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

0: 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Second half, Czech Republic against South Africa. Nay, 54 minutes any ball. Czech Republic still. First half, 6 minutes go out, Mushano. And one a demo. Sochka, Efrimu, MNA, Such, and Abebo. And the Czech Republic, Miroslav, head coach, and as a manager, no, I am Sasa.
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0: Sasa, Kosu, Adama, Czech Republic. Master Banse, and the second half, we did not wish anymore.
2: Yeah, we are second half. Czech Republic boy, only communication. So, I'm going to go back for that game. I'm going to put the game to bed. It's the reason why I had two substitutions. South Africans are one substitution. I'm Adam Sefuma. Two teams in the are attacking substitutions. I'm going to try to be able to. The South Africa pay equalizer. Czech Republic is open the second goal to put the game to bed.
0: And you know, Obiyani Abriye, pa. Santa referee, Tori Benzo, 39 years. And a Wedie, female FIFA referee, Mary Victoria Benzo. Yeah, no, 8 July 1986, our Florida. Apart from Sunday, Oyo Ba referee, Oyo Digital Marketer. I just after Sunday, didn't hurrah referee, Diamono, sign a Digital Marketer, so a brutal.

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0: 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Yeah, you came with ya. Next game, Elwa, Gomwa, Jema, this year, Sadazi, Eddie Epa, 7 p.m. and here, Group B, Switzerland. Nay, yeah, we are Switzerland, NFA, Bosnia, and Airport. And we are 7 p.m. and 10 p.m. Musuno, Canada, and the Qatar Super Bowl.And you have to get a grow cry. Nina, no, you're by a wajuma, Amamo. 57 minutes. Czech Republic 1. South Africa 0. 2026 FIFA World Cup and El Kosovo, Mexico, USA, and Canada. Play back with a form, Mamma Musenay. Czech Republic, bless Nina, call referee, this is South Africa. Bless it also.Echo referee Benzo Esso Mary Victoria Benzo 39 years and yes, say what ya oh, too much in the power, but wish us any attack in the coin and what if you add your margin to the bar or say hello. I am Jennifer from Afenya Ablekuma. The model for South Africa is Felua.Asi South Africa. Omunfin for one year. Jennifer Nessa Wunin Bomu Pao. Jennifer. And I did it the Abano. My name is Samson from Otwasi South Africa 2. Check 1. Asimba FM. And I know Adia Bakamakama Samson. Yen Chebabia Ushabia. Good evening. I'm Michael Brinks from Shy Hills. South Africa will lose today to Morfire. And I know so Adia Abba. Cypro, listening to you from Ojobi, South Africa. Oh, see South Africa, but it's a more papa, papa, papa, papa. But say, but it's a money, dear. I know what it is. Omonia Bray, a fair toss with me. I am Kevin inside East Legon. Keep the fire burning. Where's wow, Mr. No Name? Wow, I see, bro, you people are doing great.But don't cry for South Africa. They hate Ghanaians. Or see a friend who. Would you chrome all the free in some room? You know, I know I didn't know the upper. 0542 77092. Bet with the Udiabana Kamamo, 59 minutes. Goalkeeper Williams. And a Kutabon for South Africa.Goalkeeper Williams, boy, boy, and our side, but you know, we trust it into the bona chibo. I will check for Asia Suho and Master Manson. It seems that they South Africa for no a pushy or more ever so better.
1: Yeah, I know no matter from the beginning, sir, but they are not much so any more patches on something can know. How many shots on targets on a goalkeeper and how many sims in a check of a goalkeeper? IThe number of incursions and possessions South Africa and saying or matching a transfer to goals and maybe a chances creation. And I say because a shot on target and even general shot ground. The South African team is known for possession, but so I'm looking at down into goals and look rooms is here. If you're a coach, that's a one striker, one number nine striker back opening team in your manner. At the time you need goals, you need to double up or any money at this. So they are more attackers. And I think like Foster will be the best player, so team don't come anymore.So that the South African anymore bear ship. Now the center back of the Czech Republic, all the holiday money, they will start panicking.
0: I don't see San Sasa Hugo Bruce. Was sorry, General Etotonansa Hugo Bruce. Nitrivina Fita and a Nebra pressure to tell Hugo Bruce. So Betano, believing makes it rare. Believing makes it rare. Betano, Vernawara.And so crunching, changing people's life. I have Vena Water. Azar Paint, number one since 1925.

chant for South Africa. Now should I be a man of coin? A clear line is never fair for the free hall. And you're offside. Before I play with Romukrana, assistant line one, a man of flag, no so cry da. Oh, him the Frank and we big energy. Big refreshing moments. UMP Punk proudly serving Ghana with speed since 1972. And they are the official banking partner for Ghana Football Association and the Black Stars. Pepsodent. Do the two with Pepsodent. And ye anopa. What's on there? And they Uhyan Kromo Devina Uhru and Ma. To choose, come on. No defender was no. Sunny a white cap with defenders, no. I met Roya Pampino. And the break, where do you fufu? And now, Banku, Wapesi,

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1: Goalkeeper Williams, boy, no, I saw it in Obium. We trust it into the bonnet table. I will check for Eshia Suho. And Master Manson, it seems that they South Africa for no a pushy or more ahead of Beto Mako.
2: Yeah, I don't know my from the beginning, sir, but they are not my clue anymore. Patches on something can know. How many shots on target on a goalkeeper and how many saves in a check upon goalkeeper? The number of incursions and possession in South Africa and saying how much we are transferred to goals and I be a chances creation. And I say because I say shot on target and even general shot ground. The South African team is known for possession, but so I'm looking at down into goals and look room this year. If you're a coach, that's a one striker, one number nine striker back opening to me. At the time you need goals, you need to double up or any money at this. So they are more attackers. And I think like Foster will be the best player so to me in the Congo anymore. So that the South African anymore bear shit. Now the centre back of a Czech Republic, or the holiday no money, they will start panicking.
1: I don't see Sansa Hugo Bruce. Wa sorry, General, to turn on Sir Hugo Bruce. Ni three nine fita and a Nebra pressure to Hugo Bruce. So Betano, believing makes it rare. Believing make it rare. Betano, Vena Wara, and sure crunching, changing people's life. A Vena Water. Azar Paint, number one since 1925. Pico Energy, a chance for South Africa. Now should I be a man of coin? A clear line of a fair fair deal through all. You're offside. Before playing by Romu Krana, assistant line one, no one man of flag, no so cry da. Oh, him the Frank and William. Bigo Energy. Big refreshing moment. UMP Punk, proudly serving Ghana with speed since 1972, and they are the official banking partner for Ghana Football Association and the Black Stars. Pepsodent. Do the two with Pepsodent. Eye anopa. Osorea, ene uhyan kromo dewe na uhru anima. To choose, come on. No defender was no Sunny a white cap with defenders. No, I'm a chloe pampino and the break where you fufu and now banku wapesi. What for did you the more do? Oh, quadadia heavy. And I you grew Sebastian. Tenay, where did you win our quadanan also? Why in a comma with Pepsodent? Do the two rush energy drink, people be you. Sports water, don't just play dominate. Nti yesa bia ya bokake sende udi akotire epaje ohumade no ma bia koso nti u dominate dia na ye rush eye nei sports water and una ya come from Vim energy drink. Vim te inside a life soap, feel fresh. 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Bia Konyama, fortune spread, Jomi delicious, always on point. 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Abrabano, it's all born here, papa. Tabia Takum, the key to male vitality. And one is Safuano, Tabia Takum, and one is Safuano, and one I mean, you so. Masabansi Yusu, Philip Otu, Oboa, Sadazi, Chirana Subruta, Czech Republic, Center Circle, and a born NMCC, a 10-year boxing and champion, a more apeja omiti, and a born echo. Now, one and echo. Rented in Adam Holland, Onusia Kadema, Hoffingham, 4 a.m. Oh, Taki, now what you, Masabansi, Yerupa.
2: But I didn't say that intention. We can't even TV now, no stepping or step.

0: Kuliso muda o calf, but head are you telling? I think a bit you're hitting up. It will be very painful. We are all the
1: yeah.
0: All okay, T.
1: Oh, all landing no.
0: Yeah, I didn't stop. Very bad. Very bad.
1: Very very bad. Play no. Born in Chemu Kokra, T. Oh, just all landing no Korean. All landing for me no. And now I did a nice for me no. Nine. Good see South Africa play no. Amene wa finish pa. Leno a finish South Africa player Oshie Jessinoma 20 Luso Mudau Osia Karima Mamelodi Sundowns 31 years in the way yeah wono April 26 1995 Kanane ya will be 95 because so and ya 95 krana when you pop, and then I will 80s. 84 in the sea, giant goalkeeper Williams. Williams in a quitter bonus is here. The next bonus, so some perform commentary, Emuda Horov. Some panel 4.7 from Atom 106.3. In here, a pair never comments the Dutchman, many Master Bunsen. And first game, no Edia Mamo. And who's a referee? Victoria, Mary, Benzo, Wapajanisa, Czech Republic, Esaba Yansa Kraye, Amobasa substitution, and Juan Efrimo, Juan Ebemo. I say, oh my, confused, our bench. Juan Efrimo, play nice, or Fribo, or Barbarism. Masabasin. Bless you, one person before South Africa for Krana. Omo play no ever late. Oma be substitution is Sasano. And as a Krenaja, a Czech Republic. Czech for that confused. Play na se omna bontino. On also saw mo. Inti ama and Edia. Omo free bench, but you almost say so musisi. Omo do almost say so musisi. Afansa. On our through the ninja.
0: Yeah, maybe I'm misunderstanding kind of course. But I think it is the top level football. The Champions League.
1: Makopa and Abemo
0: of Orlando Pirates. The Champions League, the World Cup, the top listener, the new league, Sarafina Kois, and TV misunderstanding. All the players on the bench, you know, Ujina Touchline, whatever. A Western player, Suchek. Only on deputy captain, very experienced player. But we come at free one, midfield one, let me add this, and I have a footing to look.
1: Enti, and Sakrana Yakoso, Sonoma Savans Rakano, M. Sana, and Tim Wasaka Krana Koso, to know, oh, so free move. Sometimes communication, so Ayana had me Kakra Masavansen, Otmia Bibia. Adum 106.3, Asampa 94.7, 67 minutes. Czech Republic still, first half Goa, Omuni Tumuno and Wana Demo. Yes, Tati Gemuno, 6 minutes for Pepper and Michael Sunderling. Onusia Kadima Slavia Prague, Omuni Tumu, Oya much further, Goa Shano and Wana Demo. MNA South Africa Bafana Bafana Omoa Triatriatriatriatriatriatriatri Omuntumin Tomoka Na against messages Ebano Masabansi Yasam Kitu Kwa for boss South Africa for against Papa 68 minutes Referee Benzo Yeah call hydration break Omo Enko Kuli Omo Akuma Ko Bonsio The place no air conumusodia Nesende is your bakope. Aye, sports water. Don't just play dominates. So, one of sports water. Ghana Premier League teams in Mountain Yo. Uber dominate Division 1 for women football. National teams in Nina. Mofa, aye, sports water.

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About the shot. We shoot two now, so that be. Ababa di aye. And fifth row. Mukwana. Jem Diama aye. Mudau. And referee. Victoria Mary Benzo. United States of America. Abaiwa. Yawun wa Florida. 39 years. Nenye din papa papa papa. A very fit and strong lady. We share the board now to say, and that's what says Soko Abayano. And they owe you soup, a life soap. A life soap na a yakama bruta. Betano, believing makes it real. Verna water, changing people's lives. Azar paint, number one since 1925. Bigo energy. Big refreshing moments. UMB Punk, UMB proudly serving Ghana with speed since 1972, and they are the official punking partner for the Ghana Football Association and then Ghana Black Star. Pepsodent, do the two with Pepsodent. Semper FM.

0: Seni brain soja. Now Surenia soja seko our America brochi bemu. South Africa coach Hugo Bruce. Your friend Ayan Fudemriye Hugo Henry Bruce. 10th April 1952. And a woman 74 years old. When you pa just an infant when you move. Offer Belgium ni pa. I can hear Bono. No, a defender. I am Hugo Bruce. I'm some bad from college. I'm with the whole. I'm Bobo Committee. Say Anderlecht. Year 1973. Obo 350 matches. Edema Bobo Kwe from Anderlecht. Oh, bad job. Oshia Wangu. Anderlecht DNS. Neo that tell empty. Legend. Bibi Abakodie. Sansuro Sekawa Club Brooch. I just said, the ball boy in Emono, head coach Edema South Africa, Hugo Bruce. I said, defending about 511 matches and will share 2 goals. Hey, okay, defender. Yes, I'm playing like Hugo Bruce. Over 511 matches, share 2 goals. Basically, then, and over white cap, watch a goal. I'm watch from papa. So, I said, South Africa for game,
1: yeah. Substitution for the other starting to be for baby or maybe I had done for mom. The only thing I could hear on my spawner or my pass on. I think fans in South Africa, all their cities, some province nearly now, be disappointed in this South African team. Since 2010, I'm hosting a Moko World Cup. So they were hoping that this time around, South Africa between be a Mwana, fetching your mind with the previous World Cup. Hugo Bruce in the mountain. I don't know if South Africa super sports, and one of the sports journalists in Bika said, after the game, I realized he said, Omen Musa Hugo Bruce a lot of questions. So, the selection, oh, yeah. Mm-hmm. And one of the key questions is Hugo Bruce, and why did Hugo Bruce decided to select 11 defensive players? Ningina Aka, when it's your bread to create chance, your bread to score goals, because of the selection goals with Chapter 9. I don't think they're too bad, they're going to be a good use of Boston. It's likely South Africa, yeah, penalty.
0: South Africa, yeah, penalty. South Africa, yeah, penalty. Akwenye na basa ndedye. Obetimi ati omukano. Nanso, behuse Czech Republic for no proteste. Amonti asye, shiomu supporters no. Amu hururi eme Czech. Amu fans no vira ho. Akasemano enkono 9 minutes. Enaka, about 81 minutes. Still Czech Republic. Hey. One South Africa, so Mr. Manson. Oh, clear now.
1: From the other angle, now I'm sure the first.
0: Yeah.
1: Ooh, but this angle shows clearly as the penalty.
0: So you call a year and say,
1: hey, you're a penalty. Mr. Brother, I mean, the first angle, not just a player in the right foot position.
0: Natural position.
1: But the second angle shows clearly that none is an eye stretching. Preventing the ball from going into the net and maybe going to South African teammates. Why the Bobo penalty is there? So I believe Tebogo Mokoena and Bobo. He's the engine of the South African team. Be out to South Africa, be and give the answer. If Mokoena performed better, South African team, the Bafana performed better. Now it's a big task. So he's an experienced player. But crucial penalties beside Masundowns in the league, in the Champions League, in World Cup.

0: Tebowo mukwana anagira bonechi mukwana mukwana mukwana nyabryo betwashana mukwana eyego look at the celebration South Africa for to muka mukwana penalty watika na jama South Africa masavazin 1-1
1: yeah 1-1 afi game nu mubebie now Czech Republic with 1 point South Africa 1 point so Czech Republic ni fe

0: They're confident in the long drive. Games are about the Sundowns, I'm heard in the Champions League, in the South African League. When you play, I do the idea, wait, you have a long drive, 35 yards short, I'm all good. He's an experienced player. South Africa hope New Agents, but in the next game, he's not going to play.
1: Yes.
0: The yellow card in against Mexico, the yellow card, and two tackles in the eye, the same tackles, of course. Late tackles, not only up, late on the ball, then attach it, Czech Republic player, Mexico player, and American D. Yeah, rest how South Africa phone did the last 6 minutes plus other time between, and I Czech Republic phone between at 10 inch, it's called about. Czech phone, I'm here that be our team, you are impressive, be our. This is a World Cup. Dortmund, South Africa for it to be proven to be good to the Europeans.
1: Yeah.
0: I think most of the European teams are not really good. They're not in good shape. It could be the weather, it could be their performance and our place now. The European teams that visit Modimo so far is the English national team, the French national team, the German national team, probably the Portuguese national team without Ronaldo. Portuguese national team with Ronaldo, Africa teams will be beating them up. Without Ronaldo, they will be very, very good. And now, the Spanish are hitting because of their style of play. But the rest, we should be able to match them.
1: Solid, Master Benson.

0: Welcome back to Yeah, That's a Pepper Thing. First up, we've got Harrison wrapping his Dr. Pepper in a tiny quilt so it feels at home. Oh, how tender. That's a Pepper Thing! And over to Becca, who's whispering affirmations to her can.
1: You're sweet. You're unique. You're the best thing I ever poured over ice.
0: She swears it makes it taste better. It's not a science thing, but it's a Pepper Thing! Why do they all do it? All for that sweet, delicious, truly one-of-a-kind taste of Dr. Pepper. It's a Pepper Thing!
2: My name is Obuobi Samson. Obuobi say check two. South Africa zero. Obuobi, I'm a move. 1-1 is here and the airborne into the South Africa. I said that Dortmund, I'm listening and enjoying the commentary live. I was Sherman, New York. Sergio, the Abanono. It's a good evening, bro. I'm K2 from Sechi. So, South Africa will lose. I say, but share South Africa too. So, Nadia Abemu, hey, to me say, against Nano de Papa, South Africa for Demia, Nyasam Ketua, Coach Imoma, solid coach, Coach Imoma, great Olympics head coach, and the commentary, and then I should boom. I was some part too many Adum TV, Adum family, Adum TV, there are some pain. I know Coach Imoma, a journalist, Pampio, say, Nadia Quabiasono. If you come to the Nindi, yes, I am for you, say, Wash a Juma Masavasiana, a solid year, Papa. Let us see, Cochito, Waka, the rest, and one of us. Even God Almighty want the South African team to go home. I say, I'm good poor crap. I say, South Africa for coffee. Hey, Nana Temple, oh, the free a showman, a seat, and a temple, dear. No, hey, Nana, I'm good poor. I catch you. I was in the water boat to back. More I attain. And now, 1-1, Czech Republic 1, South Africa 1, Asampa 94.7 from Atum, 106.3, Betano. Ekutia mutin betano. I just say biaya ucho beta bibia beko ye de mouse. Believe in make it rare. 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

0: number one since 1925. 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Pepsodent do the two with Pepsodent. 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Ama ye, nti, ye do the two with Pepsodent. Achase, enda from kra. Rush energy drink. Be bold, be you. A chance for Czech Republic also. A clear ball in the free wall. Sports water. 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Tabia Takum, the key to male vitality. A temporary hold up. The actual chair, so Masabans, the IADM said, a bit and cool. And I go, Baba.
1: The very test, my referee, I give you the Patrick Sheik.
0: Yes.
1: Off camera, you say, as another from our
0: own.
1: When he said, referee, not your corner, now I just want to defend there. But as it stands now, it looks like a corner. But Czech Republic, because of the height, you know, style.
0: Which that should. Corner
1: is still a dangerous weapon.
0: Chance for Czech Republic, that's not be corner, no. Well, money. But still, check for any abri papa se. Kwa biya so meti o muka. So meti o so monte no. Ye mbrenin krabiya. 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Da benen krabiya ba. 90 minutes ni naso. Ye kediya eye center referee Mary Victoria Penzo. Abayi wanu e di game ni ye papa. 39 year old. Eno wedi 39 years. By one a handle came on here, papa. And now your ma who call America Major League Soccer MLS na handle matches pa. And your free kick, fouls and misconduct in favor Czech Republic. And the vanishing spray no extra kankono edema aye. Bafana emrentiano. The aboard general who ye dema aye. Bafana. Come on, let's go. That's what that be. So, I say it. And it's a man, aye. And song, and I tussle. Who go Bruce and Twins, I say? Master Banson.
1: Yeah, we had an idea. Who's a big boy? Namaka said, check for Romania set pieces. Who you coach on Twins? And lucky that refinate me about the reasons that it was. This is be a course when you are going to check me out. Be our height, Patrick Sheik. Be our height. No, we are 6 feet plus. So, Omo, I'm going to play to you, ma. We play you, we coach you. We are South African fan of our relationship.
0: Omo, we are pa. So, Omo, height, no, sit here, dear. And yes, I'm going to height, where we to miss anchor. Who remove our military and our police. Nanka Nedia, Ujimu Dindini, Uba qualifies this year, but Ne Omudi Jira Ford no Swa Musia Kai Kamakamapa. Football so high is a counter papa. My be an essential motier. 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Basra yumu. We bet me aye the second goal Adama Czech Republic ana. A chance answer be solid defending. Jibon efru okra. Me who say goalkeeper Williams. A dibri kapapapapapapapa. Born a trash here. A kwa bwanti na so still. Minim so baso kwa chibonu ewa bwanti ho. Sa ni a call Afcon. Ewa aye Ivory Coast. Ofori bo kwa bwanti.

0: attack here, just want to move to the covenant terminal. It will be difficult for them against South Korea. Korea for no more shit. They have energy, they can play the 90 minutes non-stop. And if I look at how South Africa for ball, anyway, here we are check for, but no wonder Korea for no ball back to win against Czech Republic by 2 weeks to after. So I'm coaching the first goal. The South Africans, I'm attacking on mobile, they don't recover on time.
1: Yeah.
0: And when you are playing against these Asians, and a team be a quick transition behind
2: 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Jim! Asempa FE. Bia, team Biana, so my Biana, who are Biana? Betu ya titi uye pa. Game ni die. Enchakra.

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3: And the Joburg, Johannesburg, Yadiombeda, and Hobaya Butu. Born on the Fifro, Guana Neo Tenet, no Asapa Janity, Jabonamo, now, and Mbukasi. Why, Yadimo, South Africa, Masabazi, Professor Pa, Moses Seridianoshi.
4: Yeah, I find it difficult to understand. Top class player, elite players from the national team. You are playing at the World Cup.
5: Yeah.
4: Who would be crowd show me and I'm saying you want to go for career? Who just go keep him straight ball? No, I'm about to go keep him. You don't want to score a goal or what? Some of these players, quite unfassible ball. You find it difficult to understand. And always, the Mbappe is the top players near the end of the year. Marcus Rashford. Or Kati back. Okay, it's simple. And these are some of the balls that you expect.
3: South Africa pushing us so still. And then none of so such a shoot one on so and say a deflected a corner kick. A quabontina way a in check a sepa and a dima Dr. Nick Dansu Ajay. Dr. Nick Dansu Ajay as a inky compa. One away executive chairman. Ghana Link Network Service Limited. Dr. Nick Dansu Ajay, Executive Chairman, Ghana Link Network Service Limited. Now say, we are brutal. Sana enka kobono. Sana say kobono. Fabu, Fabu, areas of Kito, South Africa 4. Omo, F4, papa, papa, papa, papa, papa. Williams, goalkeeper, Edema. South Africa, Bafana, Bafana. Kahusa, NA 2010. Abro Buhosi, World Cup, Ro, Omuma, Riaseni, Jipa, Ufuse, referee. Center referee. Yenya Ba, your sister. Victoria, Mary Benso. US, Nia Baiwa. Also, no, while Bonabemo, MMBA, Maria, and what the Benz Stadium, USA, Czech Republic, Sidilik, Suspect Russia, and Mukwana, Panati, and also the Peso, Mukwana Shia Guru Sadi, and Yellow Card Episo, Bibia, Maria, and Unta Sania. No mercy, kura. Two men from four. News, no. Ah, more de bruta. I buy one of you inside Radi. Oh, my man is there. Whoa. And Rutina. Two, no. Yeah, yeah. I'm bent out to New Star. Crack, crack, crack. Cause a bad witchy. Hey, mama. Oh, boy. What's the person? Maybe I'm going to be 1-1.
4: Yeah, game, no. Game, no. The result, no. Game, no. I think it is him. Go two teams in actually. Say. I'm on hold in the IP. South Africa played well in terms of position. South Africa for issues. Yeah, we play on the first 3 points in this tournament, but on performance in some of the things, the decision making is going to be on board. They have another opportunity to play the last game against South Korea. I don't know when Michelle on board and then Michelle some of the key players on Bemisia. It'll be difficult for them to play against South Korea. The it's a performance on the mind. I think a whole result on Omuya, and I don't think South Africa deserves anything better. I mean, who better be going to club free, but if not the points.
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0: ebrepem enkofo atimi enye bi ahwe na sebe ye ne yebetia sem na se ne behunu mi ye yenua baako ni din ne Evans osei bonsu a odi ne dwuma e o pure fm wono ene dia se bi trouble ntin bredi kan bredi beka se break history no ma yenko Evans wo no mo ye na ye ntia sem ni nkirimu ankasa Evans ye mo adwuma akwa baba adom fm so
1: Lasilia mejo so
0: wapo mboko de
1: Nanka was able call, but
0: Asemi dear, and what then, papa? Nipper was and to memoir Tiasem Gana Tiasem 26-year-old lawyer. I just say fresh cry, just was a man who swing at the new year and one said that cry any day, humpo. And a borrow a go up by my what's me after more ashen and quana, so for which
1: senior, Asem Nano, I'm born a tough fan. I was a ma. 10 years to legal fraternity, especially students or more school KNUST. And more KNUST last year. In fact, you call them to the bar last year at almost free KNUST. Now, in 79, in 2009, I said, Baba, why? Oh, yeah. Lawyer, ni my pa, your friend to the bar, October corner. And then, also, so your bonnie didn't say, I'm joining the legal fraternity. Now, because I say, all regular students, in fact, they say, SS4 now more, every school may law, and we are calling them to the ban, you know. Or the hostel be a bomb so bank here in the Kakra, a friend standard hostel. And I want to or more in our boys here, or more shake and And unfortunately, game no cost, no, Ankasakra, no, or tweety, the happenings in the game, because you tweety and as a bear from Quantum, on Twitter, yeah. The other side is being ex. You know, so change. I just so say, they were blasters for no bobo no. Omo we cry no neja. The truth, and as the truth, nyan eya because wakasa neche se ababa ane ne need the ball neche and as na kuma eshim. Enti enti muche se Ghana ebra go by no. Eni je so ena o shouti ya uchashi eja. Na for four the niko pimo Tech Hospital, AK NUST Hospital, ah your friend Tech Hospital. Omo do omo ye ni CPR. But fofi ato ata baba wa no ato anya kananom men can see dia say I don't speak for the family and family sources no and confirm me and my end but ye now fofo ne ababa wa no say adamfo ne ye nua mo mo 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maybe I could school at law faculty, no, and one any name why I bear a president, or after the time I'm here, president of Kenya's law faculty, nothing, I'm not OBU school, I call the next level, that's the Ghana School of Law, OBU, and so there we are, Jamie Bomb, Mrs. Sandra Han, or Tim and Ampho, no, no, Monanti, Mihune, da, honestly, I down for it, Danny Denina, no, maybe I'll be Chiano, and I can't let him see. Name to Manipa, or you'll be up a serie. And to know who you'll be cry, wound him no. Now, more offending in the engine will be cry, wound him no first time I wish any crana. Or best rap at tram wounds and Nipa no, yes, Sabi, and yet I'm offenco. Yes, I'm offenco as you buy and compound the end of Kutanim Abbey, and now voting up and ask him. To your bars and in a boy pusa, a boy pusa near the one hand of my way. Never done a publicity and radio. Story a li KNUST anum a trendy announcer the Adobiano lady history and akofa one other leg by is a bit unrelated but as a common uncle for reasons or say yes as in ye din ye.
0: Hello Evans. Hello. 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
1: Abeto wonka.
0: Na wo ka bi bisa another leg. Na je se asem foforo bi anka wo si so na eho ne te koye.
1: Aha, se enkomo yi ba e na kofa enkomo foforo aba within the law students and the gap fraternity now more Kenyans and kan se. Eh law na anka sa no e din ka kan e bit stressful. Nti it's about time ma. E se bi a lawyer for ne law students for na anka sa

0: so no ye din sa chevi ba na si din common in the way ebe ma the study of law no embeye compounding stress and fast stress you bring back I won't say eh afiwe nkwa no ba the Ghana School of Law Accra campus onkwa no unza Accra campus o mo main campus and no more UPSC campus no more I think the Gempa campus also
1: mm-hmm.
0: students be ensa and lose mo life afiwe nkwa if free the Ghana School of Law there's a o compa o kan no boom now okay lawyer for na omujuma die ne the stress that I counsel with be more e attribute say ABA eno e na na ahyehyehye ho dada and we have a kind akofa de akofa ba. But send me kind no mean kasam ebusia. And ebusia is also found to abontin the cause of death. And postmortem medical report to be on by the cause of death. But koma e cause on speculations and cause within the students fraternity, the legal fraternity work Kenyans, you know. And numuna mabo munchi mwa.
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1: yes yeah, one ni maame ni nyina ye ejuma e law firm kro
0: no kre ONA legal consult the holder of the obodu juma ONA legal consult na hona the Ghana School of Law headmaster Kumasi campus ni law firm no nje ona baba wa anunso edini juma oyo baba wa bin ye 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Say, mutual exams near, and they say, I send me by, no, or no, I'm going to push out, just say, or genuine, and then Ababa and Atini super. And you know, because they are campus, they are not the new Timani Panitino. Or we be our call law school, KNUST, me find they say, a free bear 2021, ABC's and Pimpin, there, or Ababa and Ubuni, the Brena, any more. Okay, yes, the animal is a coffer. I say, oh, you need to see an animal fan say, I'm going in a pusa. And
1: Evans, my Yanawas,
0: I said, I'm a tough album, and a munchy money.
1: My Yanawas say, na, Mijidi is a day, yes, soon I got him a busiano, ever pro woman, mum repemo, nine woman, you come out home so. The Omo can't fight the essay, we had our say, sir, boy, I say, munchy moon. Yen yabe ma Evans o say bunsu. Eyaduma edima Pure FM. 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

0: Majority. 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And I can school and a yansaku. Speaker of Parliament and Kasangasa. Some Sabi and the Oil Languages Department. Nancy or Bossu BMC. So now Parliament is a bar. One more day and she should be a Bema who can say, well, on Tibro for Kranas. Obi Kran, yes, on Tibro for Oti. Now politics, I know, I saw Kasama Ukrom for Nuse. Who can almost a mamma? I will Kasa Mutias him. The example I mind, no, Nepal country, no. Where you are university, or can fluent English. But on them, sir, and I said, sir, it's a sea woman to about my end.
1: Prof, then I can say, baby, and say, sir, I'm on your four fruit in a pass, so I'm born to a pretty to me. Be a beyond the cobiano, Cassa Hono, Macatur, a man for the city, a man for the better, or Massa Marcia. Then yes, I understand we are dear. I don't know many in our baby, she and your sham ratchet or mano. Casacrono, I am come home with you if you only measure your four, if you hope you know, want ye.
0: Brofuni, the name said no, I had dear to me. Then boom, sir, what do we need cobra for new consua or do an ancasa majority? No, some seven day boom, Cassia. 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The only a year in the cross, uncle now parliament in my eno. 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
3: The sustainability of revolving fund depends on the timely repayment of loans, ensuring resources remain available for future students. In this regard, the partnership between the Student Loan Trust Fund and the Controller and Accountant General Department offers an opportunity to strengthen loan recovery and improve the long-term sustainability of student financing in Ghana. As the custodian of the Government of Ghana payroll system, the Controller and Accountant General is well placed to support the identification of beneficiaries employed in the public sector who are on the mechanized payroll, thereby by facilitating loan recovery through structured payroll deductions. Subject to the applicable legal and regulatory framework, such deductions could be administered as statutory deductions to promote consistency, efficiency, and compliance.
2: Enti, Ora Samuel J. Kwasi J. Wanone Penia, Wada, Controller and Accountant General Department, no ano. Na penipa wano na da Students Loan Trust Fund, nano Dr. Sajida Shiraz, ene echrim

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1: I'm happy to report, distinguished keynote speaker, that to date, the government of Ghana has expended 898,251,351 cedis to support 315,535 first-year students under the no academic fees policy. Some of the students are seated here in this hall, and I'll appreciate a wave. The regular student loan package has seen a 50% increase in loan amounts. We have moved from Ghana cedis 1,005 to 3,000 range to a 2,250 to 4,500 range per academic year. Significantly, ladies and gentlemen, we have also reduced the interest rate on student loans from 12% compounding to a concessional rate of 6% simple interest during.
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3: I confirm, you confirm me, I'm mommy. 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Now, since I have batching for your son to say, Bakusu to Sumo, Tibuaku. That's as now, young Huma be over. Either say, what Yasu or any young Hum. And to a quite be a fast ride, a person, your first way, your queen, and on a year. Now, as Natmo, who share from Achenko Groom to that Tibuaku now. In Suna flood area, Nina. They're very, very difficult as not most staff. Yanni fire service pump on nearby. But it's very, very difficult to go and rescue the person right now. Go in Suna Oko, now I'm here, also Bakoko can swim.
0: It's not more penny no crash Sarah, it's so serious. I know you anymore. One Casana Cobra will quack or swamp a thing. 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
4: 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You said in Sunimo, you do bet me as soon as I bet me a train sooner. 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Be a one more than I want, and too soon. It's all yes, sir. Let's all see you who say, when you ever say far down for. Obviously, who was far down for now challenge you, being a more dense chain one. Definitely, the baby and obey them, or the bow. A bow will soon be unaware to me and family. Tell me, stress, say, among my young father and what chair. Ah, I too ain't, and can send me try in soon, a deco. They won't do anything soon as ye. Let's say a trial could to be and let down Nancy, sign what she.
0: It's when you're for two. Ah, ADO 3, Emmanuel Kwaku, Yeboa, Edi Emma Manfo, Omoa Wui, and Potemho, Sir, in Sunday to Tono, Omo Mani Naho Yepa, who is Tina Hodong.
2: Yeboa, Filippo, Quabreca, Sir, was say, and you may be a tea, a midifree master, Dambroka, Kente Thread Shop.
0: Kente de
2: Thread.
0: Kente Thread, and Kintamano. And
2: shop now. 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Oh, Safo. 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
0: O si say.
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0: 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En say o kai say any wills no me ade bebo na me paye me boy afi. Eni me ye ye so on say mo fa collection mre me.
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0: 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This advert is FDA approved.
1: Hey, Raji, bitching you. Just say, you're your way, dear. And see, bro.
2: And so, I say, just who drew why I said you're all sad one. Bra, Raji Congo ointment. Now, because of she, say, so my enemy, I see, I'm a team. They hear any so better to in some keke. Now, they are strong when I'm. And why, no, no.
3: Annie, say, say, Congo ointment, yeah, enemy, I see, yet you're good to you, Muse, come on. Now, no, no, dear, said, yeah, and I'm only die, and why. Hey, Gina, so, if free to take in the end, yanni, I am one, one, a chip, a cabum, say, and you free, a crow, pump up, you
1: Me. When I'm not tossing sapple off of Friday, the skin is skin.
4: Miss Sumi Yuzubi.
1: Miss Sumi Genio.
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1: No, download the Franco app.
0: Franco!
1: Still,
0: phone, papa.
1: Is he?
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3: Malaria chua, and yeah, young one at the brew, and sell one, wasunji, and a woman. 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
6: Oh, Biara, you could name Tifo on Galicious and be Waha Promonimo. 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

0: Prices me at the break. Promo Nisha say free 15th April, cause 15th July 2026. Kau ho, Emma name Pau ho. Ishisha yi kakao ho. 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

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And na Lawson, Lawson, Lawson Herba Center. Lawson Herba Center. Senese Lawson Herba Center dear. 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Aye in kind. Focus technology. Se focus on quality life. And a Tabia Takum. 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

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There's a newborn Abba. Aye Kwans Estates. 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Yes, Nese Ebane Sen Sasi and Hu Jomansu Enuhu. And Afe. 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

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I match their toss me no, and any on a sample 94.7 FM. I do 106.3 and yet comment to no answer amount. I will be a will be a bonnecuta, a year has go been announced Abbey and to me uncle Switzerland. I bet you want a camera. I will 18 about Ninchay, bet me up an animana, passing Eba, Nancy Abbey, Swiss and to me uncle, was Sansa and the Saturday beam.

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1: Short knocker, a corner kick. 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Na Bibiabo Cordier. Coach Preston and Switzerland for the 2 months ago. And when they press and this because we are a second run of matches. Into why when the idea there's a no one who could be.
2: At least an innovative standard. And that was the first one to move or draw.
1: Yeah.
2: Which is our group. 1-1-1-1-1.
1: Draw, cry.
2: It was about draw now. There were chances AI slim of going through to the next stage. And I wish between the two teams, I think that the strongest for now, okay, is Switzerland. It's a pressure down on the pressure near real. As to they can convert the pressure into a goal. And only the most important team. But I feel say this Bosnia team has

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1: About cross snatch him. Now see that everyone answer it. Press up on pressure. Pressure upon pressure. And Bosnia for after muscle. Inti enadi. Enibra and soja. Obia niabre sekwembia so. The Tibiano and Kunim de Ebeco at the Amano. Pressa, Sima and Kron, Switzerland, 0. Bosnia and Herzegovina, 0. Pass Nebedi Akanji. True, Etia Bosnum, but sort at them. And the side netting. Sort in El Coyano. Nah, I'm not asking. Coach, sort where no. A tossing me no idea go, Beba.
2: Definitely, I think so. Or picking your knee power. Just watch the technique. But also there was a quick close down from the Bosnian player.
1: Yeah.
2: And now you don't allow that space. That little space could make a difference. Or delay and can be very precise. But once you get close to the angle, it makes it difficult. But you don't allow your opponent to see your goalkeeper. That's one rule.
1: Asempa 94.7 FM and I don't know. And then said the magistrate so air coso. Now, magistrate air coso, dear, and you said, Ube debate in Sudia, and one a year Bectano. Say, Ucha a year Bectano, dear, there's a one with them. Bectano say, sign up. Nothing yet deposits. Now, Obetimi Achel a year deposit of Empono up to 2,000. There's a no. Bonus or the Ebete or no from one city up to 2,000 Obetimi Edia Cho. And to the Charles Adia, there's a Bubuja, and to sign up. Ewo Betano. Na Afe Entim Emwao. And no anime come for Eddie Amante and Kobebia. As I said, Betty and Edia. And no one Betano. As I'm 94.7 FM, one said to Eddie Bono Achim. Etiquium Switzerland. Yapin of Asho Rafi Jiao Pito Da Silva Pierosi M to a game also. And Nibra Supa Minada will be our two teams no. Will be any abre. Sir, no matter what in the year. And it's all to me Eddie Inquinim. Na Inquinim di everybody are. Ebre and Ebetre. So far. So good, Edema, two teams in the

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1: Look like I said, Herzegovina for no, they will rely on the counter because a banner say a mium near ma, a bad
2: home. And that is the whole idea. It was once you're going to a tournament, you must have your own weapon. A shooting. And yet, something, yet they're quite a man for it. But they do go through. It was Oman City back then, they just did just a swift counter attack here. Finishing in 9 years, that is the whole strategy. Who's there? Over two teams now. Switzerland, one of the fearsome attack currently. It was this European community. No, this Bosnia team play with a lot of strength, a lot of energy. Then they make sure they're able to get you on the counter. So who call with him? Now I'll show with you here. I'll show we'll be laughing at the wrong side of your mouth. You see, get away, come to the end. No. Nobody's giving.
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1: hwe. Essence wo se utam tu a ye nyina. Switzerland wo bo mu se tum e de akor bosia fafam. Wate ahwe dan so da be. Wo gina ne na so. Wa clear the effect today. Match near match am na da. Emu AC emu de because enye easy sa. Obi ani abre. 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Bon ekuta Switzerland. Pass neko. With me, I'm an animal. And so, that be and say, Switzerland and Nibra Sopa, giddy. Imuesian Casa, but lobby bon tinting the Afobon Consilia Coma, a branded Jenny in Doya. And also, a bananim, Sandia Century, Asempa 94.7 FM, Adum 106.3, FIFA World Cup 2026. And here they comment in April. So,

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1: I know they feel some attack currently. It was this European community. This Bosnia team play with a lot of strength, a lot of energy. Then they make sure they're able to get you on the counter. So, who call with him? Now I'll show it here. I'll show you will be on the wrong side of your mouth. You see, get where it's at. Get where it's caught to the end. Nobody's giving in it.
2: Obi and Juan, so be Gina.
1: David, I mean, what are you
2: doing? So, what's a Utam Tua? Yenina. Switzerland, Wabomu say Tum Eddie Akko, Bosnia Fafum. What's your head answer, Dabby? What's then an answer? I cleared the affair today. March near March, I mean, I doubt. A moo I say, a moo dead. Because, and yet, it is a Obi and Yabri. Asempa 94.7 FM. Chenese World Cup 2026. Enye bebiya anabinyo. But it's a upe comment to Ewo TV dia. 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Na ene PVC pipes, electrical cables, socket, switch, ene aye PVC trunking, Samsung standing, ceiling fan, nini na mi so captain ne di eke kambia, eban home appliances padia, enwana so obeto focus technology, omu edi enbi, amansu eke se no ewo gomwa akoti Johnson, Winneba Highway, from 0244-295302, bon ekuta Switzerland. Pass Neko, which you have been any mana, and Sudabi, and say Switzerland and Nibra Sopa, giddy giddy, giddy giddy, giddy giddy, Imuesi and Casa, but lobby bon tinting the Afubon Considia Coma, a branded Jenny in Doya, and also Ebanim Sandia Century, Asampa 94.7 FM, Adum 106.3, FIFA World Cup 2026, and the other comment in April. And I saw both of your drama and I could him then they say and he said oh buddy and they every oh a queen oh a fan of blasters as an effect.

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1: Watch today, the way I be see yako. What's in game on that? No, be a new hobby in a home. Coja Namwa.
2: That will be a dinner.
1: Obia in a home. I just say hydration break.
2: Enter that. Some of the coaches are protesting. Say game.
1: Say, Bassa, no be dinner home. So, people know me. See, I am fun to touch like on
2: that.
1: Oja, now, yeah, more. As I'm putting 4.7 FM, 106.3. And this, and it's a. 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game ne endi 2-2 astro and as endi 0-0 a it's a draw, a bar coach, a bonus, and there's a points near 2-2. Still, I know be to me qualify you.
2: Still, I need a call last game, no. And I call last game.
1: Didn't see a Susan and Fuenya, but only host country, no. Canada and a final match.
2: Final match.
1: A group in them.
2: It's open so secure. Now, this one is at least my name 4 points.
1: Yeah.
2: It's winning the corporation AD. Now, when you drop you a hard man, when you say you are true to the next stage of the competition.
1: And yes, I did.
2: Wasubeshi.
1: Enti anyesa wasubetimi ayese ene Saka ono ena ye captain edema Switzerland national team no enti yehwe de beko ekosie ene se ni bre super the real devils Switzerland pass nance dabi Bosnia and Herzegovina ama club on the bona fi wasempa 94.7 FM adom 106.3 live commenting in the air, Brown and Beyonce, it's me a conkain, Bonekuta Bosnia, Bosnia Mu and Echo, Watan Bakumin Mensa, Omukutabona 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that.

0: across Naba. Susan and a clear your fetch day. And your foul call them in doy. Foul advantage, a call them in doy. Essence will be any abri. And Nibra and Soja. And Kaubon say a call. And Kaubon say yes. I call coach Edema Switzerland Murat Yakin Neni Abri Bruta Bonekuta goalkeeper for Switzerland Bakumian Miansa Yakwechi to Manua Akanji Onosu Edibona Kwechibium Edakuma Kobel Abum se Tum Ediate Bosnia for Wam Afem. Coach Babia no more quay. So we coach dear and I saw ye.
1: Yeah, I think sir, depend on funny sir, who was Switzerland side.
0: Yeah.
1: Then you need to play more quick and skillfully. Because we who the family they are very strong. So you need to create a width. That means we can't in change. Now my gab about back. No my internal family.
0: Okay.
1: But we're keeping it closer. We want to be a little bit physical.
0: Yeah.
1: We're keeping it closer. I'm going on time.
0: On
1: the stadium be our measurement. It's a mujra. You must always find a distance that be open and uncomfortable.
0: Yeah.
1: Then when you're on the other side, which is the Bosnia side, it means you two, you must make sure you don't allow them to create the width. So that they go through where your strength is, that is the middle. Then you must also soak the pressure and make sure you hit them on the counter. That is only where Bosnia forget you are breaking the line. And we also must play skillfully, quickly, to break the line of the Bosnians. So one must hit the ball fast, one must play skillfully and quickly.
0: Asempa 94.7 FM, Madum 106.3, FIFA World Cup 2026, coming to near the April. And it's a name, born in Koi, Bosnia and Herzegovina, against Switzerland. You see, I can 30 minutes. And now, Yabo, Obian Timin Fabon to the Nyon Kwatna, UMB Bank Adarama, UMB Bank Adarama, Sans and Ney, Omo Aya Bank, Oma Sevo Ghana, Asevo, Oma Sevo, Ye, since 1972. 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Born at our center circle. But the pass not to one Mokama. Eddie Akoma. Inya. Onusubi Timiakwana. 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Susan Edirem no. Bosnia for Aswano.

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1: Nakuma to you.
2: Ah!
1: That was a very good pass. Maybe I'm born in 4-by. Who's an 18? We say now, can you circle for dinner?
2: Yeah.
1: House of food.
2: Yeah, you might not circle for.
1: So, 18.
2: And
1: when I'm to the boss,
2: I'm going
1: to get you. No, I block you. Who's smarter? No, I'm born. No, I'm penalty.
2: Because Switzerland and the player, no cry, no coach. That's what we be a born. No,
1: it's one of them who be born. It's a born. Now, I know. I couldn't turn our baggage. No, for now, I

0: boxing. 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Switzerland and Eba. But the pass not to all. Bakumi and Miansa. Obi and the Abre said, yeah. And same couldn't be Eba. A Brent and Terry Frola. Abum Tum. The Ababum Koso de Akama. LVD. LVD. Switzerland. Saka. A bit nine Yana. About passing off of Bunkoso. Bakumi and Miansa. Or here. In doing cross number now, so that big Bosnia club on the one if your coach as a Swiss for Nassanso, your ball make us a half an hour every year, no, almost say a pussy for it.
1: Yeah, some catch us say the game is always 50 minutes of six, 50 minutes of six, amount 90 minutes.
0: Yeah,
1: it's team be decided, say, maybe first 15 minutes, then my relaxing within the second 15 minutes, then my sample last 15 minutes. It's your first 15 now. Also 250 about 30.
0: Yeah.
1: It's your core speed first 15 now. We are coasting for the second 15 minutes. Now this is a home there before.
0: Now
1: Gina homie. Now we're some pushing for the last 15 minutes. Now they are first half now. Because you say, or call dressing room, I call Gina homie can cry. Now we're some better. The 15 to share the first 15 minutes. It was for Swiss. The second 15 minutes are called Bosnia Hawk Cra.
0: Yeah.
1: And now the last 15 minutes are some back Swiss for New York. And see, that is the idea was to press to get a goal. Then they hold on, then to press again, but go in by it. So they want to see, say, Omet Mianya last minute goal, and they are called half time.
0: Pass Nako and Dolly. A bit me in here now, Sudabi. A bop him. Emma and Ako Ako Ako Ye. Corner kick, Eddie Ama. A brand tenetin, Eddie Mbolu. Akoye kona keke diama Mbolo and Nimuhono. Yewo Mbolo and Ndoi. Kona keke kodema Switzerland. Manuela Kanji Munyinaba. Ite koyem Bosnia Fona Claire de Fuo. Omi a strong side. Ahwadin pa. Nti ahwadin de. Jack Uhian Rush Energy Drink. Must be bold. Be you. Cross Naba. Goalkeeper. A punch here for Bon Ensaye. Nicola of Bosnia. Pressure down so. And your goal kick advantage according to Bosnia and Herzegovina. Goal kick advantage into Rush Energy Drink. Rush Energy Drink. Rush Energy Drink. And no. And may come for the Amasa. And you may. Jack Waye Jumano Wabre. Why a Juma Abre Messini Tyler Mianka Saminipa Imana Seidu Ono Oye Tyler and Tima Obradia Rush Energy Drink no and Nubi and Esa Onum and Nubi and anytime Bia Nessa Wabubo Kamakama Pa Uba and Nuano no Uni How no say yes Rush Energy Drink in here and no and Ignan Nasu Sansu and Incubans. Aye, it's the income and the members and the workers. Nina Rush Energy Drink, a brand bar. Mubu Bobby, bless the Nubiano Mabu Bono, Bonne Kuta Bosnia, Omo Eddie Eba, Watene Kama, Bosnia Mrantano and Eba, almost sort natural answer. Abbey, coach, it look like a brand here. What about more matches? Eddie Ama, a year, Herzegovina Zeku, he said they will not go can see more.
1: Yeah.
0: Because on first match in Okrano, not on car, on first, even bench Okrano. But an idea was starting game, no, passing in Huno.
1: Yeah, I think, say, the performance I name, no, I don't know exactly what is wrong, but the performance I name, no, and you know, now show in this particular game. And maybe there might be something wrong on your fan to die. On a certain time, you can have certain type of injury you don't want the public to know. We young with you, man.
0: Yeah.
1: Think it's me, I sure say, and nobody on the bar tournament. It's the first match, no. We didn't see him around, but we saw about no. I just say he's not being the best of himself. With Jack Wayani, with experience on the body ball, no. I think, say, he might be battling a minor injury they don't want anybody to know about.

0: 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E Papa Ayuko Ebasu nene. And it's any of the girl because they are no a Father's Day. Papa Ayuko, Papa Four, Yansu Yabi. Anya Kwade, ya boy humane. Ya boy humane. And T and A Adviesi Social Center. 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Senise obi any abre is still goalless. 0-0 in the scoreline. 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Afena. Zeku. Announcing the presence.
1: Yes, I think Afena wa right game. Look at it. The effort he just made all of a sudden. But that was a quick one and a good block from the Swiss defender.
0: And one pass.
1: Yes.
0: One shot, no.
1: And some catch us. They are big players.
0: It was
1: one pass line who be did. So those are how the natural big players are. Once a half touch become like a full touch of the game. But I think say own coach, no.
0: Yeah.
1: Or
0: and it's a new place, no one. Coach is no so second match be at the ultimate Nazi.
1: We are the Trasi Vivia. Utrasi, I day.
0: Utrasi, I
1: day. I am a year.
0: 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A year goalkeeper Cordeman, Switzerland. Manuel Kanji, Abodia, Koma, goalkeeper. Colbert. Bakumin, Mansa. Wabom Tum, Adiatim. Imbolo Ebebana Nansudabi. What's here? Omu Eibon de Bonafetri. Senese Sports Water. Sports Water. Sports Water. Sports Water. Don't just play. Dominate. Aye. Embobo na keke. Bon embobi keko. But there is a soldier now. Suboninina. Uboninina. Uboninina dia. Any sports water no. And on a make come for any amount. And so to be no akoton. Nakas etimi aba sports water. Don't just play but dominate. Vim energy drink. 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Or say Vim de inside a papa. Vim de inside a papa. Enti eno. Ebonekuta. Switzerland, the Red Devils. Red Devils no. Wom eneba. Rodriguez. Edeman Switzerland Pepe Bono Edibananim. 42 minutes of action. Asempa 94.7 FM. 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And yeah, they comment to Nebro, Babia Ubia. Babia Ujina Biano. And Nuana Yadebro. Essence Martisano. Emu Essie. Emu Etting. And now coach Carlos Perez Ekayano into Newtown Zongo Rice. Newtown Zongo Rice. 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

0: 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Yes, Angola, I don't know. 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New Town Zongo Rice. 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Obua se eye ena oye engagement wedding. 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Na Isao Abdullahi. Angola, New Town, Totano, ni opposite, pepepe. New Town, Totano, ni opposite, pepepe. Eh, oh, and the New Town, Zongo Rise, Angola, Nese Obutu, Ebianso, Etimi Akuye. And you mean, you know, where the dinner, Angola, Nese, Ebiani, a sweet, brutal, delicious, Nibia editor, Anakwem. Asampa 94.7 FM, a corner kicker, Kodema, Bossianes, Governor, what you want in Tetambon, and say, across the team announced Abbey. Rafi Zhao Pihero was a infringement according to Bosnia coach at the moment. He may be a first half where I go be a mana.
1: I think, sir, you record first half no without a goal. Without a goal, the real game ever since starting in the second half because game no more bona a bad is a goal. Ever see everybody's defending very well aggressively with their share. Swiss defenses is how they defended the corner. And I'm not sure Bosnia phone maybe. I'm not creating some barrier. So I don't see a goal coming. This I'm going to hear by surprise. But then I caught the dumb battle. I think we might go to the first half without getting a goal.
0: Asampa 94.7 FM, the echo quite here. You bet me a coffee, the kind of, you bet you. Nagobia and so am I. Switzerland, Red Devils, woman, and the Kutabon, Edibon, Echo, Pepia Bonasu. Wasanya search today, they are common experience, defender, Manuel Akanji, Bakumi Nansa, Rodriguez, pass now pronounced no problem at all for Nicola Vissel from Bosnia and Herzegovina. Into a live soup. A live soup, and then I may come for the amount. Jack, uhono aye, on say no more big gugu body nani. I feel by some body netosso, baby girls no. Move by some body netosso, Miss O. And Koto, soap be a Enko, Enfanko, Jarin, Kunya, Nanswabe. 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And now I feel the fresh, and now say feel the fresh, come up, pa. Who feel the fresh, now say yes. A live

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1: 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Or fridge, no. New quality, no. Ever also. Ever jan, no. Super Bajuma. A Sigma fridge. Freezer. Come on. And a blender. Samsung kettle. The beer home appliance in Yanadi Abiso. A Sigma appliances, no. Utu sopha. Utu anoa he. And your Sigma and Kohon. Sigma appliances. I'm not making for Eddie amount. Come up, 45 minutes. Ya bomo. 45 minutes. Ya boy, we other time 3 minutes and a year. Bo. Inti, yeah, coach Kasebia, yeah, yeah, go. I cut 30 seconds near about the other time 3 minutes. Yeah, we coach Vincent Abiu. Coach, we are champion, Bruta. What's it go be a moana? If you go bet him about 30 seconds.
2: Go
1: be a mao.
2: Go be a mao.
1: Go be a mao. Now, coach, I know I've lost us. I'm not a born 19 year and this is minutes toast. No, now I'm not giving it to me. I say, now go bet him about.
2: And now, who said, time here game no me, no, narrow win. Say, blaster be win narrow. Say, Panama be win, and Kobe win 2-1.
1: Oh, okay.
2: And say, I can't any buy a deer. And can you say, I can't any deer? Because you say, no, me, I can't any fish.
1: Yeah.
2: And I block here. See, you breaking lines, Anna. Way around, Caleb here around. Then Asante did a good run there. Semenyo did a good run. Then it become the giver is the scorer. What you say? The giver is the scorer. So who was the giver? The giver was Caleb. And they start here.
1: Yeah.
2: And I call ND.
1: Coach, yeah, we have first up 0-0. Two teams no be in second match, pressure or ho.
2: Pressure or ho. Oh, sir, move court dressing, sir. Sir, we didn't say you might be a dinner coaching.
1: I'm
2: normally Juma. We are normal.
1: One or two other Sakra and then you're the old.
2: Say, formula.
1: I don't know, but I'll call it to you.
2: A new formula.
1: Okay.
2: We're formula new.
1: And I mean, 2 o'clock. But March is the ultimate because we may well could do her.
2: David. This is our final whistle.
1: Who do you support us?
2: Who do you want? Who's your phone? Who you? Who girlfriend will be out?
1: And Tia, do you want me and who are?
2: Because there can I tell plan you. Some boxing here divided 2,000.
1: My brother mean to me. But
2: so come so we are 2,000.
1: Now, be all the abo pay every band you.
2: It's handy. You could rehearse all the training, all the system. Uber draw weather. When you say weather, crack to me changing with tactical formation. It's so that he thought maybe you can see the ball to from move over to volume. So even at atmospheric pressure, it will change the style of play.
1: Okay. As I'm 94.7 FM, we shall fall. You could break a bar. Nah, you bar. 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
1: 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Your cup breaker ba. Na your bar. March no. You be mama coach. Remu ye pa. Edi amabaransa na. You be dying huaba no. Say they say fortune spread. Fortune spread. Fortune spread. And no any day Jack. Unya o bread. And no now the firm. Unya o pancake. Na wo ye meso fe bikamu. Na enko ye. We a tea seller. Anytime bia. But more than say, Ubenya a fortune spread. No fortune spread, ne dear. A delicious ede. I do benya be and quadano all the time make his sauce a be of fear. And I do be on more come to ah. Eddie Amambaransana. Every time Huabano said, I said, fortune spread. Fortune spread. Fortune spread. And no any dear Jack. Unya o bread. And no one now the firm. Unya o pancake. Now we are myself for become. Na enko ye. We a tea seller. Anytime bia. But more than say, Ubenya, a fortune spread. No fortune spread, ne dear. A delicious ed. I do benya be and quadano all the time make his sauce a be of fear. And I do be on more come to O bread no pejaya. And I said, no, udi yim, naja, o call baby, and no, and no. Sansu and nay, Lawson Heba Center. Lawson Heba Center. Ah, I'm Mr. Drono. One cousin, one more to unto me. Ninyi na wabu mwuse yes. Onomo ya na uji na wanasu kama kama pa. Ay, the virgin doctor. 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Ubi uhonuma. Nese pubo. Onye obeda wasa. Yeah yeah ko baby. Dabi enyesa yesu unia tenka na unsu. Eja unsu chile obobre. Ewo match nasi. Ntwi hia no. Na beman so de. De moa ana mra no oba no e chire ne bobre. E che wo so no nso. Wanya tinka nti match ne de onye ja no ho no. Saa time no, e de so nso bo sese hu ye. Wo be sese hu ya, eno ne losing delay. Man captures no. Losing delay. Man captures no. Eno no ma portrait protection. Eno eye one. And I feel you horn more, crabbing or junso, me so, and ne pence, waste ne, pence, ebony, na, be horn more, the bunny and as a jegu, pretty much so, a peja, oh, na jegu, dabby, ninja, unhiano, the best one, it's possible for no, be a farmer, so be a miso, unhiano, come a passanson, and ne, lost in heba, mister, did nobody pain, when more tune to me, dear, and what an essonum, a bianso, it me a quay, and to lost in a product, dear, me so, or say lost in heba product, ah, or say, and who nasi, no, a ye, in kind, number one. Papa, pa, no, and I may come for Eddie amount. 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

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Unya Lord Care Miss any Bioba wunye and wunya tink obi honma that's a pubo on your bedows yeah call baby dabi and yes I saw nyatin can also a ja also slow bobre ewa match nasi twiano na beman su de moa and I'm no bano et then the bobre et so no so when ya tink and ti martin de onye dano satam no and the son so boy says we are and one lost in delay man captures no lost in delay man captures no and no ma portrait protection and no aye one and I feel we horn more criminal you saw criminal you saw me so and a pence wasting a pence ebony na be horn more the bunny and as a jago pretty much so a page I own a jago dabby ninja unia under the best one it's possible for no be a farmer so be a me so unia no come up and a loss in heba mister did nobody pain when my tune to me the dear and what an SO num that be answer it to me a quay and the loss in the product dear me so or say loss in heba product ah or say a hoon nasi no a in kind number one Papa, pa, no, and I may come for Eddie Amount. And a Tabia Takum, the key to male vitality, the key to male vitality, and no, come up, pa, and a focus technology, and I may come for Eddie Amount. Na, and a senator, sir, Quans Estate.

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1: 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Games are Ebema Wodisika Bebre. 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Sesia. Gaming Commission of Ghana. Ashenka Twimu Ajatumuse Eye. Sa munimu fe doom watria. And found shemubi.

Otuo the Gunshot Man and the coach Vincent Abiu Ensu Ewechide te said the be we are near Sapa Pretty and Wapa Pretty we and be answer to me a conkenti fantastic Angola Newtown Zulu Rice and they say any Nina Kutebu and yeah for the Agobode Kuta Switzerland. There's a press ano ano ano editing a press ano assigned by some 94.7 FM Atom 106.3 in the Switzerland and Yabri Park Minu and Sound the pass now to announce that we Bostia Womu a club on the Bonnefio. 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
1: I need to prove why we are ranked ahead of you. But again, be your moments. Moments, you can be ranked ahead of the person. But the moment and in the style of play. Watch the Bosnia team now. They have always about 8 men behind the ball. So penetration, they are very difficult. That is why you need to be quick and swift. When your ball now, you can control too much. You can't beat them with such balls. You must be quick and swift. 1 year, I want me in your mother. Also, me for Senegal, and France gave me for 2 months. Also, I first half. Now, France was very ordinary. But when they came in the second half, you saw the different splitting passes from Olisi. I'm going to share a goal. So, with such games, that is how you score goals. Not much creativity, less creativity. Find a pocket of space, put the ball there. Now, attack us.
2: Coach Vincent Abiu. Oh, yes, super coach Ankasa. Coach Paya Banese, Yenchina, dear coach Paya Banese, Yenya touchline. Yen selected players, enemy BR. Next, we need Ninja. And you are not quite the player, Udi, sportsman Udi, and Sana Okojina Parkesu. And Sana, why you training Ninja? Nothing. But me, I fit SCA Kenny and a coach Vincent Abiu. But bet you, Ninja, I'm going to say yes, it's here. And T. Enia Menu Ekasa, dear. And say ya boy for no a Betano Verna Mineral Water Azar Paints Bico Energy UMB Bank Pepsodent and Afi Rice Energy Drink Samsung and Sports Water Vim Energy Drink Alive Soap Sigma Appliances Fortune Spread Lawson Herbal Center Focus Technology Tabia Takum, and Afe Kwans Estates. Yes, or say, and they would dream, say, Obesi, a dying Ahuduanum. Nay, say, Kwans Estates, basically, and the amount, Sassin and Sugo, compared to Parsno, Aqua Etne, and so, and Namino Kasei, and Nibra Supan, 10 times of Pratan and Teddy, and Doi, Abetibona Kama. And next, and I said, Mbolo, Yabia, so Benyagon, and Sukon, Emba, Pastor Rodriguez, Bakuminansa, was Sunny Diatim, a Tikonans, no promoter for goalkeeper Nicola, no promoter for goalkeeper Nicola, Asempa 94.7 FM, Atom 106.3, live commentary in the Anaji, Yadi April. And it's a walk up on a match beer, a better from beer. Get a comment, you know, ever bro. A war at Doom 106.3, Asempa 94.7 FM, and I'll pay at Doom TV. Bon Ekuta Bosnia. Lansu Uyen and Timmy Anko, the Red Devils, Omo and Eba, Dragons, Bitmate, Dinetiana, Bakumian Mansa, Pass Nako, Nansu Dabi. Coach Bosnia for him make it so say empty spaces be a born be do hobby ano and they are there.
1: That is the only way to stop an attacking team, because currently one of the attacking teams in the European community are the Swiss team, and one of the ways, because if you allow them to go to those pockets of space, the offense will be some question, you know, I can feel one car that should have resulted in a goal. So it tells you, look at the number of Swiss players, measure the number of Bosnia players.
2: I'm trying to record the man, the Red Devils now, Sudabi.
1: They want to close all the spaces.
2: Into advantage, you want to be on Fanya. We hear Tabia Takum. And no, a Tabia Heba, Misha. Say, a nay, Tabia Takum, no. A male vitality. As a man, Manadia, a man, Manunya, Tabia Takumna. Ah, so they say, and a near alcohol, any idea, a made with honey, 100%

0: organic. 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Tabia eye zone care. Then I said ne ban se constipation. 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Uhia tabia. Eba comes in bi. E te ko yem cross number. Answer that be good save from Nicola Vassell. What a save, coach. What the answer into a scissor kick? No one time a peer goalkeeper and so into any cover one of them.
1: Never
0: one of them. Wants
1: I think say the reflexes are sharp. The reflexes, so that was a very good bicycle kick, and that was a very good save. Very good save.
0: Asampa 94.7 FM corner kick, no. Rugby, Zhao da Silva, Piero Sedabi. Born in the old punchy born and farming the horn one to any corner kick.
1: It's just yes, on rolling offside.
0: Yes, offside.
1: On rolling offside.
0: Into any corner kick. 56 minutes of action, any abo. And now, Yajinem, prepare. Yadia Faso, Anderson, Emu Ayasi, and Kunim Diano, Ebenya Abana, Eko Ediamahain, the Dragons of Bosnia and Herzegovina against the Red Devils of Switzerland. Coach Enibre Super.
1: Enibre Super.
0: Baby, a football in Nasue, Ewa. Born a year, Boninia, Nasue, no.
1: Any win.
0: Ewa, Switzerland, no.
1: Ewa, Switzerland.
0: Infantino, baby, your headquarters, Ninja, a honey, who coach. And a boss, your voice of Mumakai.
1: A honey ball fee.
0: A honey ball fee.
1: A honey ball fee, but.
0: Or say a honey ball fee, cry, boss, your voice, a honey ball fee, cry.
1: A fire.
0: But coach, wouldn't be, boss, your phone. Who's my improver?
1: Oh, my improver. My improver. And if you watch the first game we watched recently, first game, I share.
0: Against Canada.
1: Energy normally ball game, no. How they played that game throughout the 90 minutes. And I also share that game now. They've been able to pick every aspect of the game. I am a Swiss for the power. I think so. We're being young, cannot boss me. I share my own.
0: Never hear who gave a call.
1: That game must have you more.
0: 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Na emumie, na be yewe, the way I see it here. Inti tabia takum nana meka no se constipation ni de uhia ni heba kapdes no immune system no so de uhia tabia zona ke me vitality ni de e tabia takuma e de honi ayebetimi afre e kutubi akwakoton 0243686861 0243686861 na one tabia heba center for etimi edi nkomo. 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Me nanda, se de se walk up we, ye bono am.

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2: 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Rugby, Zhao Da Silva, Piero Sedabi. 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
2: Into your corner kick. 56 minutes of us in any abo. And now, Yajinem, prepare. Yadia Faso, Anasene, Emu Ayasi, and Kunimdiano, Ebenya Abana, Eko Ediamahuin, the Dragons of Bosnia and Herzegovina against the Red Devils of Switzerland. Coach Enibre Super.
1: Enibre Super.
2: Baby, a football in Nasue, Ewa. Born now, yeah, Boninia, Nasue, no.
1: Any win.
2: Ewa, Switzerland, no.
1: Ewa, Switzerland.
2: Infantino, baby, or the headquarters, Ninja, a honey, who coach. And a bossy, a bunch of mumma,
1: a honey ball fee.
2: A honey ball fee.
1: A honey ball fee, but.
2: Or say a honey ball fee, a bossy, a bunny, say a honey ball fee, a
1: fire.
2: Coach, wouldn't be bossy, a fun. Who's my improver?
1: Oh, my improver. My improver. And if you watch the first game we watched recently, first game now, you're sharing.
2: Against Canada.
1: Energy normally ball game, no. How they played that game throughout the 90 minutes. And I also share their game now. They've been able to pick every aspect of the game. I think so. We're in Yankana, Bosnia, Shema.
2: Never yet, who gave a call?
1: That game must have you more.
2: Asampa 94.7 FM, Code Vincent Abiusu Onyaya, and Kabosia for Nikam Bofers go. Na emumie, na be yewe, the way I see it here. Inti tabia takum nana mekano. It's a constipation idiot. Here, the herba comes to snow. A system, no, so the Uhia, tabia zona ke. Male vitality idiot. Tabia takuma, any honey, I am with my friend, could to be aquacoton 0243-686861. 0243-686861. Now, when the tabia herba center for Eltimi Eddie in Komo. Asempa 94.7 FM. Minanda said it's a walk up way. Yeah, bono and my me and Sasso. Walk up a coach. Yeah, bono and my me and Sasso for the first time. Yeah, co-host today. And my me and no host to pay. And I required your 2002. Obi Anitia.
1: Japan, Korea.
2: And they say, am I me and Sunny there? Yeah, boy, if we are near Sakobo. 2030, you know.
1: And it's Arabia, sir.
2: And it's Arabia, sir.
1: Portugal,
2: Morocco,
1: Spain.
2: And Spain. A counter attack in the bit of my Edmana. And Sudabi. Enjoy a Brenton Akshina sign. Wachina sign. Didik. Wachina sign. That'll be coach on man of crime and a choir. Assemble.
1: It's like a game, no more.
2: It's better to receive a yellow card
1: than to concede.
2: Sound.
1: Oh, it's better to receive than to concede.
2: Oh, to say, if you're a player, now the yellow card, even red card, a cry. It's Luis Suarez. So when you red card, a cry, now a better thing can move to concede.
1: And that time of Caleb Farball. Let's have a player, make a choice. See, but you want to move now, say, now when you get a yellow card.
2: Thomas Asante, Diana, because Caleb Nisset, no, yeah.
1: Sammy Foda, no. I got shots of it too.
2: Nanka saw the next one. Asam 94.7 FM Atum 106.3. Walk up coming to Nayade. I yet the pa sense. Asam Preven coming to the Emu Edaho. 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Believing makes

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2: 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Cameras, no, empty me ma park in Isubi. But I'll see ref in the old park in Isubi. Tiemfa, camera, no, empty me in Senata.
1: US is 30 actually. Into a league, maybe Bruno was a body seven check camera. Into my team, who him say, much now, Dino, you are, you're genie camera, and your best answer. Say, was there the right position before calling the foul? And the event not recording.
2: Was here, Cantano, was here, Cantano, about pass, not him, a check coin answer, Dabby. If I defend on one, can one know? Born and say, about sword, hey, coach, what's your funny back game? No,
1: Omamba, that was a very good shot.
2: Did you go? Simon did it. Now, Susan, I'm more football, no question, my headquarters in the
1: home. Oh, any jabba supporters, any jabba.
2: And TNA, Yako. 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NTNA, now so anum, kama pa. Sigma appliances. Say, they say, dear, baby, and no more eduno. Walk up near Bono. Utv na wohenu, and I say, who feel this a war stadium ho. Esan say, Ghana TVET Services. Womu enna any AS

0: 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It's no and I may come for any amount and a and 72 minutes of action. It's still Switzerland 0, Bosnia and Herzegovina 0. March the morning, Bosnia. Now so we lay pass never call you Manuela Kanji. Yachina to a flower called the man Switzerland. Far advantage according to Switzerland as 94.7 FM Adum 106.3 and one offense you are black and all the others you go more. Good evening. Are you co monitoring you live from Techiman B? Greetings to coach VA. That's a coach Vincent Abiu. Oh, here champion Kasa. Oh, here champion coach. I never did grow match no men under. I am match. Emu ISU Papa, where a referee Justice Opokweke Obama, Kaswa, could even come on. It's your man, referee Obama, listen to you live. Oh, Kaswa, and Impatem, passing in the Ijawum, Frizan, and Wom and Echo, the Raytian Boston, Nancy Bana Sambedino, Cross Naba, a PMFO, and say, about so. The Real Devils. Oma Martin Akasa. Switzerland. At Nakasa. Enjoy. When Timmy and Yajimane. Man Zimbi. One and a Baba Sayana. Johan Mazimbi. What's in the kind of man Freiberg, Bobo Kono, and what Germany brings me? Koti, come out in Akasa.
1: Yeah, but I should build up now. A quick one, and I'm all the numbers now. Measure the space in between, but not cross down call. But look at the player who forced the player and just against the run of play, man control.
2: Yeah.
1: Obono said, I was saying, around the 18, we don't think, really respond. And that is the way he has responded.
0: Look at the corner he finds himself on the ball.
1: Because when we have body ball, and we keep an EG mid session ball in your hand, it's just the two angle, which you are now watching. That was a very good and a quick reaction. Enter the catch yourself. For Swiss to score, they need a quick reaction.
0: Yeah.
1: When they delay a second, these people will come around.
0: I'm cover.
1: Enter the ball by the Ude Shesu.
0: It's a non-drop. And the angle now, one of your hand going to be.
1: Now, we show the body posture. And it's not the bad team ball. That is the way out. And I make us say, there's always a player who creates a difference in the game. You know, I gave them one view. Because Bosnia has nothing to lose. They need to open up and get an equalizer.
0: Asampa 94.7 FM, Bosnia, they have to open and get the equalizer. And so, Mubiemu, when Biemu are, and the Asam Ababa, Asam said, they are 1-0, and Ejinaho. Ose Gomua, your voice is loud and clear. Ewo aye Obomu, all African against South Africa. They must go home

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1: 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And no, I don't know. You see, I like how you present your game and answer me your sports. No, I just know it. You are toward the name, the BID, the Kama Kama Pa, former Iremi Yao, Falalu, or the Fisuhum, and or the Abba. 76 minutes so far. Presano, as they say, Ebedi, Bosnia and Herzegovina for Obu Eso. It's Mbolo playing Dennis from Kasua. It's Akanji, an African. No. Mbolo, Osi Akanibi, Obo. No, so Adi Aba. Good evening, Goma Jama, they say the name. It's Leo Striker, inside Accra. The game will end in a draw. Greetings to my lovely wife, Adua Leo, inside the Kumasi. Hey, I came to the tomb. I say, bro, could even enjoy the show live. I miss you long time. Inti I can know. Super, let's say, no, so on the other. Court as of now, Switzerland, any winner, will qualify into the next heat. Pedia. Rus ne ohone third place no kwande 4 points. But he send him to Tarzan Krana. I'm sure. I bet me Eddie accordingly.
2: It puts an additional advantage.
1: Yes, 4 points in here.
2: 4 points no advantage. No. I bet depending on the number of 4 points they
1: yeah.
2: And it goes a mobile. But 4 points there, they want to have.
1: Edward to ye. The group on the 4 points and then the first cry.
2: And then the first since the game we're about draw. Waka first on it.
1: Waka.
2: Yeah.
1: Asempa 94.7 FM live coming to Baby Awobiano and now Eddie Emano. So they send the Bira Sopa, the Red Devils on Besominya Sekengo. Now if you're secure, Bibia, I'm far. I'm on my Twasso. Asempa 94.7 FM at 106.3. Our pass in the Achim. Mwen and Eba Bosnia Omo Eniabre Tenese World Cup Omo Koi 2014 Omo Nya 3 points Anso Omo Nti Mien Progressi Katibon FM Semo Si From Ibrahim Ana Abraham Jedu Of Gomo Ojobi Suwini Kru Ninyina Jani Tiatuo Ewo Gomoa Ojobi pa Enya Jacketwa Anu NC Papa Asempa 94.7 FM Red Card Esu Red Nesu Red Card Naba Red Card no Atom Ayeka Last Person Incident in India, Koti, so where there? The Nikon and Amboa.
2: The Nikon.
1: You are one cough for Bob Bond, where never be.
2: The Nikon.
1: Inti Asuasia Abba. Nasuasia Sipa. Tariq, where did record? Now, I want to go for Hawkeye. Asosia pa our money coach and the tier Yakin Murat Yakin Naswaya see a frikika baby a bonedano a penalty match near Kosu Ewa Los Angeles Stadium and no Ewa USFA 80 minutes so far, I got 10 minutes to go. Akasima Makuma Kuwe 2 na March no Abba Nevier.

0: kasima duo na ya pom akume nwe sa about so na che na sna be nicola pa club on fio etekoyem ndia kwa kwache biem Switzerland fone nyabre omo enyabre pa pa pa pa pa pa pa enibraso coach ibenya another goal ana
1: yes ibenya another goal likely to get another goal and percentage issue our Swiss side honey, to give us another goal so another goal come I think I'm looking at the game ending a narrow 1-0 or 2-1 in favor of Switzerland
0: Asampa 94.7 FM corner kick according to Switzerland they are leading by low goal to nil Etekoyem Nicola Pimwane for Ansudabi Swiss if one 8 defender Bonne ba no maji omunya kwamba ta kwa se bio 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listen to you live from Black Off Motors abaso kan spare parts. Eja no nso. 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Ane ni team ni na. No baby D Manuela Kanji. But they are quite come on the goalkeeper. Kobe. And also send him come on. And the Atunim Faso. He said the Enibre and Soja. Enibre and Sojano. A war. Bosnia and Govena Faso. And then say, coach. Some match momentum near you know what match they book a car, won't you? You need that match moment there.
1: Speed of the ball game. Speed of the ball game. It's a very great hit maps.
0: Okay.
1: Into Russia, Obiana Hondi was so far.
0: Another goal for Switzerland coach Nelson Mavie.
1: There's a goal coming. There's a goal coming for Switzerland.
0: 2-0.
1: Yes.
0: And the man Switzerland did
1: there. There's a goal coming from Switzerland.
0: And so many plus two.
1: Yeah.
0: Plus two. And you go to Yanko.
1: You see, with the Swiss type of game of Mobono, a very difficult. We more eyes or see of home. And as you say, Omaya shortage one.
0: One see, yeah.
1: A very hard green pass of Yanya shortage one. Only near ball. 90 points, only near 50-50. It's simple. It's analyze how the game is going, the speed of the game, the dynamics of the game. It's Usha Emao.
0: And the coach, we know, and I can say, boxing there, and boxing for no combat to tower. But it's almost too many.
1: I'm
0: the red card, but it's still almost too many.
1: This is where the red card 5. Now, Brandy Chess, I want to be above you.
0: Record no 5.
1: I just said, when you want to. It shouldn't be less than 7 players on the park.
0: Yeah.
1: It's a do honum dear. It would work record 3, not 2 Safra. And they want to referee to not to towel amount. But Fahad says, and I get
0: one red card dear.
1: Now, I don't want to be
0: towel no beyond 2
1: man. Sanka, the German, he said,
0: no beyond 2 man. I said,
1: you go for number 2 towel.
0: You're a book. And he has given up for beyond 2 towel, Momo. Obian to tau bia. What do you say? Enka we kebema macho blogger. Oje utete bi. Bengadi akwa kwa to tau no. Bada bi. 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Yen to tau ne bia. Asempa 94.7 FM. Atum 106.3. Ose a set. I'm doing the listening from Liverpool Base in UK. My regards to coach Vincent Abiu from Nana Kwati.
1: Nana Kwati.
0: Oh, you're super agent, but that's a coach. I've been on what you are. They're not quite in flu. What you say, I've been on what you are. They're not quite in. Hey, they're not quite in. They're not quite in. No, you may. I will be aware. Come on, not quite in. Fantastic, good evening. Come on, T. UKD and SNA. When it's George Opoku, the super George Opoku, when you're not going to come to the India, Sampa 94.7 FM. Atom 106.3. Bakumi and Miansa. The Red Devils, not just Namian in Ukraine. Dragons, no intimate and Yahweh. The Red Devils, no. Omu Access, Dragons, no Padi. Nabi, intimate and Yahweh. Sir, a bit me akoba baby, dear. Emfa. We had a day, coach a bad
1: day.
0: Emfa.
1: Because right from the beginning, no matter Omo attack Hichemu. And as he said, in the process of attack, no, Omanya goes. And a possibility of them getting another goal. We are likely to get a third goal.
0: And likely.

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1: Sunny upper. Yes, I am a deposit. Bonus one. Your mom, baby. Cars, baby. And my Udi Chabet. No, Miss Oni, if you do. And watch here and come. German Commission of Ghana. Om and I approve. 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Mianca Saminipa Inku, Inku Bent, Kaswa Kakaba Bacato, say azar paint, a number one. 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So offices outdoor, homes outdoor, if you outdoor in azar paint, winya azar. And no AN number one, that's where we paint the power. Who do a Spinters Road Manette Block 88, Block 88. And no, I don't know, Switzerland Bakumi and say go! Coach and they are only 2 mono. That's a bot. They are only 2 mono. Switzerland tell go number. Oh no, coach Abba.
2: No, I said, give me a yenum, I did
1: that. And yenum,
2: when you study the game, you start looking at the blocks. You start looking at, you create the blocks. You create, look at the momentum play and everything. It tells you where the goals will be coming from. And like I was telling you, say, they might easily get a third goal. Or mine a third goal. And I yes, I share time marker. Time marker, cry. Yes, I share. You bet me on your fourth goal.
1: Sampa 94.7 FM. Inti goes in here. Nes ebe flows. Goes no NNA. E flows. But coach Wundimandia Bakun. With a tennis. The Red Devils. Switzerland coach ni a year no. And no, say the ghost nibble. I granted a jade a year Manzubi. Baba said 2 goals. And there was one other Anonso Ebae. Anonso Ebae Benya go at the Amomo. Then 2 goals, 3 goals. Substitution, no, yeah, no. Amani 3 goals.
2: Go at your rule back for substitution. You change the right player for the right player.
1: The right player
2: for the right player.
1: Okay.
2: Normally,
1: you can say, Vargas and Manzubi. One are the right players.
2: Yes, bring in the right player whilst you are taking off the right player. Bring in the right player whilst you are taking off the right player. That's exactly what they do. And giving the players a specific instructions, non-carry instructions. You know, they saw the loophole, they saw the red card, and the most dangerous player, no Musso, no, no. Now, boss, you're for Inefim, and you know, Musina player.
1: Yeah.
2: Jeku.
1: And Jeku.
2: Olim says, sometimes in game, an average senior player is better than a full fit player in the mind of the players.
1: Okay.
2: It's a whole ball game. Sometimes, substitution will open, say, oh yeah. But oh yeah, a microphone briefing.
1: Amuhumi.
2: You can bring an 18 year dangerous player, but people are afraid of the 35 year experienced player than the young, energetic player.
1: And see, for example, I know I had the as I've been grew up on a BOT, so Jordan, and see, you didn't tell Jordan, and see, you didn't tell
2: me. Your time, your mark, even if Santa Claus, coach, you know, design, he said, play this for me. Even though the crowd will not like it, play it for me.
1: Coach, you may decide.
2: And see, Santa, who said, play a beautiful finish or sir. Now, coach, keep you now.
1: That's what we know, be a so as a Jordan, a bread,
2: I mean, see, your mommy, no, no, yeah. So, we're
1: going to
2: dress
1: you, man.

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1: And now say the ghost nibo. Abrante the jende aye manzumbi. Papa me say 2 ghosts. And there was one other anonso ebae. Anonso ebe benya go. And the amom. Then 2 ghosts. 3 ghosts. Substitution no yeah no. Amani 3 ghosts.
2: Go on your rule back for substitution. You change the right player for the right player.
1: The right player
2: for the right player.
1: Okay.
2: Normally, in conformity.
1: If there's Vargas and Manzumbi, the right players.
2: Yes. Bring in the right player whilst you are taking off the right player.
1: Okay.
2: Bring in the right player whilst you are taking off the right player. That's exactly what they do. And giving the players a specific instructions, non-carry instructions. You know, they saw the loophole, they saw the red card. And the most dangerous player, no, Musho, no, no. Now, boss, you're for Inefi, no. And you know, Musho, senior player, no.
1: Yeah.
2: Jeku.
1: And Jeku.
2: Only says, sometimes in game, an average senior player is better than a full fit player in the mind of the players.
1: Okay.
2: Until all ball game, man. Sometimes, substitution, we hope I say, oh, yeah. But, oh, yeah, a microphone briefing.
1: Amuhumi.
2: You can bring an 80-year dangerous player, but people are afraid of the 35-year experienced player than the young, energetic player. Yeah.
1: And see, for example, I had the as I was growing up, I built the aso Jordan. See, he didn't tell Jordan. See, he didn't tell.
2: Your time, your mark. You know, say Santa Claus, coach, you know, design. He said, play this for me. Even though the crowd will not like it, play it for me.
1: Coach, he may decide.
2: Hey, see, Santa, who said play a beautiful finish all set. Now coach keep you now.
1: That's what we know be so as a Jordan Abre.
2: I've seen your man in all no yeah. So we call dressing
1: coach and the only man on the no
2: yeah. And

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1: The intention was to clear the ball, not to hit the player. Because she had the position as a defender, and I'm not sure we as a striker. In the IT's own movie, I could do, but now we're not a Swiss player, and now you're fast.
2: And you the year born.
1: On the year born.
2: Asempa 94.7 FM. Coach, we also call in the air. I'm on the panache in the moment. And the Switzerland, and the same round normally the 2-0. And the 3 goals, super, 3 goals, they have been with you.
1: 3 goals, they have been.
2: And the 3-1. Yeah, we have 4-1. Switzerland. The Red Devils. One more edge, they say. Pep, so then, you know. And one of them defend you. And the 4th goal, no, Abba, and the man, Switzerland. Or see, and Yakasa. Saka. Ganit Saka, or see, that be a Yakasa. And Yakasa, a game, no. And you might defend on the Asanswa Bokos. Now, be defended here, and one Pep Student. And then I'll be defending. Uchina no pa, not what you know. And you may, I say, James Bia Womu Bia Niniano, a bit to a film, a bassa. There's a ghost now. And now, we'll send a kama. The Biansu etching a conkain, and the amount, yea, then a man so a quee, and the amount. And T. Senesene, Tusi. Ruffy Abanabe, and the match in Abanabe, Switzerland 4, Bosnia and Herzegovina 1. Alive soap, you see. Slewada, and Kovaso Bia, Ubejarbe, you know, Honky Cow, and Kovaso Bia, Ubejarbe, you know, not or how Abahun. And a live soap, dear. And no, any air come for dear my son say a antibacterial. Nah, sounds a Medicare. Aye, a affordable, long lasting, and I say available a war. Me and meow tuning in Tikoto a live soap. It's a feel fresh, feel alive. And no, and no, fortune spread. Looking for delicious and affordable spread for family. There's a jar bread in the hawker cra. A busiana so be a cochebi, be a cochebi, or be a cochebi. I saw the firm and one say, fortune spread. No be a dear yumusa. Come on. A name, say, we a tea seller. Toby, not only a fat bread. Na man for chukusiachi bread near Ninina can less a fortune spread no and what is yummy delicious always on point. Lawson Herbal Center, the Virgin Doctor. Lawson Herbal Center, the Virgin Doctor. And no, and TNA send and say, Virgin Doctor, dear, Miss Bomodiada, say Lawson Herbal Center in Runo, Lord Care Mister. And no idea, no care, Miss Anno. A bit clear, the beer at the few, especially a bar, one castle unt me, and yet you might affair wouldn't you at in camp? They say, Ubun say yes. Lawson, Heba, Mister, a drone, dear. And no aye, a dra, general body pain, menstrual pain, and in the womb be a dem so. And no be, and I say, Unum, now cocoa, and the yam timidia, unia.

Lawson Heba Mr. Nibi. Now for what me anum. Lord care Mr. No, but he can't boss so Oba, who near think can be and I saw them. Lawson Delay Man Counters. And no AMM Drew. Prostate. Afe eruption and who do basa basa. Premature ejaculation. Epeja. But intimi enye juma na atop from there. 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Ubenya bi ato and so fre 0242-133-577. Lawson Herba product de ah or see any na one na see any de see in kind and no anime come for any amount. Kama kama pa and be answer etimi akoye inti ene sene se UMB bank se one GFE and na akobenkum one blast start na akobenkum walk up e cost you almost from Ghana for since 1972 UMB bank there ah and they also free data bundle name there's other when some awards are out to nina UMB bank also could be account in this year. Visit my umbbank.com and also download do a UMB speed app on from a Play Store and as a Apple Store. Let's be answering team could be account in this year. A wall card in a minute. Then be answering to me your details within 24 hours. No, that's a can be also be edited. And I can contact him 030-2633-9888. Or see UMB Bank proudly backing Ghana in since 1972. And be answer etimi akoye kama pa any amount. And they send us to say Kwans Estate C. Kwans Estate C. Ko naswe ye ewo pokwasi ACP. Kwans Estate C. Ko naswe ye ewo pokwasi ACP. Kona so ye ewo kuntunsi eye satellite honomua na udru honomua owo adan bebre afe adan wo dua nes wasisi ni bebre

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1: I'll be connoisseur, ya finish me be a task nay. 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Baby, I will be an prophecy bra, Quans Estate, Nafi, on soup, bedu dear. Na kuntun si san san saum, or canty, and Nafi teacher, my dear, when you're not dear, Miss Obra, Nabaji, assassin, so now pa, and who a juman so any mono, Nina a be el ho. Kuntun si dear nape, and Nafi pokwasi. ATP and Ope Adan Elwa Ninadia Quans Estate the Okuta Trust Record num or Sans or see we build your dream homes. Come up at the man from Edward 0553 133 978 and I said 0538 0538 290959. Now ne Quans Estate and so any incomana quite what dying. Na and maybe be a enquiry and farm out. Come up, panty. Yet any coach game 90. Medanime Huaba, Balansa, Medanime Huabano. Coach game 90. 4-1. Any in Yay, Switzerland against Bosnia.
2: Yeah, I think that was a good game. And I echo after me catch was the first half there. Yeah, ya go. Second half after the two goals. And I'm Sanya GDSA. Looking at the momentum play. And I'm Sanya GDSA. Goes best number more. And I give him catch us a Bosnia only one goal. And I waste one additional goal. So the 4-1 is a true reflection of the game. With your core data box, you can also share statistics now. From possession, number of shots played, shot on target, Ninja FIVA, Switzerland. So the best team won the day. The best team and the team that deserved won the day. See, Switzerland was the best team for the day. They played very well. They defended very well, they attacked very well, and they took advantage. 4-1, I think it's a good scoreline for a second round of game, especially when you can secure a position on that first. And I definitely, and looking like on a better first throughout the week, because the next game, Canada, another tough game, the host nation would definitely like to win. Or we need credit one, share more goals, Switzerland better first. So, I think, sir, it was a good game, and the better side won the game.
1: The better side, no, and a winnie and a coach Vincent Abiu, and yet in canals and it's a commentary, a bro, I above for Muso, I sing, Omo Ekute, Mokama, come up, Pame, Eddie Bruno, Omo, any na, ye 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
0: Any tea, Tia Bruchen Como, Aqua Manqua, Aquinta Jew, Eddie Bro was Semper, 94.7 FM. So,
2: it remained that I see you and Mumma on it. You almost see a cracker, you almost will hunu. 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You need Tasia. Yeah, Cabum.
3: Remember Debia, a bonusia, a Pemusia, a question of what a change lay your home, our approach, said the Yakum, any diabet drifty, the Yahu, near her, the Ye, near the Abba, the Anyano, and you can say,
2: yeah, say. Abrochin come on a dim tintim pa.
0: Yabere no ma hudua. 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O many puntu. Na ha bot a sign. Passport won't send some. Nini na ye de bro. E wa brochin come with you medium. Yabesa swam wakwenya. No a chair wagon.
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5: 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Yeah, Amsterdam.
4: 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Oma, a German and a notification. Omukra, after program, no after project, you are a mama.
0: Shannon, say a mimini de bia. 6 p.m. And bugger near Abrochin Company.

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0: Any tea, Tia Bruchenkomo, Aqua Manqua, Akuntejo, Eddie Bro was Sempa, 94.7 FM. So,
2: it remained that I see you and Mumma on it. 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
1: You bet me dear boy Ghana. 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Or my impuntu. 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
3: Kobe.
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4: Concept, no word for. 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
1: one. 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
1: Eba. 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Ticket ne de bi o front desk e wo Joy FM. Koko mremre. Announce say. Obetimi after ticket ne bi e wo star 714 star 003 hash. No wa selecti option 2. 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Siko sika o si twa nadi. 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Twa nadi twa nadi from Monday to Friday. Ewo efie kwanso adom 106.3 Jay Justice Etnasia. Eye bigger and better. Nti enuane se we die. 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Star 281 hash. No one select option 1 adom FM. Nenuano odi atum. 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Osi twa nedi. Then say bibia dem Joy FM. And I said, Joy Safari Escape. Joy Safari Escape. And your Father's Day, you. What do you say? Mimenda Ebay. And now, Kwasiada Ebay. Essence from 20th to 21st of June. Young Kwani, young Kwajiani. Big fast. Now, one Kasanucha said, and no more over Femino. Eco Park. Adventure and nature say no more bebre. They say obey enjoy brutal. Nipaba kubiano aye 4,000 Ghana cedis. Double aye 6,000. Abusuani nina and 9,000 Ghana cedis. Buku tickets in the now. Enquire no bit me aye. I was 0531 0531 0 0 0 5 3 1 0 0 3 8 1 3. Na Joy Safari Escape. One weekend. And so we enjoy no more bibiri. 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Nansu atedie no befu bibiri Power Specialist Herbal Hospital Filipu Power Specialist Herbal Hospital Eho ena ejese uko na udu Power Specialist Herbal Hospital dia dia tinie sciatica syphilis gono kidney yadia wudu obia de ah Power Etenete. 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And Kumasi. 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And Enei. 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

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And then a powder. Immune system no a support no money strong. 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Aye Ben Medro. 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One time. May vitality. A do ya herbal malamix. And a just a cough ke herbal mixer. Na unya malamix na no malaria draw de nobody pay net to us here. Cough care herbal mixer ni de. Nese obono and u chest cough. Aja wana wamba ninya nese ko. A do ya herbal tonic. Lots of appetite when no matter wound me dia. Franozel 244-544-422. Now, ni Power Specialist Herbal Hospital in Inkomo. Seahorse Otaku Coolant. 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And no enemy come for any amount. 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And they say, a bow windy no eho a bind. 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Number one. 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And I'm a come for Edi Amon. And I'm dumb. Asempa. 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
1: 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Say, bless no mumpe 20 years, mumpe 15 to 19 years. DBB United, justify your inclusion. No, I mean, hey, do my brother, everybody. And SRC, Ewo Techiman, or Hini Amia Park. And Tibabi Adridie, Mosquito, Nese, New Town Zongo Rice, Angola, no, New Town Zongo Rice, Wanoa, and walk up commentary, Nese, Ja, Okute, Mwa, commentary, Bia, Bia, na, Isau, Isau, Abdulai, New Town Zongo Rice, you, na, Wafidie, kama, pa, and Tibabi, eh, hey, mosquito. 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

Frankie Brett and Zan. Say Nicholas, I see you do. And Num Prince, bless you. Edo Fori Jojo, Utio CSC. Members in Shrankan, Kosinya Kong. University of Education, Winneba. Ejumaku Campus, bless you. Sansuna. Auntie Rosemont. Rosemont, bless you. Mark Lolobi Kumase. Auntie Jocelyn, Minister of Finance. Tamason Yeko. Reverend Gibran Zeni. Tamason. Tamason. By the grace and mercies of God, we are in Nasem University on Adum FM. Reverend Gabriel Anzani, the Chancellor, co-Facebook, co-Facebooker, Ubehu Chancellor, colorfully seated, and a voice in a horse, Kakra, Elder, Dikenya Mishlau. Voice in a horse, Arehuoni, the Akikaho, Ama voice in a BBB. By the message for tonight, we pray that the good Lord will come through His word. Yamina nasem so beba. Do hiyan kwaji, do hiyan yaresa, do hiyan pija, do hiyan rechichreni abambo. The Lord will come through His word. May God visit you wherever you are listening to us. Wherever you are, bepia wobiano. Yamina mesrao. Auntie Julie, yamina shrao. The message for tonight, protect your legs. Protect your legs. But una ho ban. Eye spiritual papa. But una ho ban. Unte se obi pese o yewa. Otimi posa wonam anwea. Ede koye dru. Ada no sa wonam anwea. Na onsa ba biara. But una ho ban. And them say ni highly spiritual. And I encourage each and every one of you that you also become spiritual. The only way is to respond to the message and to drop in your offering, who do affordable, and it to correspond with the word of God. Naturalize it, ewa brabo. 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
1: The juice. Therefore, because it was preparation toward the Sabbath day, that the bodies of those on the cross should not remain on the Sabbath day, they went to the high priest and besought Pilate that their legs might be broken and that they might be taken away. Bible say, "Ye boy, Yesu asenuem, eni nipa mi enu kan hono." You da phobi, e ko Pilate o se, e ye high day, mumi dane ba, ba seni e beya, omu be wun temono, yen ko bubu omu nemu. 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John 19:31, let us go and break their legs, so that they will die early and we will take them away. Then came the soldiers and broke the legs of the first one. Soldier funny by Ebe Bubu, the Odikano, Ebu Buni Nine. And the other one crucified with Jesus, they also broke his legs. But when they came to Jesus, they saw that Jesus had already gone. So they could not break his legs. Obe drew Yesu sono. Obe say Yesu. Wade ne kwane ne kra. Ache janenza. Iti umwa mubu. Nenai. But one of the soldiers.
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1: With a spear pierced the side of Jesus, blood and water came. John 19:31 echo. Why did they do that? And then you crucified Nipanu, definitely Ombe Wu. By Sisan Yabaya, Ombe Wu Temono, Yakubu Buomonai. Why? And Yamu Buomonza. Why did they do that? To kill them early. Listen, they targeted their legs. What do I need to see? One more so, Ebu Bu Amunem, send a bear on the wound them. Listen, brother, sister, take Gabriel and send it. Your legs are very important. Your legs are your strength and distance. Sebi tafra che, ye bon pa ye mamo. Bobinya ya de on inemu, no cospete, near chan and ya on tanche, duduananche. 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Yeah, what din yina wa winem? Your nine eye wa wadine. And when we talk about distance, baby abe kwa kodruya wa nine. It carries you. Wherever you want to go, baby, a person will be on. When I end a duco, if the enemy can get your legs in the spirit, he will stop you and your progress. But eh, so a bunny for no time for no. So now when I ever soon someone, I best stop you. We hear you, we progress, we process. We be our baby on. Eh ye ye. It's what saw when I. What is what be a car saw me now. It means so be now or soon. I listen to me. If the enemy can get your legs in the spirit, but tell for me and you now or soon soon, he can stop you. Or best stop. Of course, when you are a two bit chat, man, so and you are for the special. You are very serious and over bar for the as my make an a bessy our brabo a human baby abuse and midnight now. One night, they are ya, one night now. See, we are near we are. I'm telling you, lift up your offering, pay your forever near Mompire. Cause the Lord protect my legs against the enemy's attacks. Let my leg be covered.

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Ya fori bonye. 0245 another 45 0404 Edine Ansa Gabriel 0245 45 0404 Ansa Gabriel. Lord, I give this offering. 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Edine Ansa Gabriel 0245 45 0404 Ansa Gabriel. And beba. What a Mwadane ko Facebook. Oko ha share and obi an share 20 times. And send your likes and your comment. Ude nuwane siwe miya share neso. Na se mi the first Facebook. Ube nyaye live. Gabriel Ansa Kala Free City. And a cool dinaba. Don't worry. Eya rehu. And a mama nya cool. Eli prenete huye no. Ubu me kra. Kase rade. Listen. Bomi na ho ban. Let me ask you a question. John 19:31. Three people were crucified. The Jews went to Pilate and asked the soldiers to go and break their legs. They were going to break the legs of Jesus also. Why didn't they cut off their hands? But broke their legs. Ah, mo pese ni pe ni wu ntem a. Ada ne ma fa bibia wo ma kuma ho. Ana ma ntwo muti. Na mbubu wo manai. Bible can wo John 19:31 and 32. Diana Sane said, the soldiers came and broke the legs of the first one and the other one who was crucified with Christ. And truly, when they broke their legs, they died early. Ye bubu omanai no, omu wuntem. Omu enim, se nipa, ye bubu naya, ube wuntem. They knew, ye nim se nipa, they knew that if your legs are broken, it is easy for you to die. And listen to me. Only Jesus, they couldn't break his legs because he was already dead. And it's prophetic. Hey, a prophetic. Okay, Psalm 34 verse 20. Psalm 34 20. 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The bones and the legs of the righteous cannot be broken. 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

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Therefore, always pray for your legs and soak your legs within the blood of Jesus. I pray for you tonight. And wherever you are listening to me, may the Lord secure your legs. May God preserve your legs. May God protect your legs. May the Lord prevent your legs from stepping at a wrong place.

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45450404 and San Gabriel. 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Shebibi. 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And name is my revelations. Daniel chapter 2. Daniel chapter 2, verse 34. Yen starting from verse 33. Daniel 2, 33 to 34. Nebuchadnezzar's image. The image of Nebuchadnezzar. And then it is gold. The chest, aye, silver. Nasimu, aye, brass. Nani, nine, aye, iron. A representing certain empires. Actually, Betremu. End times teachings. But listen to something. Daniel 2:33. His legs were of iron. The nine, aye, iron. That dear. His feet, part of iron and part of clay. A Betras here, actually. The nine, aye, nadia. A fembia, nadia, a fembia clay. Verse 34. Was you saw. Till a stone was cut without human hands, which smote the image upon his feet, and they were of iron and clay, and brought them into pieces. Was it Daniel the Ohu yano? Ohu buba kitwebia. Yahu no ensa a echa buba no. Na yetu buba no. Amo ohuniniti. Amo ni yam. Amo ni koko. Amo ni bebia se. A boy image of Honino and nine, a born in nine, the whole image was broken into pieces. When the stone hit the legs of the image was broken into pieces. The stone aimed nowhere, but the legs and the feet of the image, and the entire image or the entire being was broken into pieces. Don't joke with your legs. Other than a bubano, I'm image, ohoniniti. I'm on a chest, ne koko. Na a bow, a yen nine. A bow, a nine, no. Image, nina. Was broken into pieces. Listen. Don't joke with your legs and your feet. If the enemy can hit your legs, your entire being will be broken into pieces. Upon it for no, then Saka Unaya will real. Always soak your legs in the blood of Jesus. Soak them in the oil of Jesus. You understand it? Soak your legs in the oil and blood of God every day. The biara fa wonai ehye Yesu mojem. The biara fa nai she onyankopon oil mu. Carry my two on pie bomb. They paid you affordable. Say after me in prayer with your offering. Say, Lord, protect my legs by your fire and by your iron against all forms of attacks in Jesus' name. Because the Lord, protect my legs and my feet by fire against all forms of attacks in Jesus' name. Because the Lord, bomina hobain fa oja e bomina hobain fa dadie e bomina hobain attacks biara e be target me nine e radi bomina hoba ma me e wo yesu din mo sa ka di ma chi bi on pa bom ka se no target against my legs will work in Jesus' name. Ka se target biara obi odi na ni be sa me nine enye adwuma de odi ne sa be kire me nine enye adwuma de odi aduro dufa tupe agbalagba mi piara we enadua any panier anybody who aim my legs, the blood of Jesus will face it, the fire of God will face it. And we yes to demo lift up your offering cause I ready but me now by mommy protect my legs, protect my legs. 0245 another 45 04

Brother 04. Edine Ansa Gabriel for your offering. 02-4545-0404. Ansa Gabriel. Spiritually, physically. Problem bawo na ho a, you are in trouble. Physically, spiritually. Problem bawo na ho, you are in trouble. I'm telling you. Men fana message ni niagro. Don't joke with tonight's message. Physically, spiritually. Problem bawo na ho a, you are in trouble. Always soak your legs in the blood of Jesus. I'll give you revelations today. Number near 02. 45, another 45, 04, another 04. The name is Ansa Gabriel. 02-4545-0404, Ansa Gabriel. When you go to Deuteronomy chapter 33, when Moses was blessing the children of Israel, he got to the tribe of Asher. Listen to what Moses said. The tribe of Asher. They were travelers. So Deuteronomy 33:24. Moses said, of the tribe of Asher, let Asher be blessed with children. Let them be acceptable to his brothers. Let him dip his feet in oil. Or say, Asher busuyakuo. Yamibe shramone ma. 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Na eradi edi monai ebe she oil mu. The Lord will dip your foot in oil. Verse 25. Thy shoes shall be iron and brass. And pabwa monai be uremono ebe ye brass and iron. As thy days are, so shall thy strength be. As thy days, so shall your strength be. But see, the tribe of Asher, your feet shall be dipped in oil, and the shoe that your feet wear will be shoes of iron and brass. Nipe biano, you need shoes of iron and brass. But see, Asher busunyaku, monai, nyamidi beshe angwem. 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

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of iron and brass you need to pray for your legs against any target anytime pray for your legs let your feet be like Jesus and also on nine yet to say yesu be be ready with the yesu in nine yami in the revelation echren eye apostle John who yesu no so see and say tria when you read the book of revelation chapter 1 verse 15 let us see the feet of Jesus. John, when he saw Jesus later, the feet of Jesus. Revelation 1:15. Or say, and I saw him, and his feet was like a fine brass, as if they are burned in a furnace of fire. Be who yes no? Nani nai? Eshe kobri fefefe mu. Eti seni edi enaina shejim. The feet of Jesus was in brass. When John saw Jesus in spirit, who yes were revelation, na yesu, ne naino, eshe brass mu kobri, and pabuane sheno. You see? Yeah? Even Jesus, are born in Ahobain. Lift up your hand, because my legs are safe in the oil of God. My legs are covered by the brass of God. Efineko,

fire. 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Amen. 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For nine. Fansa bo nine. Say me bo for the omen now. Bo for the o now. Me bo for the omen now. Number near 0245. Another 45. 04. Another 04. The name is Ansa Gabriel. 02-4545-0404. Ansa Gabriel. 02-4545-04 legs. 1 Samuel 2:9. Listen to what Hannah said. Listen to what Hannah said. 1 Samuel 2:9. Nasem University, I do my friend. Facebook, Nasem University Live. You see Reverend Gabriel's hand. Colorful seated. 1 Samuel 2:9. The Lord will keep the feet of his saints, so that the wicked shall be silent in darkness. Ote, 1 Samuel 2:9. The Lord will keep the feet of his saints. Ara ni nyame ammo. Na wotefo bi bia ho ban omo nan. 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Awurade bebo na wotefo enan ho ban. Na ama amumuyoni ene obonefo no atomum ayekom ewo sum. Are you listening to me? Hey, listen to me. God will keep the feet of his saints, so that the enemy will not get the feet of the saints. Ready, be born and hold for nine home. Sister, onina. Brother, onina. Cause the Lord keep my legs safe to step into good places of prosperity and protection in Jesus' name. Cause the ready, born and hold. Be biara mi di mi na besino. Enye be bipa. Enyan koso

number near 0245 another 4504 another 04. Radi Bomina Mobine. Radi say you will keep the feet of his saints. Ask God to keep your feet, to protect and preserve your feet. Have you heard the phrase cover your feet before? Katana, what is that? It means so many things. To cover your feet, it means so many things. But one explanation, a protection. It means so many things, including protection. Katana, a mini niyama bebre. But abambo, pray to protect your feet. Pray to protect your legs from the enemy's target. Are you listening to me, Gabriel Anzani? Jesus was pleased when a certain woman came from nowhere and anointed his feet. Yes, when he Abraham, mami bi, the anointing oil. Ebe srasra Yesu naho. Okay, John 12:3. Then Mary took a pound of ointment of spikenard, very expensive, and anointed the feet of Jesus. Anointed the feet of Jesus and wiped the feet of Jesus with her hair, and the house was filled with the perfume. My mini buyer, thank you, you anointing, you degree a pump. What the anointing oil did buy, or by anointing the feet of Jesus. Anything we prepare the feet of Jesus. Listen, find some oil and anoint your feet. The oil be anoint your feet. Enkumi na anoint your feet. This woman called Mary came and anointed the feet of Jesus, and Jesus was pleased. Yes, we need jepa. Pe angwa ne pe unkumi ne anointi wonawa. And say after me. Neka o anointi wonawa. Kasi I anoint my legs for success and progress in Jesus' name. Kasi mi anointi mi nai. Ema unkoswa. Any ye die ewo Yesu demon. Ote. Number near 0245 another 450404. Kasi me dia for the board toso. Add your offering to it. Add your offering to it. Anoint my legs. Anoint 09. Anoint 09. Anoint your legs or your feet for success and progress and protection. No rope can tie your legs. Kasi no rope can tie my legs in Jesus' name. Number near 02-4545-0404. Answer Gabriel. That same university. 02-4545-0404. Answer Gabriel. Protect your legs. 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

me kind of physically, spiritually. Or time for ten be our nine, or pew now, or pew nancy, or pew nine. Abra, ye chief Joseph. Psalm 105, verse 17. When Joseph was

Psalm 105 verse 17. When Joseph was taken, Abrechi Joseph. Look at what they did to Joseph. Look at what they did to Joseph. Psalm 105 verse 17. Psalm 105 verse 17. Bible say, he sent a man before them, even Joseph, who was sold for a servant. Joseph, your turn. Emane Koye Akua, whose feet they hurt with fetters, and he was laid in iron. Ye chi Joseph, no? Ye dene nai eshen konson konsomu, eka kitwebi kanineni chaye. Babu neka. Psalm 105, verse 18. Ye di Joseph nai eko she fetters, en konson konsomu, eka kitwebi kanineni chaye. Ada nani nai eni edishemu, sene beya ontimin kobe biara. His leg was nearly cut off. They locked the feet of Joseph till God came in. Till God came in. Paul and Silas, in Acts chapter 16, verse 24, when they were arrested, they put their legs in fetters and iron and chains. Paul and Silas, yechi omuno, yedi omunai, eshe nadiani konson konsomu, yechi Joseph, yedi nai, eshe nadiani konson konsomu. Listen, pray for your legs. Bompaye maunai. Physically and spiritually, ya die bamua and I be who they make ano. Asem to naya and I be who they make ano. Bibi chawo naya and I be who they make ano. Yes, and bibi bet me a chawo body one sa baby a dot of one kaza. Bibi chawo naya pepepe say, hey, feni yo, feni ye, tetanus. Hey, piano our diabetes, yes, if feni yo. Bibi chawo naya, yes, if feni ye, pa, pa, pa, pa. Yes, if pani ene one and I o. The enemy targets your legs. Spiritual message nam dia baneno. 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I stepped over something. I tripped. There was steps in floor ties, so, and I'm in any twisty here.

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Don't joke with this message. Your legs. Your legs. Are you listening to me? 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Baby a wona be draw. You understand it? Want to say nyame catch Israel for where the soles of your feet shall step. I've given that place to you. Are you listening to me? Deuteronomy 11:24. Deuteronomy 11:24. 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

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They can't go far in life. One night, I won't run. One night, one ya. One night, you crow. One night, you chat. One night, she baby. Soon, soon, ya target it one night. Men far for the bone, grow. And now for the bone, check hospitals. I'm telling you. Number near 02 45. Another 45. 04. Another 04. Idinia San Gabriel. 02. 45 45 04, another 04. Idinu answer Gabriel. And my ninja answer no frame. So for nano message be a my no. Me say, I am poor de be to me and frame. I see my day man of fire juma. Don't call me. That chin I've been once my maker. A spiritual message. What is a soft beer preaching this message? What is a soft beer preaching this message? What is that? Protect your legs. But now, man, Ubenya Samu, we are saying, oh, night. Uko Ragan, why are they? Uko boy, who are they? Unini Koshia, baby, are they? Oh, nine, oh, nine, Uko Frukani, are they? Oh, nine, Utu Kwaya, are they? Oh, nine, Uko area, how are they? Oh, nine, 1990 oye dey unai na Fedi Agro, who the Fedi Agro? Gabriel Anseni, the Chancellor of Nasem University. Spiritual message: protect your legs. But now who man? Can say Rade. Me ba for the ewo me nai on. Rade me nai. Yadi e biara sun sum attack. Biara beba me nai on. E Rade. But me nai who man? Ewo Yesu demo. Ya for the boni. This is my offering. Preserve and protect my legs in Jesus' name. 02 45. Another 45. 04. Another 04. Answer Gabriel. 02 45. Another 45. 04. Another 04. Answer Gabriel. 02 45 45. 04. 04. Answer Gabriel. Be frame, or soft me die. Who answer what work coming nine? Pet, what work, or nufu? What work can and I pet, or soft no one? This message, it be cow and I and Abihu. Angels in heaven, they protect their legs. It be kotuach though. Even God protects his legs. Angels in heaven, they protect their legs. Revelation 10:1. Mapon, Revelation 10:1. I saw another mighty angel. Another mighty angel. Angel Kasiebi, who came down from heaven. He was clothed with a cloud. With the moon kum and achichin with the cloud. And a rainbow. Yankunton achichin was upon his head. His face was like a sun. The name to say, Ria. And his feet was protected with pillars of fire. The feet of the angels, of the angel, was protected by pillars of fire. The night, it is a pillars of fire. What did ya? Fadum and a bonnet.

four free throw by no. The nine pillars of fire. Pillars of fire. But Revelation 10:1. Oko Isaiah chapter 6 verse 2. Mapon. Isaiah says 2. Abra Isaiah, the year that King Uzziah died, he saw the Lord. He entered into the temple. Can you hear? Because above the temple stood the seraphims. As Robert Fuaka said from seraphim. Each one has 6 wings. Obia ewa taban 6. With 2, he covered his face. Wadimienu katananim. With 2, he covered his feet. And with 2, he did fly. As Robert Fuaka seraphim. Woma taban, their wings are 6. Wadimienu e fly e 2. Mienu katanani, mienu na akano, covered his feet. If an angels cover their feet, or the two rings cover the feet, Isaiah says two. Angels cover their feet. Now are we nipa? So about football, mona hobai. Are we nipa? Kase rade, enana ji, bomina hobai. Rade bomina hobai. Arrow biara, target biara. Soon somewhere tuyo. Sunsumu sikan, sunsumu dufa, emoto, edro biara, yebetu, ewa mena hono, eradi bo mena hon bain, bo mena hon bain, eradi me boa for the lift up a very special offering. I'm closing. 0245, another 45, 04, another 04, answer Gabriel, 02 45 45 04 04. Answer Gabriel Nebeba. But for the special, one day I try.

Asia. One day I traveled to Jordan as a country. 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Capital is Amman. Yekobebi Gadara. Ona Gadara is your. Mokai Papa no board that man near friend a legend. I used to too. Mboni free no mono. Okay, Mark chapter 4, chapter 5, verse 4. Mark chapter 5 verse 4 Miko ekohe baby na kwanete what it tombs and but there baby esie nipa. I went there one day with the picture and beto etina crime the beto Facebook. Bible said this man nobody could bind him with chains, nobody could bind him with shackles, because as often as they bound him with fetters and chains, he broke them asunder, he broke them into pieces. Is this our papa we? Yeah, the chains, any fetters, concerning Nadia, a good Naya, do a bubu Nanya. Do that. Break the chains and the fetters around your legs. Break the chains and the fetters around your feet in pieces so that no one can tame you. Bible says nobody could tame him. Obiant me and tame no. Obiant me and resist no. And restrict no. Obiant me and sin quiet. Because we didn't concern good Naya, do a bubu. Stand also here. Break the chains. Break the fetters on your feet so that nobody can tame you. Shout out to me finally. Because no chains or satanic fetters.

Yanko, Bebiara, Minai, Ebesino, a radiant hobby mammy, Minabe Koye, oh yes, to demo, yeah, Sir Udu, a flower border, and a la Côte d'Ivoire, say a gonocro, wherever, and a Bebia, Burkina, Udu, say a Bokuana, say Paga, Uben, say Omono. 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

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I listen to me. 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From today, me mo akwanchere. And I do bet me a yo by 12 o'clock. And I china pe anointing oil. 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I anoint my feet against the attacks of the enemies. Me anointing me nine. 8 year of bonifona attacks. Ibiara. Ewo Yesu Christo demo. Pay for the ball. Mapon. Mapon. Pay for the ball. Pay for the ball. Kase Rade. This is my special offering. A bob for the way. A mommy nine. And a mama. Here, your children. Omomuko school. Omomu tre exams. And I do my friend news meet here. This is a girl also. I watch tre exams. Oh, yare, they didn't do hospital. You understand? But oh, man, nine home buying. Oh, my baby, on the cobass, on the fro. Omu cross the street. Hey, oh, my nine. Oh, the street, okay, boy, pay. Okada. Hey, oh, nine. My brother, my sister, listen, O nine. If me uncle be weird, when your motor accident, the poor person acquired brutally. On your ticket and a cochere, the nine yam, the nine a bubu coche nimu. O nine, Cassel Rade, I lift up this special offering. Protect my legs, preserve my legs, let my legs take me far. Rade Bomina Hobine. Radi bo me nine ho ban na ma me nine emfa me kwa chiri ene ba bi pa e wo Yesu din mo bo for the way e ma me ma ene me feel drop in your offering every one of you number near 0245 another 45 04 another 04 and San Gabriel ne beba 02 45 45 04 04 and San Gabriel 02 45 another 45 04 another 04 and San Gabriel protect your legs.

I pray for you. Oh, your old lady, and I old man. 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I soak your legs in the blood of Jesus. 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Ebi dey gout. 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Wherever you are listening to me, tonight, I come against the pain, come against the sickness, come against the attacks. By phony fear from Pew, ye, ya koton wunai, ya chichire wunai, ya do wunai akoma yanom, ya bom pa ye se radibe yi wunai, efri konsom konsom, ya minyi wunai, efri ya die biye mu, wo ha uti se wunai, 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San Gabriel. Thank you. Zuma Pepe, aha, mi refikura. Zuma, was it the message is for me? Direct you should use me as an example. I've forgotten. I didn't step or wear any shoe. But still, something happened to my legs. I say, Rev, you are serious. Me Rev Fikra Zuma, you should have sent this message early. Me Ame Bas Zuma Pepe, were a Ghanaian international footballer. Ote, she said, ne saka no mo bo bo no. O kan ubi. She said, wa befi. 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

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Bi anasan. Certain commitments and impact. Apostle, God bless you. Apostle Emmanuel, bless you so much. Bruni, yes sir. Yes sir. 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What an

0: another 450404. And thank you, brother. Apostle Emmanuel and the team, bless you so much. God bless you. Apostle Cosby. This revelation. Your legs.
1: Once Emra, now I can't about Joseph.
0: Yeah.
1: Emra, I didn't nine a shame concern. That was the. It means that when your feet is put in shackles, and I say yeah, it means that your dream is also shattered. He couldn't fulfill his dream, and his dream was not fulfilled until he was loosed. Until he was loose from the shackles. Until Sunday night, you signing in here. A lot of you have greater dreams, powerful dreams. Yeah, your destiny is not where you are today, but you are still at that place now because your feet is bound and you are in your feet is in chains. After Joseph was released from that chains, that is when he ascended the throne.
0: As long as
1: your feet is in
0: remain in chains,
1: your dreams will not be fulfilled. So you cannot be fabricated.
0: Isn't it not wicked?
1: Yeah.
0: John 19:31.
1: So that's it. It's in order for the year can say the entire that's what Gina Falcon say ABI do nine akosha baby. In fact, maybe by God's grace, because of this mountains I operate in, you know, we hear things and we see things. Ubon my asa unasi note the honors ako baby.
0: Sure.
1: Ubon my afa umpabo bako di akosha baby. Ya mantamo ya shishiro. Okay? Se ne enyumri se when ya bresa opese udu baby ya ese nyamema udua. Your feet must be released. Very important.
0: It must be sanctified.
1: Your feet must be. And Jesus, or wash the feet of his.
0: Peter said, yes. I won't let you wash
1: my feet.
0: The last thing Jesus did for them.
1: Yeah. So that's it.
0: Feet washing. And then Jesus, who is your phone now?
1: So that's it. Ain't you know, if you say, Nyankopong is Sanio, Yen Sanio 9. So that's it. Baby, be a man, tamu ya chichiro wabo. Baby, be a one nine jina. Oh. Into the. Can say the feet of those who share the gospel. Look, it's beautiful. So
0: your feet must be beautiful.
1: Yes, and very important. Into the form. Send the wafo di ni binaka se bura de ene adi bi eda chichere me ne jina fa akon na miti minko awa dim adi bi ebe ya di ebe bome efri mi na yase se e yi fo chile se o na yase ni yes masajo na yase we ni ubi bi a o na yase so enti ni
0: pa there spiritually me fi motion you see he was a noble guy but na ni na enye
1: so that's it.
0: The 9 year or the table, I say.
1: So that's it. Ain't you know, make sure you take advantage of this word. So send
0: one for the debut of course because Obi Kosewa or the affordable
1: neck. Yeah. So that's it. Obi Kosewa the affordable neck. So Mama then says, Sisia, man, change so channel. O say, Rade, baby, be a men nine. Or of
0: Onayo,
1: Obi nine the Niko Yedim, Obi nine the Niko Shirem, Obi so nine the Niko Manim. So as Obi nine the Niko say him,
0: Onayo.
1: Tinyankopon unto two and namo in sinkunidim, non found nine in see ye dim, non Yankopan Kasan found nine sin Shirem, and Kao Buff for the new years and a kind one nine two feet. Odifa Oya Kaka found now, so say Rade, a free ne to Manamon ku ye dim, to Manamon ku
0: ye dim. Now nothing ye dry,
1: Debita.
0: Your quiz right, Jordan, who are now?
1: Yeah,
0: sure,
1: yeah. So that's it. Ain't number in ye, bona man is here, say, a Rade whom be mobile not Jimmy nine free man name. Rade whom be mobile not Jimmy nine free how? Number near 02
0: 45.
1: Another 45.
0: 04.
1: Another 04.
0: Another 04.
1: 02. 45.
0: 45.
1: 45.
0: 45.
1: 04.
0: 04.
1: 04.
0: 04.
1: It didn't hear Gabriel answer.
0: That's all. 02. 45. 45. 04. 04. It didn't hear answer Gabriel. God bless you, Sir Lawrence. Put your peace back. USA was a very important message. And Paul, Obua nena dene kwa brochure. Enuano no. It's a deep message. Iya kwa ngo. Get me kani ma bibiri. Rock was a ref is powerful. Wow. Onai. Where your feet to take you? Yapon sofu cause be betwaso. 02

from your apostle Cosby AJ, baby be obi amesirin yame domini nyankopon shura de mao. Had it not been the Lord on our side, we would have been consumed by our enemies. Thanks be unto God for his grace and for his unspeakable gift to us, the gift of life, the gift of salvation, and his beloved son. God bless you. Stay connected. Stay tuned. Trust you me. In the next 1 hour, you're going to be very powerful. It's going to be very, very hot and very, very sharp. The Lord will visit you. The Lord will come through for you. The Lord will help you. And the Lord will bless you. Baby, be obi ame siri nyame dum siri nyanko pon shura dema se. 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Onipa unyuma pa ni niyame bia uye biano. May the hand of the Almighty be with you. May the grace of God help you. The name is Apostle Cosby AJ. I am your apostle. By God's grace, I'm the founder of Family House Chapel and also Eburi Prayer Mountains. Yankopon na mesuna established this Eburi Prayer Mountains. It is a retreat center, baby. A GD4, a Sophon, a Christopher, Eko Shebom Paye, Ope Baby, a Kosako Bom Paya for Nichir Eburi Prayer Mountains. It is a place you would love. The atmosphere, the environment, the presence at the Prayer Mountains, they're very powerful. National All Pastors Retreat. National All Pastors Retreat. By God's grace, I've been in the ministry for over 35 years. I've raised a lot of pastors, a lot of apostles and prophets. And by God's grace, I'm gathering all pastors at the Eburi Prayer Mountains. Myself, Apostle Cosby AJ, and my brother, Apostle Paul Okuhakman, and Dr. Aye, Philip Aye. We are bringing all pastors together at the mountains for 3 days fasting and 3 days prayers. 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

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My name is Apostle Cosby AJ. God bless you. National All Believers Retreat. National All Believers Retreat. E ya sofo ni e jidifo ni asofo mami from paeboa ano ding. 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I have been in the ministry for 35 years. 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

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I love you. 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

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Obeti mi ashwa me live on Facebook. And obeti mi ashwa me live on TikTok. But on Facebook ye Apostle Cosby AJ. TikTok on see Apostle Cosby AJ. Obeti mi akosi si ya. Just connect now. Janet Ablo, God bless you. Alex Ohini. And Kwame Mate, God bless you. I'm going to share my Facebook and I'm going to share TikTok. If I show my money, I'll share a link. No, I'm going to share a video. No, I'm going to share this here. Wait me a copy link. No, I'm going to show what they are told. Status now. Be a ashibi. Very important. Yen yuna ma yen shuro

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965336 0244 965336 0244 965336 0244 965336 0244 965336 0244 965336 0244 965336 0244 965336 0244 965336 0244 965336 0244 965336 0244 965336 0244 965336 0244 965336 0244 965336 0244 965336 0244 965336 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
1: 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I feel be your Bible no call Psalm 105. 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Oko TikTok I Apostle Cosby AJ. Apostle Cosby AJ. 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Apostle Cosby.

You cannot stand alone. We need to stand together. We need to pray together. It will be a sophomore. We are sorry pending. We are sophomore. We are sophomore. But this is your program. Sophomore, this is your program. From on the 8th of July, with your Makanchere on them, it is the kind friend natural thing. It's gonna be our own case. Be a maintaining them. We watching in them. Watching in temper. Yawe Bakweku, God bless you. Open sober retreat. Be afraid. Your number is 0244 965 336 0244 965 336 0244 965 336 0244 965 336 Minima, this will be a dow show. Minima mania be a dao so minima dream be minima dear be a dunya. Nemo mi nyankopon beti mi a jewe frim. And I'm a dreamy passing nyankopon na me sube jewe frim mania ne kodande biem. I'm here tonight to be used by God to bring you out of bondage, to bring you out of chains, to set you free in the name of Jesus Christ. Minima this will be a dea toso minim kodande be a dea toso. But minima nyankopon beti mi a mao fangu di namo jie. Baby Pia Ubia, Eradim Mwau, Neradwan Kyle, Radim Fawunsi, Neradwan Shawoso, Minim Senyan Kopona Wafrayeno, Senya Mino Diabe Kobe Biopeso Diedu. It doesn't matter what you are going through. I don't know what the devil, the Bronsama Yao de Tetio, but I know what God can do to bring you out of that bondage. With our God, all things are possible. The Lord will help you. I said the Lord will help you. I said the Lord will help you. Nyankopon beboao. 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Was in Nana or Hinny Yan Quanda. 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She named my best Jatanin Yano Minyan Copon, the God that I serve. 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It do baby a doctor phone to me. It do baby a lawyer phone to me. Yes, you need to meet you charge in a minimum. How be our name in a dear be a tea to number with tennis you. Minim baby a

wa ho me tie wo ebia wo ho me kra e te ebia o se sofo. You have no idea what I'm going through. Yes, I have no idea what you are going through, but I have an idea about the God you serve. He is the deliverer. Psalm 105, verse 16 and verse 17. I want you to send a seed of 37 Ghana cedis. Everybody listening, connect to the grace, connect to the altar. I want you to connect to the grace so that this program will be your program. So you also benefit from the grace that is at work tonight. So kindly send your seed. I'm going to mention the number once again. Just send your seed. Just 37. You know, 37 is a spiritual number. The number 3 and the number 7. So please, just get your phone and send your covenant connection seed. It is a covenant. It is that which connects you to what I'm doing here. Listen to me carefully. I always say this, that sometimes you don't need to see the prophet to receive a miracle from the prophet. Sometimes you don't need to see the man of God to benefit from the grace that the man carries. All you need to do is to agree with the man and connect to his grace. When Naaman went to Israel looking for healing, the Bible says the prophet was in his closet, and the prophet sent his men, go and tell Naaman to go and dip himself in Jordan 7 times. Just tell him that he should just go and dip himself in the river.

Bible said, when Naaman followed the instruction and the direction of the prophet, he received one of the greatest miracles ever recorded in the Bible. Tiwi, you don't need to see me. While I'm here talking, I make a say preaching. You can be in your room and receive a miracle. You can be in your car and receive a miracle. All you need to do is to agree with me and follow the instructions and the direction that I give you. America, whatever he tells you to do, whatever, that is a very serious statement. But nya mary nim say on card in body on card in money if I just send your seed, everybody, that is what I need from you. I need your faith. I need your faith. Bible say baby any page up there on a one na come out. So for your heart to be here, let your seed be here. When you send your seed here, automatically your heart is here. For the Bible says, where a man's heart, baby, any page up, where your treasures are, no, that is where your heart will also be. So when you send your seed to this program, it means your heart is connected to this program. I respect you, my brother. Big bro, God bless you so much. Sofo Ejewusu, see Ejekuma. God of my ministry, na chia madam Osuma, God bless you. Sofo Ejewusu, we've been friends for over 35 years. Yeah. We've been friends for over 35

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Yeah, we've been friends for over 35 years. Over 35 years. Maruza Patakaya. Let God arise and let his enemies be scattered. So Psalm 105 is the scripture for tonight. Psalm 105, I'm reading from verse 16, verse 17, verse 18, and verse 19. From iron chains or iron shackles to golden chains. You can title this message. Iron shackles today, golden chains tomorrow. Iron shackles today, golden chains tomorrow. That is the life of Joseph. Iron shackles. You can say shackles. We are talking about empochere. That the empochere. The miyong kong. To say, unse slave trader. Unse picture snibia. Unse no more that debia. The som kong. Unse the chain. Asone the sonda person kong. Yeah. And they finish shackles. The miyong. You timi the miyong kong. Ako ese wa shata. Dena kala no. Wa to batim stimo. As you see. Unse tibia utumu se shet. Now as utumu peso botai. Utumu se a. Musina se miyong kong. Sane yeno. Enti Joseph. Yedi ne kotu prison. Yedi sa kala ne bi eto do kong. Yefe ne kala yedi to no kong. Na ne da the Bible say the me no kind na Bible say okay Bible say and his feet they hurt his feet with fetters omo de na de en konson e me an na ne de e yisu e me an kon so e be an you are the Joseph. You will not be in that chains forever. You will not be in that iron shackles forever. Iron shackles today, golden chains tomorrow. Do you remember that? Do you know that when the king sent and Joseph was released from prison? Do you know that when he was made the prime minister, the Bible says, for the king gave him his signet ring, and gave him a garment, and also gave him a golden chain. Wow. A man who just came out of prison. Or he ne kawa. Kawa I send ne seal. Or the man Joseph. And yeah, non kwa. And the Bible says, oh, man Joseph had a garment, and so said royal garment, royal apparel. And yeah, non kwa. Bible so we no man golden chain. Listen to me carefully. The story of Joseph is one of the best in the Bible. I don't joke with that story.

Today, golden change tomorrow. I don't know what you are going through today, my dear brother. I don't know what you are going through today. We all know what Joseph went through. He was tortured. But the Bible says they hurt his feet with fetters. They hurt him. Yes, said that person, not just to keep him. Sometimes you are put in chains to restrict you. Sometimes you are put in chains to limit you. Sometimes you are put in chains to frustrate you. But in the case of Joseph, it wasn't only restriction. It was not only limitation. It was not only frustration. The Bible said they intentionally hurt him. They intentionally hurt his feet. Almost said that ye mani miano. Apostle Gabriel said, "Cause I was saying, ye di miano man kani na nicha." So Psalm 105:16. Moreover, he called for a famine. Talking about God. God called for a famine. Moreover, he called for a famine. Nyame frame I come by. Now, for someone's dream to be realized and for someone's dream to be fulfilled, for someone's prophecy to be fulfilled, God called for famine. Now, said the one man, Joseph, the die son bebem. Said the one man, and yami peso be a prime minister. Ebebem. The Bible said God called for famine. Psalm 105:16. Moreover, he called for a famine upon the land. He break the whole staff of bread. Verse 17. He sent a man before them, even Joseph, who was sold for a servant. He sent a man before them. In other words, he sent a man ahead of them. God called for famine. This famine is going to take place in the next after 13 years. So God saw famine coming in 13 years from today. Then God started preparing so that his people, that is Israel, will be preserved. In the next 13 years, there is going to be famine in the land. In the next 13 years, there's going to be famine in the world. If we are seeing now a common beba, a lot of destinies will be shattered. A lot of a mind be bree a sebeshe. A nipa be bree a sebeshe. Nipa be bree be woo. Yes, Bible said, come by my obi kumneba. Sa kolana ne mami kumna, not in the days of Joseph, but Samaria kumno. Bible says sa obi kumne ba omukun omobawe. Sa kolaba kunu could be a nation. Because one time God saw Jacob and saw a nation in Jacob. God saw Esau. Esau and Jacob, they were omuye mujatua da mami yemno. God saw two nations. So the woman that killed her son, that son called Abia, not Nkasakola, no, nko ye nation, but a community, he was killed. So a nation was annihilated on my asiatory, on my yasi, on my asi, because of a com. So in the next 13 years, there is going to be famine. A com beba, nasa a com me Yeshua say, during the days of Joseph, a com na eba, you know, a lot of people died. I am very sure. I come by and debate me. So, they couldn't live to fulfill what they and somebody. So God saw that in the next 13 years, there's going to be famine in the world. Now, if I am not careful, Jacob will be affected. Israel will be affected. Yet I have a plan for Israel. So let me plan something ahead. Send your prayer. Say 13 years no a come no pa. My people will be preserved. So this is God's plan. Okay, say to Sadia, then I have to send somebody ahead because in the next 13 years no come banon. Minim said the only place that people will find food is Egypt. So I must first send somebody there. So that say come no pa. My people will not die.

so that say, come the power. My people will not be destroyed. So let me send somebody ahead of them. Sign a Bible. So I've interpreted the scripture. Well, see, and he sent a man before them. He sent a man ahead of them. He sent a man ahead of them. Now Jacob was a man who was the one who God sent ahead of them. Joseph was sent ahead of them. Now, there are so many people listening to me today. You are where you are today, not because God, and not for yourself. There are so many people listening to me today. You are where you are today because God sent you there so that you will deliver someone. Mordecai attached to Esther say, when the name said, baby, it is saying, who knows that maybe it was because of a time like this? In Yamima or Bayo Hima or Egypt, and you are more fair, and yes, be out to Brofo, and yes, be our noaw, but Ebia or GM may be saying, Tinia Medotina Sakunyanaso. Politician, listen to me, man of God, listen to me. There are so many people listening to me. What do high position, what do level be? You are not there because of yourself. You are there because God sent you there ahead of someone. Somebody will need you in a time like this. That is why God sent you there. Israel will need Joseph in a time like this. So ahead of time, God made that preparation and God sent the man to go ahead of them. Joseph was sent ahead. Nyame dikan shuma na se dikan ekoho na se de be ya se ekomba na mremu ye den a me na mo so ajeme nkrofo 80 he sent a man before them, even Joseph, who was sold. Now a lot of people amutie me amane onemu sabre no nyame nim se ebre bi se beba. It God has prepared a deliverer for you. Huh? 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Minim se nani mama ye diama o. It's just that you've not located your Joseph yet. And some of you, your Joseph is still in chains. Your Joseph is still in prison. That is why you are still suffering. You can never benefit from your Joseph while he is in prison. You can only realize or benefit from your Joseph when your Joseph is released from prison and when your Joseph finds himself in the palace. Who am I talking to? Why am I in a castle? You are someone's Joseph. Mame, nyame na mosu ji obi o. 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You are the Joseph of your family. Because God knows that in the next 5 years, your family will need a deliverer like you. Papa, enu ti nyame ehira o maami ma. O maami awo 7, o maami awo 9. 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Me, yes, Cabna, me, yare, Cabna, Cabna, a commodemy. Yami, a G. Joseph Rininian, because Yankupon himself, a bedu be a beomin, eh? Debi, I may come as I'm say, and maybe a tremor. Now, one mother could take care of 7 children. In time past, one mother could take care of 7 children, but today, 7 children cannot take care of one mother. And then mammy ba kwa bribe chum. 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Mercy. 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Mercy. Mini baby ause. Mini baby auda. But I know the Lord who can help you. I'm

to baby be want to make a piano. You can connect to the grace. You can send your seed. We believe in seed sowing. Connect to the grace. Sow your seed. 0244. And our pastor about pastor's retreat Nibia. 0244-965-336. 0244-965-336. 0244-96-53-36. 0244-965-336. Yegusuo Jankopon tias for me, the Apostle Cosby AJ. 0244. Edini Apostle, Edini, I was in a Cosby, Nana Kwame AJ. Faustina Mwako, God bless you. Kwame Yeboa, God bless you. So many good people that are watching on Facebook and TikTok. TikTok near Cosby, Apostle Cosby. TikTok, Apostle Cosby AJ. Also call Nakoshibi Apostle Cosby AJ and your friend Sight and Sound. Whom we now sent him in it. Edit Senor, God bless you. Bible say he sent a man before them, even Joseph. Osma will be the only kind and your friend Joseph. Okay? Person to crank or Germany, and maybe the can will be a conum. No, I could see you send a bell could do our ombre. Now, Honchero. When Israel went into Egypt, the Bible says they were situated in the best part of the land. They were given the best part of baby. I am more cotton. I know they lived in the best part of the land. I near for Goshen. Why? Because God sent a man ahead of them. When they went into Egypt, Bible said, and Joseph provided all their needs. Why? God sent a man ahead of them. Israel, Jacob, and in the Mako Pia, Egypt, they didn't go there to beg. Because, mommy, me boom, pay your mouth, say, business now, person,

start no obi edi kan wo mu nya me be me nipa na so nsa na wa boa wo osofo you are a man of God, you are a woman of God. 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You are a woman of God. There are men and women of God that the Lord has sent ahead of you. That is why you don't need to suffer. There are fathers in the ministry. That is why you don't need to suffer. And listen to me. Joseph went through all the pain he went through.

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It is It is very important. That is why sometimes we people go through pain and they go through all the things they go through just because God wants them to become deliverers. 0244-965-336. Maybe you can send your seed. 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Maybe you are quickly send it. Just send 37 Ghana. It's a prophetic seed. 37 pair. It is a prophetic. Just send that seed.

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Ankalato. Reverend Bruce Gatti, Alexander Bruce Gatti. That is Ankalato. Nenyum na das here no. Ankalato, God bless you. Baby, be a me pato. He sent a man before them, even Joseph. Now, let me look at the character Joseph. My man, Joseph. The man who was sold. Me say, iron chains today. And iron, iron shackles today. Golden chains tomorrow. Jay's Vok. Oh, my darling daughter. JJ. God bless you, Jennifer. I've seen you on TikTok. Eche Esiedu, God bless you. The Bible said, and he sent a man before them, Joseph, who was sold to be a slave. There are so many people who are sent by God, yet they are sold by their own people. One of the signs that church say, hey, don't kill yourself, don't commit suicide because others have sold you. When your own brothers and sisters sell you, it is a very good sign that you have been sent. They will betray you on the tongue. They will put you in the pit. They will sell you. But be strong in the Lord and in the power of his might. Those who are sent, most of the time are sold. Those who are sent by God, most of the time they are also sold by their own people. It is so pathetic that sometimes, and most of the time, the very people that you are sent to release or to deliver, they are the very people who will sell you. I said it's so pathetic, man. Hey, ya, it will be a ya passe. Omwan yankupon and a small second dachi bua omono. Sa for national be you are my ene. They will sell you today. They will sell you today. They will say bad things about you today. They will gossip about you today. They will accuse you today. Yes, you are their deliverer tomorrow. I said you are their deliverer tomorrow. They will put you in iron chains. Yet, you will deliver them tomorrow. Potiphar. And the wife of Potiphar. And I believe say to Pharaoh or Ekra Science, yes, Mumfa Joseph and go to prison. But he came out to deliver them. He was going to deliver them in the future. Yet they were the very same people who put him in prison. Listen to me, brother. Listen to me, sister. When they sell you, don't be discouraged. For the Lord your God who has sent you will be with you. It will come in Acts chapter 7. Verse, is it verse 9 or verse 19? I think verse 9. Was see, and the patriarch, see, they were jealous. They were envious of Joseph and they sold him. But I say, but God was with him. Yeah, they can sell you. They can separate you from your father. They can take the coat of many colors from you. But they can never take away your dream. They can never take away your God. They can separate you from your father. But there's no way they can separate you from the God who has called you and the God who has sent you. Those who are sent by God, the Lord will never leave them and he will never forsake them. Those who are sent by God, God will always be with them. It doesn't matter what you go through. So

I believe when Joseph was in the house of Potiphar as a servant, God was with him. Because Potiphar created the dance here, say, I bring to you beth. And I believe that when Joseph was put in prison, God did not leave him. God was with him in that prison. And nun tina, be a great, you picture and be a kesia ewo prison on him. Brother, yamina was small on. Was it shy? Minimum walk will see we are see we are. Was it me, rather, minimum walk will see we are see we are. Be strong. God will deliver you. Be strong. God will see you through. Be strong. God will elevate you. Parasutaka bataya. Those who are sent by God, most of the time are also sold by men. He sent a man before them, even Joseph, who was sold. God says, I have sent him. The devil is also saying, I have sold him. God said, I have sent him. And his brother said, we have sold him. But another day, you know, why are some there no cre? Why are some there mu? Joseph and Kase Jinan Yanam Kase, hey, you did not send me here. Or saying, God, it is God who sent me here to preserve posterity and also to deliver your life, to save your life with a great deliverance. Sana Joseph Kachin, or say, you did not send me here. Or say, it is God who sent me here to preserve posterity and to save your life with a great deliverance. Wow. Wow. So, another day, you know, Yehunu said he was sent, he was not sold. Now listen to this. You may be in iron chains today, but your tomorrow is very bright. I see you in golden chains. Joseph went through pain. Now, and name a P Makumakumaya 4-5 be a Joseph M. P number one, a pain. He went through pain. Pain near the pit. Can you imagine a young guy, not any Mianamwana, for the very first time, his own brothers said, we are going to kill you. And his own brother said, we are selling you. And just imagine the kind of pain the guy went through, the disappointment. Nakoma. His heart was broken.

Oh, ebi na Joseph Potiphar ire ye no. 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Kenata de mponi. So pain ye the pit. Pedro eye Potiphar's house. What? And a Potiphar's wife. Then the next period, the process. And your prison. Process a prison. So I'm out 3P. And you also come with PP. Pain a pit. Pedri a Potiphar's house. Process a prison. So he went through the process in me and I. Listen to me carefully, mommy. There is a woman listening to me. Maybe are you going through divorce? It is a very difficult time for you. You are going through very difficult time. I know sometimes it is part of the process. Ebi ejume mu ye gu enu ase asopa o yaka won sempa. Yes, ye you were the sometimes part of the process. You just have to accept it. Because listen to me carefully, the process humbles you. It doesn't matter how proud you think you are. The moment you are put in prison and the moment you are put in chains, it humbles you. Kobusa, your mama, and you nearby agrada. Yes, agrasco. Odu prison. Why emre? So Joseph was put in prison to humble him. Sometimes God takes you through the process to prepare you. Or do process so. Just to humble you. For Joseph, it is sending me or receiving me and back. She come fast to the chair. God must take him through the process to him. Yeah, so oko prison ba pa na sebe uye nipa pa wodwia oko prison ba ebe chese ebe mo ebe brewase. So Joseph out of prison, then all of a sudden he became a prime minister. Ebre na se. So when God took him through the process, then the next P a promotion, which is the palace. The process is the prison, and the palace. The promotion is the palace. Then he was promoted. Yeah, you can never wear the change and the golden signet, the signet ring, and the garment of Pharaoh if you have not been through prison. If you have not, so once shared the iron a year, you can't. God must take you through the process to humble you. Just to bring you down so that he can elevate you. It took in Bible, Ephesians chapter 4 now. Or see, he that descended is the same that ascended. So you must go down before you can go up. He that descended is the same that ascended. So you come down before you go up. So God took Joseph through the process, so that you can promote him. Midwesi, midin the apostle calls BJ. I believe that you've been blessed today. Maybe a phone lines now. Minyanka maybe a phone lines. No. Donesh, lady apostle, minin so honma bit me aboya. Midin say, baby be a obia and cheer me. I want you to send your seed. I want you to obia utim. We're going to pray. Say, oh God, my golden chain. Bible say, na ye man golden chain. Na a man golden chain. So Pharaoh esuma me ko yi Joseph free prison. O yi Joseph free prison by Bible say man on a signet ring, a man garment, no man golden chain. And a Joseph ebe the prime minister. The next time I ninu anam hu no na o se I am for Atadie. So they couldn't recognize him. The last time they saw him, he was naked because they took the coat of many colors from him. So the last time they saw Joseph, he was naked. But the next time after 13 years, almost I'll be who no, not a royal apparel. So means me, Obi and Rano are naked. Eden and Obesha him for Atadie. So God will honor you. So Jidi said, Neo Namino Wakasana Jinamia Samama Kanidia, take your seat. Obi are sent, Obi out in your sendibi. Or say, oh God, bring me out of prison, place me on the throne, promote me to the palace, promote me, turn my iron

shekels into a golden chain. 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Bible says, Yankopon nam Joseph so blessing a family. Or mom baby papa tonight. Okay, in Genesis chapter 47. Or say he situated them in the best part of the land. And he supplied, he provided their needs according to their families. Or maubia. The next of the mom. Now I pray, sir, if you are Jacob and if you are Israel, may you encounter your Joseph, the person who has been sent ahead of you. The nyame asuma na manu wedi o edu enum kan so prepare baby mom prepare ni mama ono nyame ema won shia sha ni pa no na nyame nyi sa bo afo ne ma o nyame ma sa bo afo ne empi o abrabom na nyame ma sa bo afo ne empi o asitinem e wo Jesus Christ dim me no wan kame type amen o sha type amen ho no Let the iron chains be broken. Listen to me carefully. You cannot be in iron shackles and wear the golden chain at the same time. No. While you are in chains, your golden, while you are in iron shackles, your golden chain. Oh, baby. Joseph could not be in prison and be in the palace at the same time. No. That is, you cannot be in prison and be on the throne at the same time. Never. You must first come out of prison before you can inherit the throne. I pray for everyone listening. Obia would tear me, be a bomb fire the mouth. Prepare the washabia. Obisa, I say, Papa, I have lost your number. Please, can I have it? It's more than 17 years. Okay, I'll mention my number. And a number I'm born 0244, no friend one. You can reach me. But I made my number and Kasabetuja.

umpire. Every iron chains, every iron shackles, and consum consum be a good night, be a dear good con. Yeah, they control, yeah, they sell a brabo. When you are put in prison, you are limited. Imprisonment is limitation. Imprisonment is restriction. Imprisonment is frustration. Any form of limitation placed over your life, any form of restriction placed over your life, by the Spirit of God, I pray in the name of Jesus, that limitation is broken. That limitation is broken. That limitation is broken in the name of Jesus Christ. AJ Otopa, God bless you. Portia, God bless you. So many good people are watching on TikTok and Facebook. Quickly go there and follow me. Oh, shame, and I will follow. TikTok, the Apostle Cosby AJ. The pastor said, "Oh, send no seed now. The bill will be a seed. Yeah, the bomb pie is here. Oh, be a bomb pie. Send a seed now. Pick your phone. Send your seed and lift up the phone. Number near 0244 96 53 36 0244 96 53 36 If you believe in the word, sow your seed. The bomb pie. Sometimes they place you in chains to prevent you from getting to the palace. But from that prison, God will call you and God will send you, touch the heart of kings who will release you from that prison. I pray for everyone watching and I pray for everyone listening. I pray for those who have sent their seed, that wherever you are, may the Lord release you. I release you from chains. I release you from prison in the name of Jesus. The chains are broken. The chains are broken. The shackles are broken in the name of Jesus. Parasuta kabaya, lishonda kabatariba, vendelebesi tukaba. Break loose.

pumping, maybe I would tell me, be a, or maybe I was sending the covenant connection seed. A dear be attitude on console, console be a down nine, the attitude will come, get it tossed away, call her near tree, you won't consent. 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And let me bomb pyo wo yesterday mo Steven Ando wo share no Facebook and let me sanu wo yesterday mo Rande kabala basabataya Zuri batali bakabalo shabale basabaya Onso wo share mo TikTok and let me bomb pyo mo Ernesto Poku. God bless you obi bia wo share mo bia and let me bomb pyo sanu free empochere biem Amalama shatala bala bala baba. A Joseph Kachin in Yanom say, Mo, and Yamuna Modimia Baho, in Yamene Shumai. God sent me. I was sent here by God.

See, and God sent me before you to preserve you, a posterity in the earth, and to save your lives from a great deliverance. May God deliver you. I pray for you in the name of Jesus. I pray for you in the name of Jesus. The Lord help you. The Lord favor you. The Lord bless you. I pray for you in the name of Jesus. Liman do shabranda kabataya. Me bomb pay mo bibi out here me no bibi ahwe me ya. Right in front and sun count. Right in shano. It was Jesus Christ demo. Amen. Gifty apparel, God bless you. Beat shop, God bless you. Sofo Louise. John Louise. Neza, God bless you. Self-love. You know, show me what TikTok. You are all watching on TikTok. God bless all of you. Now, me reading my last scripture. Need to the direction. This is here. But you saw coins bear me and send me a fast. I want to pray. What coins me and son? I want to pray for you. Coins. Fegu from Nafa on 9 so. I want to me person would do a whole chile no hiya show on Nayase. June, July, a whole chile bosom you. Yen an animal no more friend of Kitawansa. Kitawansa. Kitawansa, I say, do June, July, send a susono in Sono to Tone, yeah, you want share one untiming quajuma. Then in my basa, home back to the man, you all will be a dear. Yes, Kitawansa, send a bear on Sanko will be a dear. Now, why would the dances say, I send him a mind in Kakra Mabwa? Maybe bomb payama. I want you to be in your minion frame. In your memo, she cannot be sick up on a what kind Genesis chapter 47 now? I mean, kind verse. Genesis chapter 47, make kind verse 14. But before, let me read verse 12. And Joseph. Okay, let me read verse 11. Genesis chapter 47, verse 11, 12, and 13, 14. Well, see, and Joseph placed his father and his brethren and gave them a possession in the land of Egypt, in the best of the land, in the land of Rameses. As Pharaoh had commanded. Joseph provided for his family. Joseph twasase. Joseph mane papa no baby tonight. Mempa ebo no se wo nyame be mo ahwe o maame no papa wate. Nyame mo a wo betimi ato kama o papa. Be to kama o maame. Be si diamond no. And send we free asase so. Can amen. Me se can amen. Joseph ye bi mane busua. Enye no ko kan verse 12 now. Or see, and Joseph nourished his father. He nourished a moment be a moment from. He nourished his father and his brethren and all his father's household with bread according to their families.